song's just thoughts. 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Playing Raw, Duke, and Gonzo, all my family worried. 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
0: Verse 13. Who had delivered us from the power of darkness and he has translated us unto the kingdom of his own dear son. Which kingdom? The kingdom of freedom. 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
0: of
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1: How many other hands?
0: Asasi ati bewe.
1: Every bewitchment from Jesus.
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0: 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Alleluia meje.
1: Seven alleluia.
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0: Osana meje.
1: Osana 7 times.
0: Wakodu sona mi.
1: You come to another place.
0: Wakpe o yela meje.
1: You call life 7 times.
0: Are you ready?
1: Yes sir.
0: Seven alleluia.
1: Alleluia. Alleluia. 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Alleluia. Alleluia. Alleluia.
0: Kodu sona ke.
1: Come to another place.
0: Ogo meje.
1: Ogo. 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
0: Ojusi ona keta.
1: That is God bless.
0: Hosanna.
1: Hosanna. 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
0: Ojusi ona keni. Iye.
1: Iye. 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
1: Praise the Lord. Hallelujah. I want to, my name is Rebecca. I want to thank the Lord for the miracle he did in my family. For most my some of my siblings they were finding difficult to get jobs when I came for program at Lulobo, so God surprised them. And the second one is the most amazing one is that my dad got an attack around 4 a.m. last month, July. So, and there was the only one with him. Now, it was actually a stroke, and the hand, you know, it had the hand got paralyzed, the leg, and even the mouth everywhere. He could not do anything, could not recognize anybody. He was just there. I now called upon the God of Samuel Joe. I said, I don't have any other God. The water that was sprayed upon with the sticker that Baba said we should put inside the water, that God is going to wrought great wonders today. And God surely did it. I poured the water on him and the oil. And my brethren, I was shocked. I was shocked because stroke was reversed. In the morning when I was telling the story to people, they found it difficult to believe. And I give God the glory. I bless the God of Oriokiogo. Praise the Lord. Hallelujah.
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2: Ni area 1.
3: At area 1.
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3: You that miss those 3 days.
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3: You are anywhere near Abuja.
2: Abo nbe nikan.
3: Oh, you know somebody.
2: E ba mi be won.
3: Please to them.
2: Onini the night of glory.
3: Today the night of glory. Shalogo.
2: Eyan ma gba ororo ogo.
3: That everyone collect their oil of glory.
2: Then money and cash for white come.
3: Then I have one white mantle.
2: Lati fun gbogbo eni.
3: That I'll be giving everyone.
2: You da fun yin o.
3: We do have
2: the book of Zechariah 4.
3: Even Zechariah orikeri.
2: Verse number 6.
3: Esther Kefa.
2: Only daddy answered and speak unto me saying, this is the word of the Lord to Zerubbabel, saying, not by power, not by might, but by my spirit, says the Lord of hosts.
3: O ti dami lohun wi pe eyin na ro Oluwa ti Zerubbabel wi pe ki se nipa ipa ki se nipa agbara bi ko se nipa emi mi Oluwa awon mo.
2: Verse 7.
3: Enter keje.
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3: Dani wo ke nla.
2: Before Zerubbabel.
3: Ni waju Zerubbabel
2: shall become plain.
3: He won't dig petele.
2: And he shall bring forth the stone there.
3: Yo si mo ku ta ti ori ra wa. Pelu ariwo. Pelu ariwo.
2: Unto it.
3: Unto
2: the glory of fair.
3: Shouting grace.
2: Glory of fair.
3: Grace.
2: My
3: thank you, Jesus. Thank you, Jesus. Thank you, Jesus.
2: Thank you, Jesus.
3: Today is the 10th.
2: Osu kewa.
3: In the month of October.
2: 10-10.
3: 10-10.
2: You shall be a 10 times better.
3: Hey,
2: I
3: pray for you.
2: Latinu e mimi wa.
3: For my spirit.
2: Ori fu e kwe la fi wale le.
3: You see better Thanksgiving.
2: Mo wa mama gbanti e la ye.
3: Then better allow that sister.
2: Ko so e rie.
3: To give a testimony.
2: Ka ele mati to bi olong.
3: I do not get God.
2: Oni baba ansa e sekile to mo ti ba wasa. Awon eri ori oke yi.
3: The testimony of this party.
2: Aba mi ni gbogbo.
3: They are always so wondrous.
2: One in badua.
3: I must pray.
2: Gbogbo ti o bere latowo awon
3: iko. Badu that started from the weekend.
2: Atele to bere lowo asise obi.
3: And what that started from parental mistake.
2: O se wole.
3: Yes.
2: Gbogbo eyi te n ja ogun iji to le.
3: You fighting strange storms.
2: Me no gabala da. Ogun yen wole. Olorun to mu oyin jade lati inu apata.
3: God that brought water from the
2: rock. Oruko re ni je Ja.
3: His name is Ja.
2: Ololana lagiju. Oba orun ni sa.
3: He's the king of heaven.
2: Ni weekend yi.
3: This weekend.
2: Ola wole e. Ola wole e. Oro wole e. Ibukun wole e. 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Iranlowo wole
3: e.
2: 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Igbedide wole e. 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Gbogbo to le ni ati Monday to ri mu.
3: Oju this Monday you not get.
2: Ko le mo pe wole lo so. Ni weekend yi.
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1: 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just, I just, I just, I just, I just, I just, I just, I just, I just, I just, I just, I just, I just, I just, I just, I just, I just, I just, I just, I just, I just, I just, I just, I just, I just, I just, I just, I just, I just, I just, I just, I just, I just, I just, I just, I just, I just, I just, I just, I just, I just, I just, I just, I just, I just, I just, I just, I just, I just, I just, I 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
1: That I don't know.
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1: Deliver me.
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1: my success.
0: Ibolowa.
1: Where are you?
0: Gadewa.
1: Adatomi.

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0: To kan wole.
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1: ajo. Scatter your journey.
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1: God says Jesus.
0: Ogun yesa.
1: Hey,
0: 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I'm a man. I'm a man.

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1: Just one.
0: Olúwa.
1: Oh Lord.
0: Oguti wani kise.
1: That baptism thing cannot be conquered.
0: Don't for your juma jam.
1: Fight me every day.
0: Ebangbe me.
1: Swallow it.
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0: To ti ja awon obi mi.
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0: Ebangbe me.
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0: Ebangbe me.
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1: Their candidate and the phone number I can call on. 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
1: 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And the Holy Spirit does
0: testimony e bere.
1: Your testimony begins.
0: Sase yori.
1: Bless succeed.
0: Laluyo.
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1: Succeed.
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1: Breakthrough.
0: Wonu ogo.
1: Enter to glory.
0: Sase yori.
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1: 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Your prayer is delivered.
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1: itu sile. Your prayer is delivered.
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1: 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Aye
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1: Whether you like it or not.
0: Aserere.
1: You will prosper.
0: Asegun.
1: Amen.
0: In the name of Jesus.
1: Amen.
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1: Anyone you see.
0: So fun pe.
1: 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I will use my glory.
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0: I say, God, but my mind just stick to him that my deliverance is there. Let me go. So, hey, one day I called my daughter. In fact, I crawl to the church. I know what I'm saying. I was having serious back pain. And even if at home, I want to be in the night, I'll be crying. I won't be able to stand up. As a medical personnel, I know what it is. I refuse to take X-ray. I refuse to take all those things, but I keep on taking drugs. I thought I'm going to work. I will make sure I inject myself in the morning before going out, so that I'll be able to work. I have like so many drugs that I'm taking before going out. When I got to the church that day, he just said there is a sister here. I've not even met him. He said the Lord is going to deliver you from this, your current pain and the drugs you have been taking. I got home, I told my daughter that, where I went to. That pastor said something. No wonder my mind just clicked to him. Immediately after the program that day, I went to him that, prayer point that time, it's me. So by the time I trekked from the church to the main road, I saw some differences. Since that day, I didn't used to take injection before going.
1: Hallelujah!
0: I've been wanting to come and give
2: the
0: testimony for
2: long. What
0: is Jerry? For long. What is it? It's not this year, matter.
2: This year, I'll do it. Okay.
0: But anytime I go for the program, in fact, it's new thing, new season. Let me just say that.
2: I just
0: give God the glory. And God will continue to use the man of God.
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4: Hallelujah.
3: Ogo ni fun Olorun loke orun.
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4: Everywhere you are listening to me this morning.
3: O come be to da mi loju.
4: There's something I'm sure of.
3: So we pe
4: I say
3: ayo yin ma kun.
4: Your joy will be full, amen.
3: Benny.
4: Yes.
3: Ni gogo ibi ti e tin gbo mi naaro.
4: Wherever you are listening to me this morning.
3: Mi o mo oru ogun yen.
4: I don't know the kind of battle.
3: Ele gbo nkan ti mama yin so.
4: You can listen to what the woman say. You can testify to the goodness of God. She can talk about the power of God. I'm saying in the name of the Lord that this morning that pain will go out of your life. Amen. Where we are, let's live from here and appreciate God. Let everybody praise Him. Glory to God. I appreciate God. Oh, we exalt you. Thank you, Jesus. We give you glory. We exalt your name. We bless your name. Holy Spirit, we bless your name. Blessed be your name, Lord. We appreciate you. For you are good.
5: We exalt your holy name. We worship you. We worship you. We worship you.
4: In the name of the Lord, let your mercy speak for me this morning. Your mercy, O Lord, let it work for me in my life. Your mercy, let it work for me in the name of Jesus. In the name of Jesus, let your mercy flow through my life. In the name of Jesus, let your mercy work in my life today. In the name of Jesus, let your mercy speak in my life today. In the name of Jesus, let your mercy speak in my life. In the name of Jesus, let your mercy speak in my life. Let your mercy speak in my life. Let your mercy speak in my life. Let your mercy speak in my life. Let your mercy speak in my life. Let your mercy speak in my life. Let your mercy speak in my life. Let your mercy speak in my life. Let your mercy speak in my life. Let your mercy speak in my life. Let your mercy speak in my life. Let your mercy speak in my life. Let your mercy speak in my life. Let your mercy speak in my life. Let your mercy speak in my life. Let your mercy speak in my life. Let your mercy speak in my life. Let your mercy speak in my life. Let your mercy speak in my life. Let your mercy speak in my life. Let your mercy speak in my life. Let your mercy speak in my life. Let your mercy speak in my life. Let your mercy speak in my life. Let your mercy speak in my life. Let your mercy speak in my life. Let your mercy speak in my life. Let your mercy speak in my life. Let your mercy speak in my life. Of him that sows mercy, that God that sows mercy, let mercy be my tongue, O Lord, the merciful God, let show me your mercy over my life, show me mercy in the name of your everlasting Father, the God that has sowed mercy, let your mercy be my tongue, let your mercy be my tongue, let your mercy be my tongue, let your mercy be my tongue,
6: It's good that you have help. The king Asa said, "Oh Lord, it has nothing to do with a man is powerful or has no power. He said, help us, our God." Listen very well. Help is so much important. It's not how many people you have. You can have people and have no help. Call him the Lord. Don't let me suffer for help again. In the journey of my life, oh Lord.
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7: From verse 41.
6: Lati ese kokan le ni ogochi.
7: Tori iyanu to ma sele laye.
6: Because the miracle that will happen in your life.
7: Only he opened the rock and water gushed out. It ran in the dry place like a river. God open rock.
6: Olorun lu akwata.
7: And then river flows in the dry places.
6: Omi si fo jade ni bi le gbe.
7: Like rivers.
6: Bi odo.
7: I want us to cry to God.
6: Mo fe ki a ki bipe
7: Olorun.
6: Bipe Oluwa.
7: Open unto me.
6: Si fun mi loni.
7: Fountain of favor.
6: Oju orisun oju rere. Wa ba mi.
5: Open unto me.
6: Fountain of favor. If you check that scripture, read it very well. Look at it very well. He says that it osi o akwata.
7: He opened it.
6: Oh, she akwata.
7: Meaning what?
6: It was
7: when God opened.
6: Nigba to run machine gan.
7: Nothing will shut.
6: O so nti o le ti.
7: And because
6: he's
7: the one
6: who opened it.
7: That is all.
6: Bo se
7: mari ni. And that is all you need.
6: O nta ni loni.
7: This morning.
6: O gbe lowura yin.
7: Open every door.
6: Si gbogbo ile kun fun mi. Si gbogbo ile
7: kun. The enemy
6: have shut
7: the door. In the name of Jesus.
5: In the name of Jesus,
7: Father, he said, it runs like river.
6: Some you do.
7: in dry places.
6: And if you
7: say, Father, let there be flow.
6: Let there be flow
5: of help.
7: Let there be flow.
6: Let there be flow
7: of favor.
6: Oh, you are
7: alive.
6: Let
7: there be flow. Let there be flow
6: of favor.
7: Sin
6: my
7: hearing. Let there be flow
6: of favor.
5: Let there be flow
6: of favor.
5: Let there be flow of favor.
6: Let there be flow
5: of favor. Let there be flow of favor.
6: Let there be flow of favor.
5: Let there be flow of favor. Let there be flow of favor. Let there be flow of favor. Let there be flow of favor. Let there
7: be flow of favor. That's why I want to tell you.
6: It didn't have a voice of
7: it has nothing to do with where you are living. When God opens, it will just flow here.
6: You must.
7: From where we read, God opens. I'm saying to you, no matter how hard the
6: heart of
7: that person is, when God is involved, your heart will be softened.
6: Oh, good,
7: pray for somebody. Every children that the enemy have hardened their heart against the
6: sister Tani,
7: you parents, hear the word of God.
6: You
7: are softened now.
6: Amen.
7: In the name of
6: Jesus.
7: And then I read the next verse. For he remembered his only promise, and Abraham his servant. I want to talk to God.
6: Well,
7: remember your promise.
6: God. Not remember.
7: I begin to pray.
6: We must say
7: that you will help me.
6: We
7: Lord, remember your promise.
6: Not
7: that you will not leave me.
6: We
7: that you will be with me.
6: We
7: will
6: walk
7: till
6: we
7: the end of the world.
6: Oh
7: Lord, help me against the enemy. Lord, help me against the enemy.
6: Lord,
7: help me against the enemy.
6: Lord,
7: help me against the enemy.
6: Lord,
7: help me against the enemy.
6: Lord,
7: help me against the enemy.
6: Lord,
7: help me
6: against the let me now. Oh Lord, let me now.
7: In the name of
6: Jesus, I come for your help, Lord.
7: In the name of
6: Holy Spirit,
7: I come for your help,
6: Lord.
7: With goodness,
6: Lord, help me.
7: Amen.
6: You
7: remember his
6: only one
7: when men are cast down.
6: When we get down, when
7: you
6: want to
7: if I
6: say,
7: oh,
6: you want to know, you're in okay. Oh, day, go, women, okay.
7: Father, my
5: father,
6: you
5: want
6: to live
5: on my head.
7: Oh,
5: my father,
6: you want to live
5: on my
6: head.
5: You want to live on my head.
6: You
5: want to live on my head. You want to live on
6: listen very well.
7: This
6: coming week that we used to go to the monthly, we will not go to the monthly this week, this month. Why? For this month? That is the day we are doing our church dedication.
5: Hallelujah.
7: So
6: that day we will not be able to be on the mountain. That's the common Saturday.
7: So
6: we are starting by 10. We will not be able to come to the mountain that time. We will not be able to be on the mountain
7: so
6: on that time. We continue the service. I pray for you. The thing of joy will not change in your life. All the people of God, we invite you on that day.
8: 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reti yin o
6: Hallelujah. I read the next verse.
7: Verse 43.
6: Which is verse 43.
7: He brought out his people with joy
6: Umu awon eniyan re wa pe
7: do aye. With gladness. Mo fe ka so fun Oluwa.
6: I want to tell the Lord.
7: Pelowo agbara.
6: With a mighty hands.
7: Oluwa.
6: Oh Lord.
7: Mu mi jade.
6: Bring me out from every bondage and from every problem that I make myself, that I cannot even explain where how I get there. Holy Spirit, take me out. Lord, take me out. In the name of God, take me out from every sadness, from every life. In the name of God, bring me out. Bring me out. Take me out.
7: And then, verse 20, I read the next verse. He said, he gave them the land of the Gentiles, and they inherited the labor of the nation. Please hear that one. He gave them the land of the Gentiles.
6: Oh, feel ya one. I like my mofo.
7: And he make them to inherit the labor of the nations.
6: Oh, I want can't je all wa I want only the.
7: Oh, can't je reshare lumina.
6: He make them to inherit the labor of others. What I want to bring out of this place, listen very well. Don't look at the problem you're passing through here. Look at what God can do in your life.
7: It's
6: then he opened the rock and brought water. Those that saw them in the desert, who said these people will die of hunger. This is your God that said he will bring you and bring you through no water. You will die of hunger. But God, they bring something out of nothing. You don't even need to bring it out of nothing. He brought it out of the rock. He didn't take any drilling machine. And he opened the rock. And the water burst out. My father, in the name of Jesus. In the name of Jesus. And make them to hear it. The inheritance of the Gentiles. We call them Lord. Jesus, your word is life.
7: Oh my God.
6: Is living.
7: Yes.
6: Jesus, your Lord is living. Fulfill your promises in my life. Oh Lord, fulfill your promise in my life. Oh Lord, in my life. Oh Lord, in this life. Oh Lord, That's what I'm saying. All things work together for good. For those that love God. Everything.
7: Oh my God.
6: When they captured the three people will say, God has captured you. Is it not the God is turned back? Cannot save you. That is why Shinakeru told Hezekiah, he said, I have taken every nation and I take all their gods. You don't know who I have. He that has never started a war, that has conquered. You don't know the king I have. The king that will not run after you is going to catch you. He said, we'll catch you. God will catch you. Do you want to see God surrounding? These are your enemies. I can't even go. My God. The people want to see how great you are. In the name of Jesus. Come and do what you want to do. Oh Lord. Let me see your name. Come and do what you want to do. And some food. Oh Lord. Oh Lord. Listen. You know this father?
7: Paul and Silas.
6: They testified to the Lord and wanted to imprison them. Where have you been to because of their following God? There's a glory that will follow.
7: I am Makuri Masaida Kauri Sidaba. Maili Aile Kunta Aika Po Aisaida Aile Kupori Kashida. Henimuri Irikindo Aiskai Infuriasia.
6: I say it in the name of the Lord. I decree in the name of Jesus. Yeah, you mean yesterday. In the name of the Lord. And glory in the name.
7: Come on, put your
6: name. Come on. Everyone have waited. I've waited for my God. Listen. They are not killed by God. Every fire quench that I want to quench Holy Spirit will die. In the name of Jesus. The fire of the world that want to quench the fire of the Holy Spirit, they will bring glory to the Holy Spirit. I call them all the Lord. Listen. That person, lift up your leg wherever you are. The power that I had you, that God allow you to leave the world, I decree. They will leave you here. They will leave you here. They will leave you here. They will leave you here. They will leave you here. They will leave you here. They will leave you here. Both end your hands. That is not allowing your hands to make it. I decree. In the name of I decree to you. For the next glory. Listen. The night will pass so that the day can come. The time of trouble. That you are passing through. The end of glory. The miracle will start in your life. Miracle will start in your home. Miracle will start in your way. Listen.
7: Let me finish the Bible now.
6: And they can really not.
7: That they might observe his status and keep his law. So the reason why God want to do all these things in your
6: life
7: is that you may keep his status. You may observe it.
6: You
7: keep his law.
6: Yes,
7: you
6: man
7: have a problem now.
6: Oh,
7: because when God helps us, God will become our enemy. God has helped a lot of people. He has blessed them with money. He has blessed them with position. He has beautified a lot of lives. And what God have used to bless men, they have also used to work against God. If you will agree with me today,
6: see ever live on
7: some God bless them when they have money.
6: I want to come out alone, Babu. Go for the
7: low carrying all kind of women. That's what they were doing.
6: One man for co-bearing, moving.
7: That some they are in position, they are using their position to threaten.
6: I want me not to be equal. One man for one man for the ally, Nilara.
7: It belongs to the poor, they will hit it.
6: Oh, don't mind that. Allah, they want to jump on what you want.
7: Oh, my God.
6: Amen.
7: That's the simple truth. And that's why sometimes all the Illuminati have one problem.
6: At times, that's why some children will have problem.
7: Why?
6: Because
7: they have used their position to threaten, to destroy
6: they
7: are supposed to protect.
6: Please
7: do it now. And not only that.
6: He's even they can. Even if the wicked is troubling you, they cannot do more than this.
7: Please
6: world.
7: Don't miss heaven. Let everything be heaven at last.
6: And then keep walk.
7: If you miss heaven,
6: to ba file so ijobo
7: orun nu.
6: Nobody will accept you again. Listen good. No matter how suffering is, there will be an end to it on this earth. But anyone that got to heaven fire, he has gone to the place of destruction. God wants you to be rich. God will not say you don't build house. He just said you should serve
7: him.
6: At times you see people that buy book cars. Some people will be saying you should be supposed to buy aeroplane. Don't disturb yourself. He said you should accept it. If you buy the aeroplane, so to bring glory to God. If you build a house, let it bring glory to God. If you have beauty, let it just bring glory to God. Any position you are, if it's pointing glory to God, that settles it. Somebody's listening to me in this. You will not walk in the, affliction. You will not walk in problem. That sickness in your body, as you are repenting, hear the word of the Lord. Today, the day of refreshing is now here.
7: Oh my God.
6: That road that has been good, hear the word of the Lord. The time is come now. Amen. Amen. It's come.
7: Amen.
6: It will be miracle. It is come. He has come.
7: There
6: will be miracle.
7: There
6: will be miracle. I think just as the day of Hebrew, the Lord called. The day of Paul and Silas. The day that they will be delivered. Light and His glory. Amen. Amen. Let's give you a number that you can call out.
7: God bless you.
6: Amen.
7: 080-66-66-16-16-57-57-22.
6: God bless you. Amen.
9: It is a church full of believers who are learning of Jesus and living.

0: afia wa be ni ara re ati nitori ina re ati mu wa larada ijo Jesus our strong hold
1: to wa ni ife so wa community lay jump office oyun ilorin kwara state
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0: 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And being not weak in faith, he considered not his own body, now dead, when he was about 100 years old, neither yet the deadness of Sarah's womb. He staggered not as the promise of God through unbelief, but was strong in faith, giving glory to God. 21, which is the last verse. And being fully persuaded that what he had promised, he was able to perform. Today we are talking about the topic which is titled The Fathers of Faith.
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0: Which is the pattern from faith.
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0: He made us to understand that.
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0: That the faith that Jesus was talking about.
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1: Ìgbé ayé rere tọ́lọ́run pé wá sí.
0: The lifestyle that the Lord has called us.
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0: 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A noble lifestyle that the Lord has called us.
1: Lónìí à ń tẹ̀síwájú.
0: And today we are going to go forward.
1: Bàbá ìgbàgbọ́.
0: We are going to talk about fathers of faith.
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1: Ebi àwòkọ́ ṣe.
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0: And this person is Abraham.
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0: To where he would give for him as his inheritance.
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0: He listened.
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0: 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Without knowing where he was going to.
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0: Leave where you are.
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0: Leave your people.
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0: In his time.
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0: Where did he get this kind of knowledge from?
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0: That he had the understanding of who God is.
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0: And this faith in the Lord made Abraham see heaven.
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0: Why?
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0: Because he was expecting a country.
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0: Where the Lord lives.
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0: 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He lived in a place.
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1: Even
0: when we have not preached about resurrection to him. He believed in resurrection.
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0: Even when nobody taught him.
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0: And he didn't see any example of it.
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0: In the book of Hebrews chapter 11.
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0: It was written again there that.
1: Ó fi Isaki rúbọ.
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0: 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His son he had at his old age.
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0: That his child will be called from Isaac.
1: Ó sì parí rẹ̀ sí pé.
0: That his descent come from Isaac and Abraham ended it with.
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0: That God can raise him.
1: Àní kúrò nínú òkú.
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0: 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God not can make him come back to life.
1: Irú ìgbàgbọ́ yìí ni Jésù Olúwa wí pé.
0: And this is the kind of faith that Jesus was asking.
1: Ṣé òun yóò bá.
0: That is he going to meet.
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1: earth. 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
0: 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He did not allow his environment to overwhelm his believing in the faithfulness.
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1: Kò kúrò nínú ìgbàgbọ́.
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0: 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But
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0: Little wonder he was called the father of faith. In the book of Romans chapter 4 that we read earlier.
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1: came
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0: 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It was numerous.
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1: womb.
0: Because of our time, let us look at this verse that we just read. Let us look at it one by one. Romans 4:16-22. It talked about how Abraham rested solely on the faithfulness of the Lord. In that verse that we read, he said, well, there was no faith. He believed in faith. What are you expecting from the Lord that you have not received? That was the same way Abraham waited on the Lord. But he believed in faith. What are you and I hoping for that we are not receiving? Let us still believe in hope. He was not weary in faith. His faith was not wearing. His faith was strong. His faith was strong. His faith was powerful. What else is that verse saying? He did not count his dead body. He knew, he had an understanding that he does not have the capacity to get a woman impregnated. He did not even consider that. He looked at the Lord. He didn't consider his dead body, but he looked at the Lord that is alive. He looked at the power of the Lord who can do all things. He looked at the power of the Lord who can make the dead alive. What else did he look at? He did not turn in faith. He stood firm in the promises of the Lord. He believed in the Lord. Another one, he was strong in faith. His faith was strong. This is the kind of faith that you and I have been called into. At this point where it is very near for the coming of our Lord. Whosoever Christian is in this kind of faith, they are the ones that will be worthy for the kingdom of God. They will be worthy for the kingdom of God. What else can we see from this verse? He did not doubt, he did not have a doubting spirit. He did not doubt the work of the Lord by giving up. He was strong in faith. He trusted in the Lord. He trusted in him.

0: tó bá sì lérí,
1: whatever the Lord
0: ó
1: has
0: lè
1: promised,
0: ṣe é.
1: he can
0: Ó
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0: púpọ̀.
1: said he has promised I'll become the
0: Ó
1: father of many
0: gbàgbọ́ pé
1: nations.
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1: Then he
0: rí.
1: believed that it will be so.
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1: The Lord promised him that your own children will be like
0: Ó
1: the stars of
0: gbàgbọ́
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1: He
0: rí.
1: believed it will be
0: Ó
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0: Lákòókò tí ìlérí yìí wà kọ̀rẹ́ tí ì fi
1: And
0: máa.
1: While these promises came, he was not yet a father of child of any child, but he believed in the Lord.
0: Kí ni wọ́n náà ń retí lọ́wọ́
1: What are you waiting on the Lord for?
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1: What are you waiting on the Lord for?
0: Tí kò tilẹ̀ tí ì tẹ ọ lọ́wọ́.
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0: Irú ìgbàgbọ́ tí Ábúráhámù ní làwa náà gbọ́dọ̀ ní.
1: We should also have the same faith that Abraham had.
0: Ìgbàgbọ́ nínú ìṣeéṣe Ọlọ́run.
1: Faith in the possibility that is in the Lord.
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1: 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That I will see the end of this battle will not
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1: Do you have this kind of faith?
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1: Are you exhibiting this kind of faith?
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0: Tó bá
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1: So for this kind of faith.
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1: That we may be blessed both on earth.
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1: And we saw Abraham in every way.
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1: He is the father of faith.
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0: Sarah ó finú soyún.
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1: 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And the Lord accounted it for him that truly Isaac, Isaac was sacrificed.
0: Ọkàn Ọlọ́run ló ní.
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0: Abraham ó fi irú ìwà bẹ́ẹ̀ hàn.
1: Abraham showed this kind of life.
0: Nígbà tó ṣetán láti pa Isaac.
1: When he was willing to sacrifice his
0: ìgbàgbọ́.
1: A faith.
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1: And you and I can also exercise this kind of faith. A lè fi irú
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Jesus Christ has died. He died for sinners. He died for everybody. And by his death, the door of salvation has been opened for all creatures. Have you come into this door? You that you have not entered through this door, the word of the Lord is beseeching you. He's recalling out to you that you should confess Jesus, accept him as your Lord and Savior. If you do so, he'll give you a new character, a new speech, a new heart, a new expectation, a new life. He will make way for you. He will rewrite your story. He will destroy the work of Satan. Accept him into your life today. And your time will change for good. You want to do so? Say, Jesus, my Lord, I believe you died for me and you resurrected. I come with my load and burden of sin. Cleanse my sin with your blood. And write my name in the book of life. Give me the spirit to do your will. Uphold me with your righteous hand. And as you come before the Lord today, may the Lord accept you. May he cleanse your sins. May he write your name in the book of life. May you become a child of God. May you become co-heir with him. Your battle is over. Your days of fasting is over. You and I, we will reign with Jesus. And wherever you're hearing this voice from, you have a battle, you have a problem. The hand of the enemy is in your life. Whatever the enemy is pressuring you with, I send for the name of Jesus into your life. May the Lord condemn the work of Satan. May the power that is in the name of Jesus, may he set you free. May he make you get set free. Every way that has been shut against you, be open. Every door that has been shut against you, may it be open. So shall it be. May Nigeria receive the hands of the Lord. May the Lord walk through Nigeria for salvation, for deliverance, correction, amongst its equal, may Nigeria excel. So shall it be. At the end of our journey, may we reign with Amen. Jesus. Amen. Amen. Amen. Amen. Amen. Amen. Amen. Amen. Amen. Amen. Amen. 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

The time is 17 minutes going past the hour of 7 o'clock on the AM side. 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Ilorin Inquiry State, Nigeria. This news bunch of news and current affairs, compilations of topical stories making the rounds. I'm your host, Precious Afolabi D. Here are the headlines trending in the news this morning. Concerning 2027, Tinubu kicks off campaign in Kaduna October 24th. The federal government empowers 700 youth in Oyo, target 5 million jobs through NPRGS. Nigeria to adopt Ethiopia's nutrition strategies to fight malnutrition. Shatima. Military plane crash. IGP Disu visits Chief of Air Staff over death of 25 personnel. APC rules health return of full subsidy. Oyo police confirm abductions of three crane staff. Moving on to the foreign scene, Ethiopia warns Eritrea it will defend itself after troops cross border. Now moving on to the water sport, Portugal suspend Cristiano Ronaldo to serve ban up to 6 months. And now to the dailies. President Bola met Tinubu with flag of his 2027 re-elections campaign in Kaduna October 24th. The Director General of All Progressive Congress APC Presidential Campaign Council, Senator Abdulaziz Yari, has said. Yari disclosed this to the State House correspondent on Friday evening after briefing Tinubu at the Aso Rock Presidential Villa, Abuja, and Council's campaign preparations. He said the president asked the CM to be updated on where the council stood and discuss the timetable of the state visit during the campaign. The Punch newspaper, the federal government has empowered 700 youth in Oyo State with the vocational skills, digital devices and business starters kits under the National Poverty Reduction with Growth Strategy, NPRGS, as part of the efforts to tackle unemployment and reduce poverty. The beneficiaries completed 10 days intensive training program organized by the Office of the Senior Special Assistance to the President on Technical, Vocational and Entrepreneurs Education. The graduation ceremony held on Friday at the Shekinsin Adibutu Hall, University of Ibadan, marked the end of the training, which began on September 28th. Speaking at the ceremony, the Senior Special Assistant to the President in Technical, Vocational and Entrepreneur Education, Dr. Abiola Orogundade, said that the program was designed to provide young people with opportunities for economy independence rather than temporary assistance. Moving on, Vice President Kashim Shettima has disclosed plan by the federal government to incorporate practical lessons from Ethiopia's successful nutrition interventions into Nigeria's Nutrition 774 initiative as part of the renewed effort to tackle malnutrition, strengthen food security and improve the health of millions of Nigerians, particularly women and children. Shettima returned to Abuja on Friday after leading a high-powered Nigerian delegations on the 3 days nutrition leadership exchange to Ethiopia, said that the government will adopt the East African country experience in agricultural transformation, food system development, and coordinated nutrition delivery to strengthen interventions across Nigeria's 774 local government areas. The Vice President, Kashim Shettima, maintained that the exchange's success will ultimately depend on how effective the knowledge gained translated into measurable improvement and the nutritional well-being of Nigerian families, especially vulnerable women and children.
move into the military circles, the Inspector General of Police, IGP Oladisu Riwondisu, on Friday paid a condolence visit to the Chief of Air Staff, Air Marshal S.K. Aneke, over the tragic NAF 931 aircraft crash, which claims 25 lives. During the visits to the IGP, conveying the condolences of the Nigerian Police Force to the leadership, officers and men of the Nigerian Air Force, as well as the families of those who lost their lives in the incident. The police chief expressed the force's solidarity with the military and the Nigerian Air Force and prayed for to strengthen the comfort of the bereaved families and colleagues of the deceased. The All Progressives Congress APC has ruled out a return to petrol subsidy, challenging opposition's presidential candidate to explain how they would fund the policy without undermining government revenue and the payment of the public obligations. The APC National Secretary, Senator Surajuddin Ajibola Bashiru, stated this in Abuja on Friday, describing the removal of the subsidy as irreversible and warning that reversing the policy could return Nigeria to a period when government struggles to meet the financial obligations. Bashiru spoke as an APC received candidate from the African Democratic Congress, ADC, the Nigerian Democratic Congress, NDC, and defected to the ruling party. Oyo State Police Command has confirmed a kidnapping incident involving three staff members of the Koko Research Institute of Nigeria, CRIN, who were abducted while inspecting crops on a farm within the institute's premises. The Police Public Relations Officer, PPRO, DPS, Ayinlade Olayinka, said on Friday that upon receiving the report, the command immediately commenced intensified efforts to secure the safe and rescue of the victims and apprehend the perpetrators. He said in a manhunt had been launched and operational efforts were ongoing to ensure victims' safe return and bring those responsible to justice. The news punch is reaching you from Diamond 887 FM in Ilorin, Kwara State, Nigeria. 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I'll keep update via social media pages. Still to come, news from the foreign scene and news from the sports scene. Please, we'll be right back.

0: Welcome back now to the international news. This morning, Ethiopia has accused Eritrea of an all-out invasion of its northern Tigray region and warned it will defend itself days after residents told the BBC Eritrean troops had crossed into the country. In a letter sent to the UN Security Council and seen by the BBC, Ethiopia's foreign minister called it a blatant act of aggression that engaged Ethiopia's inherent right to self-defense. The Eritrean Information Minister Yemen Gabrielle responded by saying it will face an unprovoked war of aggression from its neighbor. Moving on to the last lap of the news round this morning, from the world of sport, Cristiano Ronaldo has been suspended by the Portuguese Football Federation, and according to the UK Mirror, it is punishment for the 41-year-old walking out of the national team camp after his explosions fallout with head coach Jorge Jesus. These suspensions has been automatically triggered under Federation's rule. It is understood that a disciplinary council will now sit to decide the length of his ban. And with that, we've come to the end of the News Punch compilations for today. It was compiled and edited by Abiodun Akinwumi. For sponsorship or advert placement, kindly contact our sales and marketing office on these numbers: 0912-929-4332 or 0907-722-7120. I am Precious Afolabi. 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Happy weekend.
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0: 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Oh, that's nice. 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
1: 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Yeah.
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0: All right, ladies and gentlemen, All Round Football is back on Diamond FM, live on your shining supreme station. Club football is also back after 3 weeks of the international break. There are going to be some very interesting fixtures to look forward to. We're also anticipating some very ugly result come the end of this weekend matches. So football fans who have missed their club so much, get ready. You might be suffering some heartaches, and so, of course, you must be listening to our predictions today to understand, of course, our inner mindset, where we are going to. The Super Falcons got back to winning ways. They got the victory over Comoros. It's a 2-0 victory. The return leg will still be in Nigeria, by the way, and that will be on Tuesday. So, of course, we're going to give you an update on how it went down for the Super Falcons yesterday. Victor Osimhen is back after the injury layoff for his side, Galatasaray, and he got back, of course, laying the assists. Well, we are hearing right now from Brighton and Hove Albion that Femi Azeez is not still fully fit to have his Brighton debut. But Fabian Hurtula, of course, is more positive about his return. Talking about return, Manchester United, Michael Carrick has given us an update on a couple of players who are back, returned from injury. And Carlos Baleba is one of them. Will he be involved in that tie against Tottenham Hotspur this evening? Well, that's a million-dollar question. Who, of course, is to be involved to help United get the victory, bounce back, and continue, of course, to rise up the table. The permutations continue right here. All the fixtures and all our preview, not just in England, but also in the La Liga, also in the German Bundesliga, Borussia Dortmund. Let's not laugh at them, but we still have to. Welcome. My name is Babajide Oluwaseun, Adetula Adeolu, and Samson Adeyemi in the building today. Let's do this together. For our listeners, you can send us a message via WhatsApp and call in. It is 0916-159-1011. Good morning, guys. Tula, well, Samson, how you doing?
1: Top of the morning to you and to us, Paul of Azade. Thank you very much for joining us. What an emphatic win for Katsina United yesterday against Ayimba. I was thinking Ayimba is back, but Samson's team is not back yet.
0: No Unzobu Zobu from Samson this morning.
1: No Zobu Zobu.
0: Good morning to you, Samson. How you doing?
2: Well, good morning, Rabajida. Good morning to everybody this morning. Well, it's good to be here again this Saturday morning.
0: All right.
2: The Premier League is back.
0: It is.
2: Every league in Europe are back also.
0: All right.
2: So we look forward to some important results over this weekend.
0: Important result, ladies and gentlemen. We are going to be picking them bit by bit. We pray for time, the God of football, the God of radio, to be favorable to us today. So, of course, we can have the best of analysis and, of course, try to cover every one of them. 20 more goals left for Cristiano Ronaldo to make it goal 1,000 to achieve his goal. Ronaldo, of course, has 980 career goals. He was on target for his Arsenal side yesterday. But of course, we're going to be starting the conversation right now with Borussia Dortmund. What else again can we say about Borussia Dortmund? They were winning 2-0 into the 88th minute.
1: Two up.
0: Until Werder Bremen turned the game around and made it 2-2. When we talk about Borussia Dortmund, we always will talk about the bottle job. Mm. But this season, of course, their name has been, at least in this early stage, for good. They were part of the side who had a 100% start to the season.
1: Yeah.
0: They are alongside Barca and Man City.
1: Yeah.
0: But Borussia Dortmund this weekend, yesterday, has come to an end. Niklas Füllkrug, remember him very well?
1: Yeah.
0: From that move to West Ham.
1: Yeah.
0: Well, of course, he had one goal last season across a loan deal, taking him to Milan and also to West Ham.
1: Mm-hmm.
0: But right now, for Werder Bremen this season, he's got 5 goals in 6 matches. He, of course, was part of those who, you know, pulled Borussia Dortmund
1: down
0: back in that encounter. What are your thoughts on Dortmund?
1: Well, I wasn't too surprised with the draw.
0: With the draw?
1: Because when you look at Dortmund all round, the inconsistency is part of their game.
0: All right.
1: And the funny thing is just that Werder Bremen on the other side, they've been so good at the start of this season.
0: All right.
1: They've only lost one game out of 5 games so far.
0: So this is not a fluke result.
1: It's not a fluke. So it's more like, apart from their first game of the season that they lost, that was against Freiburg 4-1.
0: Mm.
1: They've been good away from home and at home.
0: But why is this always happening with Borussia Dortmund? What I'd say, game, whether it's the league, there's always going to be that bottling going to happen to them. The way they just completely disappoint themselves and the fans. Is it part of their DNA now?
2: I think if you look at it very well, over the course of the last 5-6 seasons, they've been doing this consistently.
0: Why?
2: When you expect them to win, they tend to draw or lost. So, but yesterday match, they have to sit down, every one of them, including the coach. They have to think.
0: 87th minute?
2: Yes, you are leading by 2-0 by 87 minutes. At once, you go on by at least 2-1. But eventually, they drew. But if they have to sit down, the coach has to sit down, think about his tactics.
0: All right.
2: How to grind out this result at that moment of the game.
0: Okay.
2: How to seal it off. Immediately, you have the two goals. Even one goal advantage, some team will have gone with that 3 points yesterday. But eventually, from two goals down, they drew 2-2.
0: If you look at the defense. Do you want to put this down to the international break?
2: No. Not international break. They've been doing this before. We've seen it before. Where there are three goals or one, eventually they drew or lost.
0: Yeah.
2: So I think it's not an international break.
0: They are coasting to winning the league and eventually they relinquish it
2: by one or two points back then. So it's part of their DNA. They have to sit down and think about what are we doing wrong in this particular moment.
1: Even before that game against Offenheim,
0: yeah.
1: The funny thing is just that in that particular game, Dortmund were 2-goal down. They were beating them 2-goal down. They had to come from behind to win 3-2.
0: Yes.
1: The signs were there.
0: They had a poor defense. Dortmund side going to drop points.
1: Yeah. So it's more like what they need to do is look at what they can do because they concede too much of space in the final third for the opponent.
0: It won't take anything away from their good start to the season, though, Borussia Dortmund.
1: It won't take anything away, but if you're in a league where Bayern Munich wins the league consistently,
0: yes,
1: you have to make sure that you don't lose games when you're 2-goal up, or maybe when you are 1-goal up, you must find a way to defend the game to the end of the 90 minutes.
0: If Bayern win away at Augsburg today, 2:30 p.m., Bayern go top. It's as simple as that.
1: It's very simple.
0: And you know Bayern now, they go top, they don't leave the top. Mm-hmm.
1: They don't leave the top side. Apart from the fact that Bayern drew against Schalke at the start of the season, it doesn't mean that Bayern will still draw points.
0: Mm.
1: But it's left for Dortmund on the other side to keep consistency.
0: I think we're all going to agree that at the end of the day, Bayern will win this league. But we want it to be exciting, to be competitive.
1: Mm.
0: And that's why, a lot of people will support Borussia Dortmund to push for as long as possible until they fall away as usual.
2: But
0: when you're already falling away after match day 5, match day 6,
1: That
2: means the league is over for them already.
0: It's over already.
2: But if you look at it very well, I think a team like Freiburg or this Werder Bremen, even Eintracht Frankfurt, Bayer Leverkusen, they can come to the party and get some point off Bayern Munich.
0: To get point off Bayern Munich.
2: As Schalke did back then.
0: All right.
2: I think the league will go down to the wire. But if they fail to get a draw or a win over Bayern Munich, any of these teams that I just mentioned, I think it's over for everybody.
0: I just suddenly realized that Ronaldo is just 20 goals short of hitting that 1,000-goal mark.
1: He's going to get it.
0: The question is when now?
1: It depends on how slow or how fast.
0: I mean, if he comes back, we do know right now, of course, that he's already been suspended from the Portuguese national team.
1: So,
0: I mean, that is already, his actions triggered that particular clause.
1: The worst is to maximum a month.
0: I mean, some are saying a year.
1: Yeah, it does. Yeah. That doesn't make sense.
0: Sorry.
1: If you do that for somebody who is about to retire, then you're not doing many good.
0: But let's take away Portugal national team with Al Nassr. I mean, he could be doing this very soon. Some say by next year, he could be hitting that 20-goal mark.
1: In a game where if he plays 40 games more, for example, if Ronaldo plays 40 games more, if he has 20 penalties, he can have 15 to 20 penalties. you have to be realistic.
0: I mean, 15 to 20 penalties?
1: 15
2: in,
1: to 20.
2: In how many games?
0: In how many 14 games? Are you going to be... I mean, if that happens... We are talking borderline match fixing.
2: That is it. That's what I'm going to. See, that means average of 1.90 in every 2-2 matches.
0: That's crazy, man.
2: So that's crazy. So I expect at least, when you're talking about that 40 matches, okay, let's say 5 to 10 penalties.
1: 5 to 10 penalties.
0: I agree with that. Whether the penalty conversation comes in or not, he will, as usual, score his penalties.
1: Yeah.
0: He has been doing that even before thinking about 1,000
2: goals. Yes.
1: Yeah.
0: But, I mean, it's a question of how soon. And
2: I don't think he'll get it this season.
0: Not this season.
2: I don't think so. Because 20 goals in this season, you never can tell. There are a lot of good players in this team.
1: He's got 20 last season.
2: Yes, but you're already into the season already.
0: Yeah.
2: So if you want to minus the one that you got already,
0: all right,
2: the 20, I don't think you'll get it this
0: season. So maximum he does, maybe 10,
2: at least 10, 15, yes.
0: Maybe but 10
2: by
0: goals?
2: The beginning of next season,
0: if he's
2: invited back to the national team, maybe he'll get it through the national team.
0: All right.
2: But I don't think from an Nazir point of view, I don't think he'll get it this season.
0: So that means we're going to see Ronaldo hit this mark if God spares his life. Next year, by this time next year,
2: we'll be talking about that 1,000 goals.
0: Wow, that's not bad.
1: Hmm.
0: All right, let's see what happens in there. Let's, of course, for yesterday, the Al Nassr fans, they made a tribute to Cristiano Ronaldo after the Portugal exit. The inscription and the words "Greatness is earned" was right there, of course, in the stadium.
1: Yeah.
0: So they celebrate him. They love him. They appreciate what he's doing right now,
1: which is good.
0: And of course, they continue to do everything to push him. Let's go briefly to the Super Falcons from the game played yesterday in Ekenen Remo. Second half goals from Michel Alozie and Uche Nakano secured a 2-0 away win for the Super Falcons in the first leg. Second round of the 2028 Los Angeles Olympic qualifier at the Remo Star Stadium in Ekenen Ogun State on Friday. It was a goalless first half. The Comoros ladies were resolute.
1: Defensive.
0: Of course, finally it was broken in the 48th minute. Michelle Alozie opened the scoring after slotting home a headed assist from close range. Then Uche Nakano doubled the lead in the 59th minute as she headed home a well-floated corner kick there. Super Falcons, as we all know, got a bye into the second round. Comoros, meanwhile, reached this particular stage after thrashing Sudan 30-0 on aggregate. The return leg will still be in Nigeria, that same venue, and that'll be coming up on Tuesday. Let us go have a listen now to coach, interim coach Augustine Eguavoen. This is what he's had to say following that victory yesterday for the Super Falcons. They played some good football for those, of course, who were privy to also watch that game live in the stadium. Let's go bring the coach in now.
3: And one game anyway. A draw away from home will be good. But for our own pedigree and the quality that we have, forget about the name of the nation of Comoros, Nigeria. Yes, we play them with utmost respect. But first half, barren, new, was a bit worrisome. I knew at some point we'll score. It was just a matter of time because we were dominating the game from beginning to the end of the first half. And I want to say that Comoros team did a good fight, but we still showed our superiority.
0: All right, so Augustine Eguavoen, I mean, he's talking about that first half, a bit of a scare that he ended goalless. Same for me here. And he says, we played them with the utmost respect in our hearts there. Forget about the name Comoros. And this is where African women's football is in this moment there. All right, so the man has taken that result very well. It's an away game technically, so they went away from home and they scored two goals and they won that tie. And he also was first to remind all of us that it's an away game. Let's not forget that. So what are your thoughts, though? Why are you laughing, sir?
2: I'm laughing because the home and away from fixtures here in Nigeria. Remember what happened during the World Cup qualifier?
0: I remember.
2: When South Africans are playing almost all their away game at their own ground.
0: In their own ground.
2: Against those minnows in
0: Nigeria.
2: So now, we agree that, okay, we technically they are away from home.
0: Yeah.
2: But I don't expect them to get 2-0 win over a Comoros.
0: I want
2: more. This is
0: imagine.
2: Super Falcons.
0: We're
2: talking about
0: imagine.
2: Super Falcons. If the Super Falcons is doing this, what happens to when Falconet or this guy, Flamingos?
0: So if it's the Flamingos, then we beat this Comoros.
2: So why are we not celebrating 2-0?
0: Things are different.
2: Why is it different?
0: Comes to mind.
2: I agree with you.
0: At the last WAFCON.
2: I agree with
0: and
2: you.
0: They went all the way to the final.
2: I agree with you, but this is Super Falcons we're talking about. Best in Africa.
0: Maybe we're no longer super as we think. Maybe things have changed.
2: Why is it that when it comes to Nigerian football, we are no longer super?
0: No,
2: talking about super,
1: super,
2: super
1: has
2: gone
1: away.
0: Things are changing. Players are getting old. I mean, the younger ones coming.
2: I agree with you, but remember, these teams that you're talking about that they normally beat 8-0, 6-0 back then, they are improving. Isn't it?
0: Improving,
2: what happens to others? Why are we not improving?
0: We are not also improving.
2: We are not improving.
1: I have to say this because I feel like...
0: What do you want to say, Tula?
1: The level of play, like the level of consistency, like we don't have a proven goal scorer currently for the Super Falcons. If you want to call...
0: We used to have, but we don't have...
1: We don't have current... Because back in the days, we have many players. Akide comes to mind.
0: Yeah.
1: We have many ladies.
0: Perpetua Nkrumah
1: comes to mind. So currently now... We don't have someone we can say, this is our Lewandowski, this is our Ronaldo up front.
0: I mean, the last person we had, Asisat Oshoala.
1: Who is it?
0: She's
1: aging.
0: She's 32.
1: Have
0: we been able to replace that?
1: To replace that?
0: From the league? From the under 20, from the under 17s? No.
1: I think it comes with a lot of sacrifice.
0: These are players who could guarantee us every match day a goal or two.
1: So
0: we don't have that anymore now.
1: We have to be patient with the under 17. We can't promote them easily. So, and I think the likes of Jennifer Echijini alongside with others like Uche Nakano needs to play together because that's a problem. They lack positioning. They are not positioning themselves in the right place for that particular goal to happen.
0: We will get past this stage of Comoros. It's already certain.
1: Yeah, that's
0: certain. The next game is at home again for us this time around. So we finish the job. But then it gets even trickier because there's two more rounds to go, two more stages. At that time, we must be careful, because there's a probability of facing sites like South Africa,
1: mm-hmm.
0: and also North African opponent. This is where it gets worrying for me. We missed out the World Cup. Mm-hmm. I will not be surprised the way things are going. I don't want to judge them based on this Comoros tie, but I'll not be surprised if we don't qualify for the Olympics also.
2: That is why I said that. Had it been a bid like this Comoros, like 5 or 6-0, it would have been a message to others, okay, these guys are not joking. But we're beating Comoros 2-0. It gives others a confidence that, okay, if they beat Comoros only 2-0, which means they are there for the taking.
0: All right. Victor Osimhen is back. He marked his return from injury with an assist as Galatasaray secured a 3-1 victory over Kasım Paşa in the Istanbul derby. He's been sidelined for a month after sustaining the injury in the Istanbul derby against Istanbul Başakşehir. And he came on for Dennis Gol in the 77th minute. Osimhen now is good to go. So the question right now is, for how long ago until another injury?
1: I hope 2 weeks. It's come. The only thing I can say is Osimhen should wash it.
0: Okay.
1: Whatever you're doing for the gala, the supply goes to you. That's number one. And he has to live.
0: Can he help it? He's a player who gives 100% every team.
1: If you watch him in gala, he gives more than 100.
0: Are you saying he should save himself for the Super Eagles?
1: He needs to save
0: him. Because we need him now for that qualifier.
1: Because the AFCON is very closer. Mm. And when you look at what he's doing currently, I don't think he can be the top scorer for the league because he has so many competitors in that league.
0: Away from Osimhen to CAF, the CAF president, Patrice Motsepe, intimated it's a possibility that we could have, and it became something we all held on to. We could have the AFCON for 4 years. So it already was agreed upon, but yet to be officially ratified, that the AFCON will be every 4 years. In fact, we had that conversation. I think, Tula, you were there.
2: Yes, I was there, yes.
0: Well, ladies and gentlemen, there's going to be a rethink to that. And from the report we're getting now from yesterday into today, they have now had a rethink, and it's not going to be happening anymore. So the African Cup of Nations will continue to be held every 2 years. According to the report, CAF has now decided to keep the tournament 2-year cycle instead of switching to every 4 years. So the official announcement is expected very soon.
1: Personally, I wish CAF to do this thing at the expense of development for the African football.
0: Do what? I don't understand.
1: For example, we have Morocco.
0: All right.
1: Who has more than 6 stadiums that are very good for competition.
0: All right.
1: For every country that will host the AFCON,
0: they
1: should be given a notice for 2-3 years or maybe 4 years. For example, if Nigeria is going to host the AFCON in 2030, they should tell Nigeria, you must have 6 or more stadium of that Morocco standard, even better than Morocco standard. If we can have that consistently for 2-3 years, in the next 30 years, we are going to have one of the best stadiums in the world.
0: Okay, so you want? I mean, why are you saying this to?
1: Because
0: that?
1: Tanzania, the likes of Kenya, they only have 1 or 2 stadia that are good enough.
2: That's why they have to combine. That's why I want to come.
0: So are you with? Because how does this relate to the 2-year, 4-year conversation?
1: The reason
0: that we have is what I'm trying to.
1: What I'm trying to say is, a 2-year. Yeah. Tournament.
0: All right.
1: It's going to be better for revenue-wise, in terms of CAF revenue.
0: You support it?
1: I support it for every two years.
0: Okay.
1: Because we are not going to be far away from picking talent every two years from every country.
0: But the challenge to every two years now, it's down to this stadium.
1: Yes. That's why I said... Any country that will host the next AFCON, this will be pre-approved every 2, 3, 4, 5 years before the tournament.
0: But, I mean, that is what we have in place.
2: JD.
0: And even though they've had 3 years head start to prepare, this country still falls short.
2: That is what I'm going to. See, either you give them 10 years notice, some countries will never develop. They will never come to party. They will draw that minute.
1: Tanzania.
0: Three countries want to host the next AFCON. Tanzania, no get.
2: And let me say something.
0: Can boast of two stadiums.
2: And I will tell you this.
0: Three countries combined together.
2: JD, I will tell you this for free now. Some of those, out of those three countries, one or two of them will still pull out before then.
0: Yeah, definitely.
2: So now, what are we saying? Either you tell them 10 years ahead, if they want to get prepared, they will prepare. If they are not,
0: so
2: they
0: what
2: won't,
0: is our problem
2: they
0: in Africa?
2: Will not.
0: The same virus that is in Nigeria is
2: that is why no team. One individual team in Nigeria that has its own personal stadium I don't think so. When it comes, I'm talking about club right now. So if you a club cannot,
0: that's true.
2: If your club cannot,
0: clubs have their own
2: personal stadium. No. So if you if your club cannot have a stadium, how do you expect the nation to have a stadium that? Because every state that has their team, they want to use the one stadium they have in their state.
0: Which is why all of a sudden there is a rally, political rally.
2: Rally in that particular stadium. And they will tell you to go and sit down.
1: Like what happened between Sporting Lagos and Inter Lagos.
2: So that is it. So it's not easy. It's not easy.
0: For clubs like Inter Lagos, Sporting Lagos to have their own stadium. It's not easy. When did they form them?
2: I agree. But before they become prominent, before we do them in the NPFL, they started somewhere.
0: To build a stadium, it's not small money.
2: But that is why you need collaboration of investment.
0: But you do it, it's yours.
2: Yes.
0: For life.
2: You remember how Asnawenga do this Emirates issue? Money here and there, borrowed money, company comes to their heads, and eventually they build it. We can do it here in Africa.
0: Okay. Not to dwell too much on this, but me personally, I'd rather 4 years, man. And the reason why is prestige. Every 2 years, yes, even if we have stadiums ready, good to go to host tournament, I think the African has just lost a bit of zip.
1: For me personally.
0: Because, I mean, we're back again 2 years' time. We're back again. I mean, you don't even treasure it anymore. You don't love it anymore.
1: Like the Euros.
0: You get. But if it's 4 years,
1: what about
0: then it's coming back.
1: What about
0: I want it.
1: Is a South American competition for every 4 years? I'm not so certain about that, but
0: South America, they love their thing. For me personally, I would want AFCON to be 4 years.
1: It's
0: around the corner, even to be a participant of it as a journalist, you get so much buzz about it. Everybody wants to be there. Now, journalists just pick, it's here again. I'm not going. Let me go down that. Let me send
1: you. If I don't make it this year, I'll make it in next year.
0: I'm not going. I was there. Ibala Day, we're going again for another one. You get, but 4 years. You get that.
1: Let's see how it's going to be. But personally, for me, if 2 years is okay for now.
2: Two years will never be okay.
0: Jose Mourinho said he heard something that he's never heard before. And that thing he heard, it concerned Arsenal on this front there.
1: Was it?
0: What was it? Jose Mourinho says that he was listening to Mikel Arteta. And Mikel Arteta was talking about, the contract renewal. And he says, the journey starts now. And Mourinho says he cannot understand. For a man who has been there for so many years, you are talking about, starting the journey. He says when it comes to Real Madrid, the demands are different. He says, you have been there for years and you say we are still starting. Starting what?
1: Starting
0: what? This is just the beginning. And you have been there for years at Real Madrid. It can never happen. It's different. So the man is trying to tell people that what you people do in other clubs at Madrid is different.
2: Different.
0: Because they ask us of a different standard. So, why is he talking about this pathway? Mourinho is talking about what is that to contend with, and he goes into details right now to explain how the noise is extra and special when it comes to Real Madrid. And Mbappe is the one that Mourinho is talking about. He then goes on to give us a breakdown, by the way, of all the things that has been reported about them. He says, he talked about cycling.
1: Yeah.
0: Mbappe was then picture cycling. Everyone says Mbappe is against Mourinho. And he says this guy went to recuperate. And in a small town in Switzerland, there is nothing to move about, but you need the bicycle. So he's done that. And now the whole media is reporting in Spain that he's gone on the tour, not France, but Switzerland. Then he goes ahead. We know, of course, that pictures also have been taken of two Real Madrid players who, according to the report now, were texting and driving. Mourinho says that's not true. Poor housing. He went to Pitak's house to pick him up. And right there, he's parked and he's texting. Pitak takes a picture and everyone says that housing is driving and texting. At Real Madrid, they always treat us different. They treat you like you're a criminal. Mbappe is part of them. Housing is part of them. You will always be looked at, and the news about you could be over exaggerated. Your fault.
1: Well, this one is a long conversation.
0: Very long one.
1: But you have to understand the Mbappe side of the story.
0: Yeah.
1: That is in Switzerland, and they use bicycle to operate.
0: Yeah.
1: And the text and driving is a different case because a lot in the media just to make sure that they drive Madrid. That's what I can say.
2: Reporting Real Madrid in Spain is like inviting crowd to your network, into your website. So it helps them to grow. when it comes to, because we know that we know how many Madridista we want to go into that news. We know how many Barcelona our Atletico Madrid play for France. We want to check that news. That is why if they report Barcelona or report Madrid, it brings a lot of crowd.
0: Mourinho says what they report about them is different. Almost saying it's more pressure on them, on the players, on the on the manager, whatever it is he says. So Mourinho is saying we are always going to be treated differently. If you're in Arsenal, there's less pressure on you compared to Real Madrid or even Barcelona. Do I agree with that?
2: Of course.
0: Wow.
2: Madrid pressure, you cannot compare it with what we will get from Arsenal.
1: The demands are different.
2: The demands are different. Wow. Every season, if you are not beating Barcelona, you are not winning a Clásico, you must be winning the Champions League.
0: Not to so take anything away from Mikel Arteta's job and what he has done. And this is something we've delved into over the past. I mean, to give them their first title. But for Jose to say that what you are saying, you can't say that as well. People have looked at it and said, Mikel Arteta, good manager. People say clubs want him around the world.
1: Yeah.
0: But will he really be a success at other clubs like we think he is right now at Arsenal? What is success at Arsenal? Will it be success at other bigger clubs like Real and Barca?
2: You never can tell on the coach those teams that you just mentioned.
1: And if you look at the team he inherited, they are not the same with other clubs that some managers have worked with or start with. For example, now, if you look at Jose Mourinho, the team is having currently that team that can win.
0: Zidane won Champions League back to back
1: with Real Madrid.
0: People were still criticizing him
1: because he had one of the best players in the world in the team.
0: But people were still criticizing, calling him out.
1: If you look at him correctly,
0: fans will want maybe a style of play, maybe a player to start, maybe a player to be on the bench.
1: You will understand
0: how it's almost as though you can never win.
1: You will understand how good Zidane is in the last international break, because I took time to understand him the more. He knows how to bring out the best of players. Because look at the game against Belgium. You have players at disposal. Look at how he created and make him go into substitution. These are managers.
0: Will a manager like Arteta spend, because I have a theory that he's very good at Arsenal and he's done an amazing job. But I think right now, if he goes to Real Madrid, the maximum he will stay there is 1 year and a half.
2: I don't think we spend 1.5 years.
0: Less
2: than a year.
0: If the demand spend past 1.5 years,
1: if he has the right tools, he's going to deliver.
0: Okay, right now, don't you think they have given Mourinho the right tools at Madrid?
1: There are two things.
0: If you go there, they will tell you that Mourinho has the right tools.
1: Yet
0: it's under pressure.
1: There are things.
0: They always believe they've given you the right tools if you're at Madrid or Barca. And you will go there, they will expect you to do something.
1: In Arsenal, for example, Arsenal is. Liverpool is a threat to Arsenal. Man City is a threat to Arsenal. Man United is a threat to Arsenal. Chelsea is a threat to Arsenal. As a manager of an Arsenal club, you know that you have a fear in mind against some teams.
0: No, right.
1: But when it goes to Real Madrid, who is the threat to Real Madrid?
2: Barcelona.
1: So all he needs to do is to do his job and find a way to beat the likes of Atletico and Barcelona.
2: I don't think it's
1: going to last more than a year there.
2: Either you like it or not, if you go to Madrid, the pressure on him will quite be different from what he's getting from Arsenal right now.
0: I said you will win match.
2: Either from the fans, the player, or the president of that particular club, we know what he wants. Whenever he wants something, he pushes for it. So if you want a player and you as a coach doesn't want it, problem will start from that place.
0: All right. For Atletico Madrid, they've also mocked Real Madrid on the Falfate injury. He's back, even though Jose Mourinho says it's a doubt. Mourinho also confirms that Militao will not be involved. Rodrigo is still far away. Monday is back training. Mm-hmm. But of course, for Atletico Madrid, they are mocking Falfate because, of course, we know what Madrid did with that Madrid derby just before the international break.
1: All right.
0: We do know, of course, that right there in the Spanish La Liga, these are the fixtures there. Atletico Madrid will be away at Deportivo Alaves. Barca will play host to Getafe without Rafinha, who missed two matches. We'll come into that tie. Real Madrid entertain Villarreal at 8 p.m. today. And Mbappe is back. Elche will play host to Celta Vigo tomorrow at 1 p.m. Real Sociedad play host to Deportivo La Coruña. 3:15 p.m. Real Betis entertain Osasuna, 5:30. And then Valencia away at Racing Santander. Do we think Barca will get the win over Getafe? Do you think Barca will miss
1: Getafe?
0: Will they miss Rafinha?
1: They will miss Rafinha, but I want to see the free flow of Barcelona once again at Getafe ground.
0: All right,
2: free flow either with Rafinha or without Rafinha.
0: All right,
2: I think Barcelona will have the tools To win, to beat Gatefi, either home or away.
0: Okay.
2: But they have to watch it because we know it has been a difficult ground for some big teams when it comes to La Liga.
0: All right. So, Mbappe, good news is back for Real Madrid in their tie against Villarreal.
2: God help them.
0: God help them. What does that mean when you say God help them?
2: Because I look at that team, it looked disjointed to me. The Real Madrid team. All right. Since that beating from Atletico Madrid, I think the injuries and the suspension to some players will be very difficult for them to cope with.
0: All right. Turkey have also sacked head coach Vincenzo Montella. Turkey have just won once in their last seven games and they lost the other six. His life is funny because when he joined,
1: it was
0: for the first 1 year, I was seeing different articles about him being the Messiah for Turkish football. And, you know, being the one to lead the likes of Ade Güler and also Yildiz to the promised land. What changed?
1: A lot of things changes when you face bigger teams. Teams that I can show you that you're not yet ready. So that's what happened to the Turkish
2: Promised land has been moved to another level.
0: So back to square one, is that
2: They start again. And if you look at that Turkish team, they play good football.
0: Yeah.
2: But winning games is their problem. I don't know what was wrong with them.
0: And at times
2: they concede some very cheap goals.
0: All right.
2: Very cheap goals. The goal that you think the defense would have cleared off and they will concede it. So that's one of their problems. If anybody that is coming in right now, he has to do something about the defense line.
0: All right. When we come back from listening to Debilicious, because she stepped in right now into our other studio, when we come back, it'll be time to have a preview of the big game this weekend, City away at Liverpool. But are you an undergraduate, postgraduate, or a youth co member? And you're looking to gain skills that can translate into financial freedom. Or maybe you're a parent and you're looking for a productive program, a program that will give your child real skill before university. This is the perfect gift you can give to them. Skill and Cert program is designed now to equip you, them, with the skills that are in demand both locally and especially globally. We're talking about practical training in networking and cybersecurity, and the office is at room 27, Quarter State Library in Ilorin. Debilicious, come give us now the breakdown on skills and SAT. Good morning to you, Debilicious.
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0: All right, thank you, Debilicious, for that breakdown. Skills and Cert. In the Bundesliga, Augsburg will play host to Bayern Munich today. It's 2:30 p.m. Nigerian time. Mainz entertain Bayer Leverkusen, 2:30 p.m. Paderborn play host to Stuttgart, 2:30 p.m. And then Union Berlin will play host to Elversberg. And that'll be 2:30 also today. The final game for today is going to be Leipzig at home to Eintracht Frankfurt. Also going to be a good game. 5:30 p.m. I expect to see goals in that. Cologne are at home to Borussia Mönchengladbach, which will be tomorrow, 2:30 p.m. Nigerian time. So, of course, for the man asking, yep, you're going to be having Atletico Madrid away at Deportivo Alaves. At the end of the tie, though, what are we saying? I'm going to go for an Atletico Madrid drop point because it's after the international break. 3:15 p.m. Nigerian time today. I'm going to go for a Barca win today.
1: Mm-hmm.
0: Barca at home to Getafe.
1: Mm.
0: So I'm going to go for a Barca win. I'm going to go for a Real Madrid win also today.
1: Yeah.
0: At home to Villarreal. What do you think?
1: I'm not so certain about the match of Atletico Madrid in the Champions League if it's going to be away or home, but they need to win this particular tie against Alaves to be among the top two.
0: I see them dropping points.
1: I think they win.
0: Okay, you don't think so? You think they win?
2: I think they win.
0: Why? Because it's away. And under the way. Bitter form before
1: you need to be good.
0: But it's away from home and it's after the international break.
2: I look at the Alaves team.
0: Yeah.
2: If you look at them,
1: they're very good though.
2: They are very good. But I still believe that what Atletico Madrid have at their disposal should be enough to beat them because they are six on the table and their last five matches they won two, lost two, and drew one. So Atletico Madrid just lost one match.
0: All right.
2: So that form alone should be enough for them to beat Alaves.
1: If you beat Real Madrid in a derby, you must build on it.
0: Mm.
1: You don't draw point on this.
0: So you're saying it's a must win for them.
1: It's a must win for them.
0: Checking it back, 2.5 plus.
2: If you look at Atletico Madrid this season,
0: they're
2: scoring goals.
0: All right.
2: Three goals against Sevilla.
0: All right.
2: They conceded three goals against Atletico Bilbao.
0: All right.
2: And they scored another 3-0 against Real Sociedad away from home.
0: All right.
1: So they give an idea. Four.
2: If you look at the trajectory, at least they should score at least two or three goals in that particular feature. Right. So it should be enough.
0: Let us go listen to Enzo Maresca and Andoni Iraola.
5: Obviously, on Sunday, I'm sure this will bring the group together out on the pitch. But with this hanging over you potentially for weeks or months, how do you avoid that sort of impacting the season?
6: No, you cannot avoid. We understand, we completely understand the seriousness of the situation. I'm not saying that we don't understand that. We understand, the player understand, but it's our duty, our job to try to control the noise. Also because, again, the manager and the players, we are focused to win games, not about something different.
7: Uncertainty is not good for anyone. For anyone involved, but there is the process ongoing, and we have to be patient, like everyone else, and see what happens at the end. Yes.
0: All right. So that's two managers, of course, talking about the same issue. Man City's 115 charge.
1: Mm.
0: I'm hoping it doesn't overshadow, you know, that particular game coming up tomorrow.
1: Yeah.
0: But one thing is for sure, it will play its part.
1: It is.
0: Maresca has already said that his players are going to, you know, do the job on the pitch, and yes, the matter is ongoing, but the players will focus on the pitch. It's going to be very difficult for me personally. What do you think, though?
2: Well, if you look at the Man City team right now, and no one is talking about the charges,
0: all right,
2: unless you ask the coach, including the players.
0: All
2: only
0: right.
2: Alan, I read that Alan says something that we need to stick together. On this, so they need to stick to, they should forget about the outside noise right now.
0: They
2: focus on the
0: can they?
2: They
0: forget about the outside noise.
2: They can. Because
0: if you're on the pitch, they score you one, you think, oh God, what is my punishment? Are we going to receive 90 points? Is this beating compound my relegation?
2: See, JD, either they like it or not, they will think about it, but they have to forget it when they are on the pitch for that 90 minutes.
0: I would
2: say this, every fans around the world right now, whatever, even at their home ground, the away team will come, they will turn to them with their particular charges. So that is why they have to forget about it and focus on the playing
0: side. In my earlier prediction, I did put Liverpool to win this tie with emotion, with Anfield. But there's no Cody Hakpo, there's no Isak. I backtracked. What are you guys thinking?
1: Well, it's going to be a tough one for Liverpool. No Isak, no Gakpo, no Ekitike, even though you have options. But the only thing I can say is, I'm saying a draw. There's no way Liverpool will win this particular tie without a firepower up front.
0: Yeah.
1: Because if you look at the firepower they have.
0: Draw.
1: It's a draw.
0: No, a defeat.
1: It's not going to be a defeat for them, but a draw.
0: Because Man City can be doing back-to-back victory now over them for the first time.
1: Yes, it's possible. But when you look at the Manchester City that we know, they're not a side that are very good defensively.
0: Who's that?
1: They have issues defensively in terms of staying compact.
0: Who are you looking at? Or you just think as a unit?
1: Yeah, staying compact. They're not really the
0: because
1: same city that
0: Maguire
1: we used to know.
0: From the international
1: Maguire is one of the pivotal defenders that they have in terms of build up.
0: All right.
1: But Ruben Dias on the other side.
0: Yeah.
1: He has never lived up to expectation. There are flops in his game. But people don't see Diaz as a flop because he's the captain.
0: Man City this is a possibility for them. For the first time to win back-to-back league games at Anfield. Do you think it happens this weekend?
2: I don't think it will happen.
1: If it happens...
0: Well, I'm tilting towards them now.
2: Yeah, me too. Me too. But I think if you look at Liverpool...
0: Yeah.
2: Although they are down when it comes to the attacking and prowess.
0: They are.
2: They don't have them as we think they have before. But in that particular features tomorrow, I think if they can come to the party with the mind that, okay, they won't beat us. With the mind of we won't beat them twice.
0: All they are left is Bakula and Munoz.
1: Mm-hmm.
0: Up front. And Ngumua,
2: yes.
0: What else again is there? Mm-hmm. Kiesa? Do you bring Kiesa in?
2: Well, remember they still have for an invite on the pitch.
0: So what did they do with him now?
2: So I still believe that if they want to they won't go for first nine with him.
0: So Florian Vaite on the wing.
2: They have Kumas, a young striker.
0: Oh my God. We
1: can never say never.
0: Never say never.
1: In terms of maybe either Isak or Gakpo, might be on the bench.
0: All right.
1: For the next 45 minutes.
0: All right.
1: We can never say never.
0: Okay. So you don't want to rule two of them out. Completely.
1: Yes.
0: It's mind game. Mm.
1: Yeah.
0: Okay, now, let's see what happens. Then we're going to come to the prediction. Let's go to Mikel Arteta now. Let's listen to the man. Let's hear what he has to say.
8: Very good, thank you.
9: It's been a long...
10: One goal fewer than Arsenal.
8: Mm-hmm.
10: Are you surprised by the positive start by the long? What are you expecting?
8: When I watch their games, no. And I think they fully deserve where they are because they've earned it. And they are there because... I think they merit with a lot of great things that they've done throughout matches to be better than the opponent. And we know their qualities. We talked to them in the last 2 days, and we are fully ready for it.
0: So that's Mikel Arteta talking about Leeds United and not being surprised about the start that they have had on that Daniel Farke. They must be careful with this game, Arsenal, especially after playing another tricky side, Brighton, who took them to the cleaners. Should they be worried with Leeds?
1: They have to be worried.
2: With cleaner.
1: Because... when you look at Leeds United this season, I think a week ago we talked about how good Rashford is in terms of shot save.
0: Yeah.
1: I think he had 73%.
0: We talked about him, you know, starting for England, and he started two games.
1: Yes. So he had 73% chance of shot save per 90 minutes. That's quite impressive. And the back three has been so good in terms of attacking. Mm. Bogey, Justin, because they interchange as a right back and a right wing back. The most important thing is how Arsenal can contain them. Which is going to happen?
0: Contain them.
1: Yes.
0: How about Leeds? Can they contain Arsenal, who are angry from that Brighton defeat in the international?
2: Not anymore. They are not angry.
1: I don't think they are angry.
0: Until Leeds scored the first goal.
1: I'm not so certain if Konza will be part of this game because I don't.
0: The manager told us, "Let's see."
1: Yesterday, this morning, why I saw Kayav at part of the traveling team. In the hotel.
0: The player that was dead.
2: That we thought is dead. And they brought
1: Kayab
2: him.
1: I'm not going to be surprised if Kayab starts by 12:30 Nigerian time today.
0: But
1: I'm not going to be surprised.
2: I don't think he should be starting. Because with what Jokeres did at the international break.
1: Yeah. That's international break should stay away from the Premier League football.
2: I think he's deserved to start today.
0: Same here.
2: I think he deserves to start.
0: Same here.
2: Because people have been saying a lot of things about you, benching him, playing a Kayabat ahead of him. And we all believe that we want a point man. That's why you brought him in. So why are you benching him also? So at least if Kayabat is not available, thinking that, okay, he may not start, let Jokeres start.
0: There are plenty games to come. There's
2: Champions League. I agree with you. Let Kayabat play the Champions League.
1: The only thing I can say that can help this guy to be mentally balanced, this Jokeres guy, is if he plays 90 minutes, not 60 minutes. Because there's something that makes a player to be off. Most of the time, if he starts a game, he knows that when Kayavas jogs,
0: he's
1: going to leave the pitch.
0: So it doesn't help. It
1: doesn't help. And it makes the manager to be predictable against the opponent.
0: Now, only Otu, what those kinds in the effect, though?
1: He deserves to start and play 90 minutes.
0: Let's open the phone lines.
1: If he wants to play, though.
0: Before we open the phone lines, let's go to Michael Carrick of Man United.
1: Let's start
11: it, Carrick. It's been a long time since we sat here last. A little bit mixed really through the internationals. Patrick came off and looks like he'd be out for probably a number of weeks. Noose came off and took a knock. he's not quite right yet, so we'll have to see how he is. So where else we're at? Carlos is improving. He's trained a lot. He's improving. Ahmad's done a little bit of training. Marcus has done a little bit of training. Cobby's done a little bit of training. So a little bit of mixed, really, between the group.
0: All right, so there we have it. That is the update now from Man United as regards injuries and all. I think we are ready now to, you know, take the reaction from our listeners on the program. The Liverpool-Man City matchup, you know, for the first time in 10 years, neither Klopp nor Pep will be the manager there. For Tottenham Hotspur, De Zerbi is still winless, by the way, in the league so far this season with Tottenham.
1: Yeah.
0: They are 20th, and they face Man United away from home today. That United tie is 5:30 p.m. All right, chap, before we open the phone lines, Man United at home to Tottenham. What's your prediction?
1: I feel it's either a United win or a Tottenham win.
0: Why?
1: There's no draw.
0: There's no draw there.
1: They are both with the Lions.
0: Wounded Lions there.
2: Nobody's wounded. All of them are draw, they go play.
1: They're not going to play draw.
2: Maybe Tottenham will get their first win today.
0: Crystal Palace have never won a game versus Nottingham Forest in the Premier League. Do you know that? I just realized that.
1: Yeah.
0: All right, so Crystal Palace at home to Nottingham Forest tomorrow. It's 2 p.m. What's your prediction?
1: I think it's a draw.
0: A draw again. Mm. All right, Samson, Hull City, Everton. Tomorrow, Hull City at home to Everton.
2: I think it's a draw, so.
0: All right, 2 p.m. Liverpool at home to Man City, Samson. 4:30 p.m.
2: Man City to take this or draw.
0: I think Man City win or draw, so. Newcastle.
1: I think Liverpool win or draw.
0: You think Liverpool win or draw? Yep. What's your score line?
1: 1-1.
0: I'm going 2-1 also. 2-1 Man City.
2: Zero
0: Man City. Mm-hmm. At Coventry at home to Newcastle on Monday. I'm going anybody to win 3-2-1.
1: I'm going for Coventry win for
2: Coventry,
1: the first.
2: Coventry to win.
0: All right, Tottenham Man United. I'm going for a Man United win.
1: Which one is Tottenham? Sorry, Man United.
0: Sorry,
1: I'm
0: serious. I'm mixing things up in my head.
1: Go to where you are coming from.
0: Man United victory. I'm going with a 3-1-3-2 victory.
1: I'm going for Tottenham win.
0: First win of the season.
1: Yes.
0: In the Premier League.
1: So wow. Save the job.
0: All right. Samson, how about you?
2: Well, I think Tottenham will get their first victory also.
0: Jesus. Mm-hmm. At Old Trafford?
2: Mm-hmm.
0: I don't think so. No chance.
2: My United fans should forgive me about this.
0: All
2: but
0: right.
2: I want them to realize that getting my Carrick on permanent basis is a wrong move for them.
0: Hmm.
1: Is it your Carrick?
0: Is his Carrick?
2: Is this their
0: Carrick? Let's go. Sunderland at home to Brighton, 3 p.m.
2: Hey, 3-3 draw.
0: 3-3 draw.
1: Sunderland at Brighton.
0: Sunderland at home to Brighton.
2: They will score.
0: All right, Ipswich Town, Fulham, 3 p.m.
2: Fulham to take.
0: Fulham away.
2: Fulham to win this.
1: I think his pace will rise again.
0: Arsenal Leeds.
1: Hey, 2-2.
0: 2-2.
2: 3-1.
0: That's what I think.
1: Arsenal 2 goes up and 2-2 draw.
0: Aston Villa Brentford, 3 p.m.
2: Aston Villa 3-1.
0: If they lose this game at home, it's first time they'll lose three games. They're opening three matches in the league. Mm. It's never happened before.
1: Aston
2: Villa to take this 3-1.
0: But they're home to Brentford. Chelsea at home to Bournemouth.
2: Chelsea should watch it, but 2-2 draw.
0: Chelsea should win this tie.
1: Bournemouth for the win.
0: All right, guys. Before we wrap up the program, do not forget that the quarter.

0: own, you know, Al Hajj Sakato in Baraba is not in the final. And yes, I have mocked him. And they have said I should not mock him anymore. But of course, we'll all be there. Don't forget, the special guest of honor is the executive governor of Kwara State, Malam Abdurrahman Abdulrazak, and the chairman, Kwara State Sport Commission, Malam Bolakale Mogaje, is the chief host. All right, let's take this call. Hello, good morning. Who's on the line with us?
1: Yeah.
0: Hello, good morning. Hello? Is anyone there?
1: You have to pick another
0: one. What is there? Right, let's take another one. 0916159101. Let's go right now to WhatsApp. And this one says, if Madrid was like Arsenal, where they would give him more than Arsenal. Okay, where? Let me take it again. If Madrid was like Arsenal, where they would give him more than Arsenal give Arteta. If Arteta has the player Madrid has, Arteta will not be second to Barca. Farmers League with two big clubs, compare that with Premier League. And mind you, with all the player have, and with Mourinho in charge, we are beating them when we meet as usual. This is Bolaji from Gasaka. All right, this one says, statement picked out of context and using for your contest will only favor you and only give you what you want and not what the main speaker is pointing at.
1: All right.
0: I'm sure if Pep is the one that says, we are now starting, people won't come for him. Arteta saying, we are just beginning, may mean have tasted what it means to be champion and we are not stopping anytime soon.
1: This should be Mr.
0: Babajide, truth be told, the only reason why Arteta may not last a season in Real Madrid with his current type of players will only be if the players are trying to form superiority, because I know Arteta won't tolerate any in the indiscipline from any player. This is Bamidele Yomi from Tanke. Hello, good morning. Hello, good morning.
2: Hello, good morning, Babajide.
0: Good morning to you.
1: Mola.
2: Yeah, this is Jingide Wali Mola.
0: Wow. You try, you're a senior man. Good morning.
2: Yes, I greet to my good brother, Tula Adiolu. I greet all of
0: good morning.
2: You.
0: Good morning to you, sir.
2: Yes, regarding the Arsenal match, you see, Arteta happens to be our major problem that we are having in that team. He's not having any trust in Gyökeres. And once you don't have a point man like Gyökeres being trusted, definitely you will be losing interest in subbing him all the time or not having a kind of a flair and confidence in playing 90 minutes for him to discharge his potentials. He's a goal scorer, but the team is not working with him. They are not working with him the way it should. So that's the problem we are having with you. So I think I should watch it. Thank you so much.
0: Good morning, thank you. Good morning, Mr. Babajide Oluwaseun, Samson Adeyemi Antula. The lead counsel for the Man City case, Lord Panic KC, who charges £5,000 per hour, will want the case to drag on for long. People, they make Monisha Tula safe. They collect dollars. This is Isaac from Gakombi.
1: I beg, if you see dollar from my hand, can't hold me.
0: So you're taking dollars, man. Good morning, sir, and everyone in the building. Any news about Nusa and Alvarez concerning Arsenal transfer? Don't debas. Start one and bench one. Remaining one, sell. Who are you selling? Rodri, Bruno, Declan Rice. My name is Fajimi Samuel from Checking Point.
1: Say Bruno.
0: No, of course, I'll start Bruno. And, of course, bench Rodri. And, you know, who I'll sell? Declan. Hello, good morning.
3: Yeah,
0: it's
3: your Declan.
0: Yes, man. Yeah, I'm Declan. Good morning, my man. How you doing?
3: Yeah, I'm good. And you guys?
0: Good, man.
4: Good morning.
3: Yeah, this is Major from the...
0: Thank you for joining us.
3: Yeah, well, for me, I think that if one loves to speak about the female, I think I just hope, like Tula said, as much as Gala need him, Nigeria also need him. And we should watch on that, because the legacy that we live in Nigeria, we always live.
0: All right.
3: In Nigeria. Arteta saying he just started to an extent. When you read that, I was saying starting in 6 years, you are not telling us we are just starting, but it is what it is. Yeah. Me, I just want my team to win today.
0: Because and do you think they'll win? Do you agree with our prediction? What was our prediction?
3: I just hope we can win.
0: A draw. Oh my God. It is well. Mayor's gone. Yeah. All right. Good morning, Mr. Babajide. I am Adewale Adedayo from Oshogbo. Your signal FM is very bad this morning. You always keep telling us you're on it. You are not on anything, to be sincere. Maybe you should find a way to do it.
1: Don't worry.
0: Okay, we'll find
1: a
0: way.
1: Just a minute. Please, just I beg, some days to come.
0: As Tula said, just a minute. All right, literally. With Madrid standard, Arteta would have won 2 Champions League. Kadri Senior. It's not so easy.
1: Not so easy.
0: That's the show for today.
1: Well, I'm the winner of the champion fantasy winner for the

0: month. Last month.
1: Oh, Alpha, you have cash out now.
0: That's 3K. I'm collecting that one this month.
1: Another one again?
0: I go collect them.
1: What happened to the rest? Are they mannequins?
0: They will learn from the best.
1: All right, on behalf of Ade Tulandi Olu, the best year winner, and Samson Adeyemi, I am Babajide Oluwaseun. Thank you to our listeners, and thank you, God.

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0: 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That is why we say we need a formidable opposition. Ipeto, President Ahmed Tinubu, ma de ko du ti o. So when I did that, Ipeto, nkan to lo se yi o ko work out ma. Ipeto, o ti da subject pada. The president now say that he used one word, bo se so lo yin bo. O ni one of the oppositions said that if you win the election, so he's not going to remove subsidy on petroleum. That is ignorance on economy reformation. Gege bi pelu awon discussion yen. But the issue is on about teacher. 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
6: 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Where the transparency? More money is coming into the state, no transparency, no accountability. He say I'm buying a fira. Then the legal state government law court, he could say I'm fira because of section 6, subsection 6 of the constitution. The narrative tell you say ni pe ki won protest ni 2024. Awon show re and the take it back movement won organize your other protest in Nigeria, won shut down everywhere. Then and I wrote to the DSS and the Kwara State Police. He could say, I will mobilize 1 million Kwara youth for peaceful protest. I was invited. They wrote petition against me. Kile to fe.
7: Emi lo mo lo mo ni letter yen.
6: Yes na. Ko come e mo ko. So kile to fe ka o mekunu se. He say ya tin ba we yan fira. Awon lo ti mo. He say kini ti fe.
7: Eh omo wa ba ti cha.
6: Won ti mo pe kini.
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7: Seri. 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I said and I quote.
6: No is enough.
7: Governor Abraham Abrasak. Ni leya last year, not this year, last year. Ti won lo ki president ni body law leku ni le won pasana won so awon oro kan pe lenu wa odun ti are ti de
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6: dagba bi odun said it recently o ni awon governor ni ke bi pe bala won se so subsidy o ni ke se president but where the justification where the transparency
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6: 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salary.
7: No one from Oma Babatisha. Oma Babatisha. Toba the ending of this in the month. Tiara tiba wole. Toba the further education tamansiya.
0: Hello. Hello. Ekaro.
8: Yeah, Ekaro sir.
0: Hello. Akeru
8: no sir. Lati thank
0: you. Ete waju.
8: Mo fe soro lori oro epo na ni. 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I want to do that.

0: Relationships shouldn't be this stressful.
1: Opoku.
2: Mommy.
1: I told you that don't call me mommy. Call me sweetheart.
2: Sweetheart.
1: How are you?
2: I'm fine.
1: Are you okay?
2: Yes, I'm okay.
1: Yesterday you sleep well.
2: Mommy, not me too.
1: I said talk to the phone. You sleep well?
2: Yes, I sleep well.
1: Okay. Do you dream on me?
2: Say.
1: I said, do you dream on me?
2: Yes, I dream on you.
1: Are you sure? Okay. Obaku, I love you so much. I love you so much.
2: I love you too.
1: Obaku, I want you to do a video call.
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5: 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Yet, she battles in insecurity, political and economic instability.
6: Most recent action of declaring himself the president and commander-in-chief of the armed forces of the Federal Republic of Nigeria.
7: Are you being arrested?
8: I'm being arrested. I'm just going out now with the police. 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

at it. 4 minutes gone past the hour of 10. A very wonderful morning to you, great people of Nigeria. Good morning, Kwara, and good morning, Ilorin, as well as our neighbors. A very wonderful morning to you. You're listening to National Affairs, and this is the program that examines the issues that are shaping our country, our communities, and also our future. And sometimes we also take a look at some of the trending stories or some stories that trended during the week in our polity. All right, and today we'll be taking a look at a very important topic. Before then, my name is Nedu Okorie. My friends call me Mazio Dogu. Since you are my friend, you can call me Mazio Dogu. A very wonderful morning to you. And it's the 10th day in the month of October. And today is actually World Mental Health Day, a day that is set aside to raise awareness about mental health. And it's also a day set aside to challenge the stigma that is associated with mental health and to also promote access to quality care and support. And this year's global theme for the World Mental Health Day is tagged Lived Experiences Heard. Lived Experiences Heard, Real Voices, Real Change. And it reminds us that, you know, people who have experienced mental health challenges are not just statistics. They are experts in their own lives, and also their voices must shape mental health policy. Their voices must shape, mental health services. Their voices must also shape, public attitudes and perception towards mental health.

Yes, today is the 10th day in the month of October and it is World Mental Health Day. Why does this matter on this program, National Affairs? It matters because mental health is not just any kind of topic, is not a luxurious topic. It is tied to issues that we normally discuss on this program. It is tied to poverty, to violence and displacement, and to how, you know, children grow up. Because in many communities, a person who is struggling with mental health or struggling emotionally, sometimes they see those kind of people as weak. Sometimes they tell them to grow up, or sometimes they tell them to pray it away. And in some worse situations, they are accused of some spiritual problems. And despite all this, many people never reach, a trained professional, because the health professionals are very few in a very large population like that of Nigeria. But that is not our focus today. Tomorrow is actually 11th day of October, and Nigeria joins the rest of the world to mark International Day of the Girl Child. That's tomorrow, 11th October. Every year is always a day set aside to mark, the International Day of the Girl Child. And this year's theme, the 2026 theme for the International Day of the Girl Child, is tagged End Child Marriage. End Child Marriage and Invest in Girls' Rights. That's the theme and focus of this year. And this is where we'll be pegging our attention this morning on the program. The day calls for attention to, you know, the kind of barriers that young girls pass through. They pass through poverty, they pass through violence, they pass through trafficking, they pass through early marriage, even exclusion from education, and sometimes, and in fact, most of the time, limited access to healthcare and even justice. These are the issues we'll be looking at this morning. And for those who are just tuning in, I want you to urge everyone around you. This is a very important topic that we have to pay attention to. It calls for more advocacy for our young girls, more access to education. And it is very important. The bedrock of the society starts from the women. Before you become a woman, you have to pass through that girlhood first. And on today's edition of National Affairs, we'll focus on one of the gravest and, you know, the biggest threats to girl child in Nigeria. First, we'll take a look at early marriage and various forms of abuse. We'll also talk about trafficking, about exploitation. We'll examine how girls are lured and what different families and communities can do to prevent all this, and what must change in the various laws and the government policies and even the enforcement of these laws. What must change? The girl child is not just some sort of problem, because it has been mentioned in many advocacies. It's not a problem that needs to be, you know, managed. A girl child is a citizen. A girl child is a student, is a future leader and a worker, and also a mother, as well as a nation builder.

0: right, like I said earlier, the girl child is not some sort of problem that needs to be managed. She's a human being, a citizen, a student, a future leader, our neighbor, and also a nation builder. The United Nations Population Fund says that investment in education, in health, and social protection can dismantle those factors that lead to child marriage. And to help us understand this matter better, we have guests in the studio. We have representatives of an NGO that is focused on child care, early marriage, and anti-trafficking. We have representatives and members of the Coalition to End Child Marriage. First, I'll start with Mrs. Zainab Bolajoko Gegele Balogun. I hope I got the pronunciation correctly.
1: Yes.
0: Thank you so much for coming this morning. She's a member of this coalition. We also have Mrs. Oluwatomi.
2: Tony.
0: Okay. Mrs. Oluwatomi Adeleke Olubitan. I hope I got it correctly. You're welcome, ma'am.
1: Thank you.
0: Thank you for coming this morning. We also have another member of the Coalition to End Child Marriage here in Kwara State, Amina Umu Hama.
3: Hamza.
0: Oh, sorry. I didn't see the writing correctly. Thank you so much for coming, Amina Umu Hamza. You're welcome this morning. Well, before we focus on early marriage, let's assess the inspiration behind your organization. What inspired the organization to focus on child care and trafficking and early marriage? What's the inspiration behind it?
2: Okay.
0: Yes, please.
2: The inspiration behind this is that we realize that the girl child, like you rightly said,
0: yes,
2: is facing a lot of challenges. How do we now address this challenge? By addressing these challenges, honestly, we are putting so many things to ensure that this barbaric attitude is limited, and to ensure that this girl child has a voice anywhere in the world, either in her home, in her place of work, in governance, in politics, and etc. As I'm rightly sitting in front of you, I'm a girl child advocate.
0: Okay.
2: And I even wrote a book on safeguarding the girl child against societal vices. That book went global.
0: Wow.
2: People bought and people support the idea. All I was saying in that book is this girl child deserve a better place, a better chance. She's going to be a better person if she's treated well. So on that, the UN, like you rightly said,
0: yes,
2: the EU and so many other coalition outside the world sees the girl child as somebody that needs pity. That's somebody that needs a better place, a better self. Those girls, they have their potentials. But if they are given an enabling environment, honestly, they can do a lot.
0: Right.
2: And they can go places. That is why this coalition come together and start the advocacy, the mobilization, the sensitization across the world.
0: All right.
2: Thank you.
0: Thank you so much. Now, which states and which communities is this Coalition to End Child Marriage currently domiciled? Where is the focus? Is it only in Kwara State? And if it's in Kwara State, how many communities or local governments are, is it domiciled? Yes, please.
4: Okay, thank you. This coalition is a national coalition.
0: Okay.
4: In Nigeria, we have across the 36 states. It's not even in Nigeria alone, in Africa, in other countries of the world.
0: No.
4: Because child marriage is not only peculiar to us in Africa,
0: yeah,
4: or in Nigeria. So in Nigeria, we have this coalition in at least almost all the 36
2: states
4: plus FCT.
0: Yeah. Okay.
4: Then in Kwara, the coalition consists of up to 40 civil society organizations coming together. All of us, you know, are advocating against it. So we come together to form this coalition. So this coalition is in Kwara State, about 40 NGOs, and we work in all the 16 local governments in Kwara State.
0: All right. Now, tomorrow is actually the day for the commemoration. And what makes this day important to your organization? Is there any kind of road work or advocacy that will be involved, particularly with this organization?
2: Of course, there's going to be so many activities.
0: Yeah.
2: Like the head of the committee is here.
0: Okay.
2: Madam Tony Adeleke
0: Olubitan.
2: Olubitan. We have a committee. I'm equally a member of that committee.
0: Okay.
2: We have identified a vulnerable community in Ilorin. I don't want to mention the name of the community. We are visiting the place.
0: Okay.
2: We are visiting some schools on Monday, because we believe by the time you start preaching to these girls from their school age, they will know that going for marriage is not the solution to poverty. They will know that people like us, if our parents do not take their time to train us, to put us where we are today, it will be difficult. So we want them to see us as a role model by going there. Then this was the community too, you know, the stakeholders.
0: Yes.
2: They have a lot of role to play in ending gay child marriage.
0: Okay.
2: Because by the time the Alangwa, the Baale, they got to know the importance of education, honestly, they will be telling their neighbor, they'll be telling their community people that, don't you see Professor Lagbaja? She's from Kwara State, she's from Ilorin, she's from Umuahra, she's from Irepoja, and so on and so forth. So why don't you want your girl child to be like her? And now we are even having one of them in our midst. That is the youth representative.
0: Okay.
2: Yes.
0: All right. She will also participate in the conversation.
2: Exactly. So,
0: now, you mentioned something about a particular community. You didn't want to mention the name.
2: Yes.
0: Are you saying that you discovered that there were incidences of early marriage in that place?
2: In fact, my brother, generally in Ilorin, in Kwara State, generally in the 37 state of the Federation, honestly, there's no community that is exempted from this attitude.
0: All
2: even
0: right.
2: in Afar there, even in Gama, even where do I call this? Okelele, and so many other places. You know, I don't know.
0: In the metropolis.
2: Maybe, yes, in the metropolis. Maybe the awareness is not enough, or people are seeing that the only solution to poverty is giving these children to an older person or to a younger person that their parents are rich. And at the end of the day, honestly, it ended up either in debt or, I don't know, in different violence, that this child or this individual, gay child, will not even become useful to themselves, not to the parent, to the parents.
0: All right. I think we should delve deeper right now into the issue of early marriage. This year's theme is End Child Marriage and Invest in Girls' Rights. Let's talk about, you know, the connection between child marriage, between exploitation and even trafficking. Let's look at some of the predisposing factors. You mentioned poverty. There are also many other factors that can, you know, cause early marriage or put pressure on parents to allow their children to, or their daughters to be married at an a very early age, and not just at an early age, to an older person.
2: Yes,
0: I think Mrs. Adeleke, you have the floor.
2: Okay,
0: kindly.
2: Doctor, yes,
4: thank you very much. She has talked about poverty.
0: Yes.
4: Another reason is that, a lot of girls that get pregnant, when they get pregnant, or somebody rapes a girl, you hear the community leader saying, do you understand? Those girls are not prepared. It's sometimes
0: without penalizing the perpetrator.
4: Sometimes it's not even to an older person. They can get married to their age mates. Because even some school girls, are being impregnated by boys in the school. And they will say, just give them to go and get married. So when there are cases of gender-based violence, you look at it, okay, what kind of marriage did you have? Many of them will say there was no legal, there was no formal
0: establishments or agreements.
2: Exactly.
4: So maybe Oloyun no ni
2: Okan de.
4: Then some maybe we have some cases like a girl living with her auntie is sending her to a man. to go and give food to a man.
2: Well,
4: to go, and that one is now sleeping with her. She got pregnant. You marry her. You know, so different cases apart from poverty. And the issue is that these girls are being forced. They marry her
2: out of their will.
4: Against their will. Mm. Is it that she's pregnant? Is it that or the parents wants to do a favor for someone?
2: Mm-hmm.
4: Or, you know?
2: Or they want to do another marriage of a senior sister. So they need money.
4: Or they are owing somebody.
2: Slavery.
4: Look at the issue of insecurity. Mm. I know of a girl that is very close to me because their community is not safe. So the parents are marrying now the girls there because of all these insecurities. Okay, before anything happens, they give them to this man. You take, go with the girls.
0: So they're as a way of averting their danger or keeping them safe.
4: Keeping them safe. If you look at when they are with a man, they are keeping them safe. Or even when they do not have power, they cannot take care of them again. Okay, go. When you marry this man, he will be giving you money. He will be sending money home to the family. You'll be sending money home, and at least they will also have an income through that. So a lot of things can,
2: and the culture.
4: Culture, tradition, some say religion, that when a girl starts menstruating or when a girl
2: in
4: when she's growing old like this, they say, I don't want her to be exposed. So let her go and do whatever she wants to do in her husband's house. So, and some parents say, I don't want her to bring shame to me. See the way she's dressing. See the way, just go. Go, anything you want to do, go and do it.
0: Without proper education.
4: Without proper education for even the girl and even the person she's getting married to. When they now get married, they start fighting. The girl sees that she's not ready for this, even medically, and even the guy sees that.
2: Psychologically, physically.
4: I mean, they are not ready. They are just forced. And some family just want to use them to severe ties or something.
0: To create some sort of connection.
4: Say, I'm giving you my daughter, I'm giving, whether the girl is ready or not, whether she's happy or not, I'm your father. Just
0: I think this is the best point to talk about girls' rights,
4: right? Yes.
0: Because I think in Nigeria there is a stipulated age, once a child is 18. Not yet 18, she is still under the control of her parents.
2: She should be.
0: Don't you think that this is somehow conflicting when it comes to child rights or, girl rights? Do they actually have rights when they are below 18?
2: They do. There's a VAP law.
0: Okay.
2: Is now in place at the courts. And the House of Assembly has assented to it.
0: Okay.
2: But all we want to appeal for is that they should put it into full use.
0: Mm.
2: When they put it into full use, honestly, it is stated there that no girl child should be married before the age of 18.
0: So a child can say no.
2: You can say no. And when you know your rights, you can run to the Ministry of Women Affairs.
0: Yes.
2: We have a section there.
0: Okay.
2: Now, even we have a number. We'll leave some number with you.
0: Okay.
2: Once you have issue, you call on this individual in care of the child.
0: Mm.
2: We have those in care of women. So once you call them, they swing into action. And we have the AJAI too.
0: Mm.
2: You know, there is a program, AJAI, that was created by this administration.
0: Yes.
2: In support, with support from UN. She knows most about it. She's one of the officer in charge.
0: Okay.
2: This program was established to cater for the dropout. Those who got who in the process of their education got pregnant unwillingly, and after they have given birth, they are now ready to go back to the classroom. The government has made it so easy for them that they are even being treated freely. They don't pay school fees. They have an ATM that's been given to their parent. Once the status of the parent is confirmed that they cannot pay the school fees, and this child has a potential. She wants to,
0: so that they won't be seen as victims.
2: Exactly. So they give them an ATM. They pay for them throughout their term. Maybe you drop at JSS2 or you drop at SS1 or even earlier than that. The government is taking care of it. So it's another plus.
0: All right. All right, let's shift the mic to the youth coordinator.
2: Yes.
0: That's Amina Umu Hamza.
2: Uh-huh.
0: Let's talk about some of the, you know, dangers that young girls can experience if they partake in early marriage. We've heard cases of domestic violence. She rightly mentioned it, domestic violence. They become school dropout. But generally, let's highlight some of the dangers and some of the consequences or effect of partaking in early marriage, because she mentioned that it's not only when the parents hand over the girls to, you know, men to marry. Sometimes it might be out of teenage sexual intercourse, pregnancy and all that. I want you to highlight on that.
3: Thank you very much.
0: You're welcome.
3: So, starting with the health issues.
0: Okay.
3: A girl whose body biology isn't well developed yet, if she gets pregnant, it can lead to, if she gets pregnant and she tries to give birth,
0: yeah,
3: a vagina might cut because her body isn't yet developed. It can lead to, it's called tears in the vagina,
0: okay,
3: meaning that she won't be able to control her urine anymore. So she has to be using diapers.
2: It's called vistula.
3: Yeah, vistula. Mm-hmm. Yes, that's the most common implications of young girls getting married.
0: Hmm.
3: And even mentally, it's not even good because how is a 12-year-old girl supposed to carry the burden
0: and
3: of
0: the
3: marriage?
0: Hmm.
3: People that are even old, they're not able to carry out the responsibilities very well. Not talk of someone who is basically a teenager, a child.
0: Yeah.
3: And I'll say society, because if a girl is married, you automatically assume she's an adult. That one is there. I assume that as an adult, and where she's not, her education is put to a stop, because if she gets pregnant, that she won't be able to go to school anymore. She have to come home. Maybe if she's able to go to school, she come home, cook, do all those household chores, which psychologically also is a problem to her. Because at that age, she's supposed to be focusing on education and education alone. Not in her education alone, but she's focusing on marriage, which is for adults. Yes, it's for adults. So that's what I would say is there are the implications there.
0: All right. Thank you so much, Ms. Hamza, for that great submission. Very wonderful. And for those who are listening to her, she's actually a young lady who is advocating for other young girls not to partake in early child marriage. And a lot of people have roles to play in all this. The focus is to ensure that our girl child reach that, peak of their life or of their career. We've seen women from vulnerable communities attain great height, become professors, become leaders in various aspects. But some would say that education is not only when you go to school. We have vocational education and all that. But is this all encompassing in what you do in the organization?
2: Yes, we do all you have mentioned.
0: Yeah.
2: You see, actually, education is very, very essential. There's nothing as good as education.
0: As but the formal education.
2: Yes, you can get it from skills acquisition.
0: Okay.
2: You can get it from trading. You can get it from online business and so on and so forth.
0: Mm.
2: But honestly, the prerequisites.
0: Yes.
2: That primary and secondary is very, very essential.
0: Mm.
2: But when you are get caught by early marriage, how do you attain that? How do you get there? And honestly, like I used to advocate, it's not only the primary, the secondary that is important, even the tertiary.
0: Okay.
2: By the time you have it, you may not even use it. Even when you become a professor, honestly, when you have that education, the way you address and the way you attend to your things will be different from somebody that doesn't even go to the four wall of the classroom. So education is the bedrock of any society to develop.
0: All right.
2: Economically and otherwise.
0: All right. Mrs. Adeleke, let's look at the role of, you know, religious leaders, community elders, traditional rulers in advocating for ending child marriage. Because if you look at it critically, even some traditional rulers, if you interview some of them, some might be passively in support due to the way they hold their culture in high esteem. But what do you think are the roles of these categories of people, traditional rulers, religious leaders, community members, and leaders?
4: Thank you very much. They have a very, very key role to play. In Africa or in Nigeria, let me say, we always believe whatever our religious leaders tells us. whatever our pastors and imams says, we believe
2: them as God
4: without even cross-checking what the Holy Book says.
0: Mm.
4: And they are influencers. So because of this, I mean, they have a key role to play. They need to, for example, the community leaders, religious leaders in the community.
0: Yes.
4: They also need to agree and see that this thing is wrong.
0: Okay.
4: That there are a lot of negative impacts.
0: That's the first step.
4: Yes. Compared to the whatever positive impact they feel is attached to it. And when they realize this, they also talk to the people in the community. They preach against it in church. They preach during sermon. Even yesterday, from one mosque, this coalition,
2: we were there,
4: organized.
2: And it was preached. In fact, you see, when the imam was preaching, everybody was silent.
0: Mm.
2: And they were picking one thing. When we finish, honestly, they applaud us that yes, we are saying something good.
4: Okay.
2: Because so, he gave example of those in the form one, those professors,
4: those women,
2: those commissioner amongst them as women and so on and so forth.
4: Mm.
2: And these are examples. This is the reason why you must allow your child to go to school.
4: Then they also need to, you know, like people who marry how their child, their girls at the early age, they need to hold them. You know, they need to
2: responsible
4: community leader needs to say, in my community, no, we are following what the state government says. We are following the law. No girl should get married, you know, before 18. And any parent that releases his or her child, they should be penalized. There's a penalty for it.
0: All right.
2: There's a law now.
0: We'll come to the law very soon, but we have to also talk about child trafficking. It's also another issue. But before then, let's go on this commercial break. When we come back, we'll delve deeper. And for those who also want to contribute on the program, our WhatsApp line is still very open. 0913-655-6864. And of course, we're going to reel out, you know, the numbers that you can also call to alert the members of this coalition or even the government on any issue regarding child trafficking or early marriage. This is still National Affairs with Nedu Okorie. I'll be right back.
1: Oruko mi ni Yeyelua Toyin Adegbola. 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

0: right, you're still tuned in to your favorite dial, 88.7 FM. Apologies. This is still your shining supreme station. All right, this morning we are focusing on a very important topic as tomorrow marks the International Girl Child Day, a day that is set aside to advocate for the rights of young girls and to also prohibit early marriage and trafficking. So today we are taking a look at trafficking, girl child, and also how it relates to today's commemoration, mental health. Generally, we're talking about protecting girl child. And I've been speaking with Mrs. Zainab Bolajoko Gigeli Balogun, and she's a member of the Coalition to End Child Marriage. We also have Mrs. Oluwatoni Adeleke Olubitan, as well as Miss Amina Umu Hamza. And they are all members of this coalition that, advocates for girl child. All right, let's quickly. Okay. Of course, Mrs. Zainab Bolajoko, she's a doctor, not just anyhow doctor. She's a PhD holder. Yes, and I didn't forget to put that as well. All right, let's move on to the issue regarding trafficking. Trafficking does not always begin with, kidnapping the way it used to be. In many cases, it begins with, I will promise you, to give you this, to give you that. A potential trafficker may tell the parents of the girl that they will give her quality education in the city, or they will make her, or they will provide a job as a sales girl, a hairdresser. I think these days, it is either house help or they want to go into modeling. That is it. If you want to go into modeling, don't worry. We have places in Lagos where you can stay, this and that. And some victims are recruited even through their relatives, through their friends, through religious leaders. Majority of them, they don't know. Yes, and even online contact.
1: Very few of them, they know that this individual child, since he's not my child,
0: yes,
1: they will even collect money on behalf of that child, not telling the parents. They are families, but because they needed money, honestly, they can sell their cousins, their nephews, their nieces out to somebody that they know that this individual is going to traffic them. But all they are after
0: is the money.
1: Gain.
0: All right, but these days in the these times of social media, WhatsApp and TikTok, the dynamics has changed. I think we should actually address that and address the way girls are being trafficked in terms of these so-called opportunities. Back in the days, it was girls from some other neighboring African countries, they come into Nigeria to become house helps. It has also reversed. Yes, you understand? So, but let's take a look at the impact of social media in trafficking. Mrs. Adeleke.
2: Thank you very much. Now, we went to one school in one of the rural areas close to Kayama, but not in Kayama. I don't want to mention the name of the community.
0: Okay.
2: We're doing a school, we're monitoring a project, and we got there and I saw secondary school girls using phones like my own. Some even better. And I'm like, bring out your phone, let me see. Where did you get this phone? Where did you get money? They said on market days, they sell this, they sell that, It's so sad. And many of them are watching porn on that film, on that phone. Our staff went for a sensitization in a school recently. And one of the students, a junior student, said she has 488 followers on TikTok. They now asked her, how many of these people do you know? She said she only knows about 20 of them.
0: Wow.
2: How did you get these followers? Once a week, she's always dancing on TikTok and she has followers. So like the tech facilitated gender-based violence, now a lot of people see girls on social media
1: and they abuse them
2: and
1: there.
2: They say right, okay, there. They lure them. Okay, come, I'll give you this, or send me your dancing pictures, no
0: videos.
2: By the time they send 50,000, they say, okay, now remove your blouse a bit. You understand? Gradually, until they send their nudes. Some don't even ask for nudes. Some say, come and meet me in so-so-so place. They go and meet them and, you know, some can get killed. And there's even a case of one student in one of our tertiary institutions. She was dating a guy who has her nudes, and later she said she was no longer interested in the relationship. The guy said, you can't go like that. He had to take her somewhere out of town for like 2 to 3 days, sleeping with her before he released her.
1: Even some will harvest their organ. They haven't
2: So, I mean, a lot is going on positively and negatively on social media. We just need to let our girls know, and even parents are the ones buying the phones for their children, saying they need to have it so that when I'm not at home. Then teachers in school, please, teachers are giving them assignments. They say they should go and check, go and Google. I mean, and there's no control
1: On the use.
2: So if teachers too are promoting and go and do your assignment on phone, go and everybody,
1: because they are lazy.
2: Do everybody, I mean, so there's a lot going on. A lot of girls are trafficked. They see a lot of things happening. Oh, this is Kenya, this is Mali. Girls are enjoying this, and when they get there, it's South Africa. It's not true. Some even tell parents that, okay, we'll marry your child. We are taking her to Lagos. They give the parent 50K. And when the girl gets there, they are using her as house girl or sex work. But they come in disguise that we are marrying your child. So, I mean,
0: there's so people disguise, you know, trafficking using marriage.
2: Exactly. Exactly, they do.
1: I don't know, lack of contentment.
2: And once they take the girl out, I mean, she's gone. They'll say, don't tell anybody. Mm-hmm. Don't ever tell anybody. Some even make a note and say, if you talk, this is what will happen to you.
0: This is a very big issue. And this desperation and lack of contentment you mentioned has even pushed a lot of, not just girls alone, but
1: including boys.
0: We are focusing on girls because it's International Day of the Girl Child. And some don't even mind. They will say, I don't even mind how I travel out of this country. I just want to jackpot.
1: Look at them dying on the Mississippi River.
0: Not just that. Even on the along the desert. Along the desert. An investigative journalist recently made a research. He had to pass through the grievous, situations and experiences. And he's mentioned one thing. He said, those guys that are transporting you don't value human life. They won't wait for you in the desert if you want to ease yourself. In fact, if a chicken falls off the vehicle, they prefer rescuing the chicken than rescuing a human being. So it's a very grievous thing, and I think you should also shed more light on your work concerning the number of cases you have helped, in terms of trafficking out of the country or even within Nigeria. Let's hear some experiences so that people who are listening can learn.
1: So many.
2: Well, I won't say we work as a coalition. We also work with NAPTIP and
0: all.
2: So I won't say won't say this number of cases.
0: Okay.
2: But we all work together, civil society in the state. For example, there are some, some people, for example, if you marry a girl to an old man and she gets to the house and that one starts maltreating her, she runs away. When she runs away, maybe she runs to the garage and she meets a trafficker and say, I will help you go to Ghana. You see, that one has also, because we push them into that kind of marriage too. I mean, they in trying to find an escape route, they have gone. So there are a lot of cases we cannot say, and different local governments. I can give
1: it varies
2: cases here of people that have been trafficked here. Some have returned back. Some did not
1: there are some
2: return back.
1: That when we were doing a program the other time, they came and narrated their stories. Majority of them, we provide them with psychological.
2: A particular community. Told me that some people came to their community, I will not mention the name, and told them that they want to help them, they want to take girls, they want to take their children out of the country for better lives, but they had to quickly contact the people from their community that are educated. Those ones were the ones that told them, no, It's trafficking. If not, they would have mobilized.
0: Wow.
2: You know?
0: All right. All right. Part of your work involves to rescue girls and to rescue victims and rehabilitation. But the most important thing is what we are doing right now.
1: Exactly.
0: Prevention and advocacy.
2: Mm.
0: And we've highlighted or looked at the role of traditional rulers. There is also the role that parents and guardians need to play to reduce this risk.
2: Mm.
0: And but there are some parents who are also perpetrators who cause these issues to happen.
1: Yeah.
0: What is being done regarding penalty? Penalizing this parent, ensuring that they face criminal prosecution. What is being done?
2: Okay. Thank you. I know there's a Child Rights Implementation Committee, CRIC, in the states who attends to all these cases. Mm. I witnessed one. I was invited to one. A man that married out the first daughter, the second
1: at
2: one,
1: at the age of 10. Yes, 10
2: and
1: years.
2: He did not see anything wrong, and he was claiming his religion.
1: Exactly.
2: Hmm. And people in that committee, we have Christians and Muslims that were telling him, no, so it's not religion. I mean, he solely believed, and I think he married out three.
1: It was that, 10 years
2: of it
1: age.
2: Was at the third one that
1: that refused
2: that raised an alarm.
1: She said she wants to
2: go
1: back to school.
2: And the committee dealt with him and all the parents that are parents guardians that are heeding such there's a penalty for them. So far the reports get to the right place, but if the girls don't report or people watching don't report, they just go scot free. But there's penalty.
0: But has there been challenges in implementing this, you know, prosecution laws?
2: There's a lot of challenges
0: because there are some who will have influence.
1: By the community people, they are the one mining the implementation, because by the time it happens to one of them, maybe the community or the stakeholder, you know, they start running around. But like yesterday, when we had some program, we told the litigation officer, and we have a very committed barrister called Mrs. Balogun, and some other individual, the NAFTIF head, Mr. Emmanuel, Mr. Femi, my very self, I'm now the state coordinator on NACTA. Honestly, we are on board. And we have spoken, we have decided that now, although before, yes, we've been making effort and we've been getting conviction. Even where the police are being reported to and the traditional ruler goes there and give them money, bribe them. Once Mrs. Baluga and others hears about it, honestly, we reverse it back to where it's supposed to be, and justice.
0: Because that is actually the reason why I'm asking. People with influence, with affluence.
1: So we are telling
0: them, think that they can be prosecuted?
1: Whatever influence that you have, please. Just make sure there are laws.
0: Hmm.
1: And that law will come after you, and definitely you'll be prosecuted. So it's better for you to know that even God himself does not support all these acts. Even many of them, many fathers, many cousins, many nephew, we do a lot of violating things with their daughters, and yet people will cover it. I'm sure if they have been exposing it, honestly, we have a minimum problem to face, but people have been covering it.
0: They
1: don't expose it.
0: All right. Let's open the phone lines. Before we open the phone lines,
1: let's start off, please.
0: Quickly, let's talk about, I think you might want to add one or two things, because
1: advocacy.
0: As this coalition is, there are things that are needed urgently to facilitate and to foster your advocacy. Are there things that you need? Because well-meaning Nigerians might be listening who can also contribute and help.
1: Thank you.
0: And even the government.
1: Thank you.
0: What are some of those things?
1: The first important thing that we need is implementation of the child right. Total implementation. Total implementation. Not leaving any stone unturned.
0: Okay.
1: They should implement every bit of it. The one that said 18 years of marriage, it should be 18.
0: Okay.
1: When somebody is apprehended, prosecution should be total and punishment should be effective.
0: And also more lawyers should join in this advocacy.
1: More individuals should please join us. The parents should join us. The fathers should join us. The cousins, the nephew, everybody in the household should join this crusade.
0: All right.
1: By the time the community leaders too, although this Brain Builder, there is an NGO that is called Brain Builder. I was there, I witnessed 5 times that they have called the community leaders to educate them on the need, why violence of women, of girl child, of any form of punishment on the women and girl child should stop. And they have given them a form of commitment, a consent form. I was there. And they promised.
0: Right.
1: And like a stakeholder was bold enough to tell us there that day that honestly, they are now on their toes and they are doing the right thing. Because there was a case that was brought to him, a man that came to complain that his wife wasn't allowing him to have the usual thing with her. And the woman complained that, you don't give me food, you don't pay my children's school fees, you don't do anything. I will go to market, come very late at night. Then you still say you want to do this, you want to do that. When they brought the case to the stakeholder, the community leader, he gave a good verdict. And he said, no, you have to go and change your habit before you start to have anything to do with this woman. Or else, separation are even encouraged by the malams these days. Once a marriage get toxic, gets to a stage that your life is being threatened, honestly, they are encouraging. Please leave.
0: All right. Our time is actually fast spent. And let's reel out the number. Yes. Because people have been asking, how can they support? How can they get the hotline to participate? I think...

0: 0809-084-679. We also have 0806-971-0318. 0806-971-0318. These are the numbers you can call to, you know, report any cases of trafficking or early child marriage. You can get to any of the representatives of this Coalition to End Child Marriage or the Ministry of Women Affairs. Let's get your final message before we get one or two reactions. Time is really fast spent. Let's hear from you, particularly your final message to parents, to young girls, to even the government, to policymakers. What is your message as a young girl that you are yourself?
1: As a young girl that I am, my first message is built to the parents, because they are the ones, they are the roots, the backbones of this girl. Send your children to school. Men are women are this. Don't say that in any religious book that women are weaker than men, or women are, I don't know.
0: The weaker vessels.
1: We are all the same. We are all the same. Send them to school. If you can't afford education, there are vocational skills you can learn. Tailoring is there, barbing, anything like that.
0: Okay.
1: Send them to school. And to me, sorry to say, but it's common sense. Why is a 10-year-old girl getting married? Why is a 60-year-old girl getting married? Me, I'm 18. I cannot imagine it's my life right now. That's not my priority right now. So why is she getting married at this early age? Some of these parents, they know, but they hide in the name of culture. They hide in the name of culture. In my culture, it is there too. So I was there, my culture. I was told, but I told them, like, it doesn't make any sense. I think of my parents.
0: Okay.
1: It doesn't make any sense at all. And to the children, to the girls.
0: Yeah.
1: Like Mrs. Adeleke.
0: Yes.
1: Ms. Adeleke has said, all these, let's say, a girl child married. Now, you said you went to a community that you saw them using iPhone 16. It's because of, they do not have that kind of exposure. So it's saying for the first time, it's to evoke some kind of feeling in you that, why does she have it and I do not have it? So it's to them to do bad things.
0: To get it.
1: To get it. They will do anything to get it. So they should be contented with what they have. If they can work for it legitimate ways.
0: All right.
2: You don't even need a phone to school.
1: To school.
2: They should be patient. But all right. They get to ISU and they can get phone.
0: Let's hear from our listeners. Hello, good morning.
3: Good morning, sir.
0: Good morning.
3: God bless you.
0: God bless you too, sir.
3: Happy weekend.
0: Thank you, sir.
3: This is Godfrey from that journey.
0: You're welcome, sir.
3: Is it poverty contributed to the problem of our children? Our frustration from men and the condition of this nation frustrated our parents to extend they will force their children to go and marry early marriage. You see, like talking about the what is the problem?
0: All right. Thank you so much, Mr. Godwin, for your contribution. Ola from Airport says poverty and ignorance is one of the factors identified as the root causes of early marriage. Your body must make sure that they carry out the message to traditional rulers and to religious leaders, because some of them actually encourage it and they themselves married underage. Well, okay, so if they take it into, if they take it as a problem, it will be reduced. Hello, good morning.
4: Good morning.
0: Good morning, sir. What's your name and where are you calling from? Quickly.
4: This is Ibrahim from Sango.
0: You're welcome, Ibrahim.
4: Please, I want to commend the activities of female gender activists.
0: Thank you.
4: They are doing good. But I want to call their attention to something.
0: Okay.
4: Truly, we need to protect a girl child. And when one of the things we can protect her against is immature marriage. But we have to make a distinction between premature marriage and early marriage.
0: Okay.
4: Premature marriage is a marriage that takes place before the girl actually becomes mature.
0: Okay.
4: While early marriage is a marriage shortly after she has become mature. Premature marriage is absolutely condemnable, but early marriage is not so depending on the wish of the girl child.
0: All right.
4: I want them to take that into account.
0: All right.
4: The thought about
0: well marriage. Taken. Well, the point is that both of them, whether premature or early, they are still early marriage. You understand? That's the point. All right. Hello, good morning.
5: Good morning.

0: morning.
1: Let me quickly say this.
0: Yes.
1: This is a light time you know calling.
0: You're welcome, sir.
1: I appreciate the guest on the house.
0: Okay.
1: You know, religion is part of it and it should be, you know, properly emphasized.
0: Okay.
1: Because I remember the case of Al Makura, the former governor of Sabati, that married a 13-year-old girl.
0: Mm.
1: And their belief is that the moment a girl starts to menstruate in her father's house, she'll be given out for marriage. Mm. All these things should be properly addressed. Then again, we have tried that the girls are always vulnerable. One thing the government should do in that way, with the cooperation of this organization, is they should try to give girls free education so that parents will not have the burden of sending their guy child to school. And all these things will be located. At some time, I would have said more. But more importantly, the issue of the religion should be properly emphasized.
0: Thank you so much.
1: And again, many of our politicians are well to do people are able to engage in this issue of child trafficking. Thank you, God bless you.
0: Thank you so much, Alhaji Tayo Oluwo, for your contribution. Prince Olatunji Kayode from Budogiwa Ilorin says, I really greet the girl child specialist in the house and they are doing a great job. I'm highly educated. Through your advocacy, the idea of looking for male children at all costs for men who are blessed with only girls' children have narrowed down. But there are still few men who do not regard female children like their male counterparts. This is very important. And I really appreciate you, ladies, for coming this morning. Thank you so much for sharing your wealth of wisdom. And our prayer is that the future that our girls need will be attained, even down to the rural areas. Most of them, they will start, aspiring to become great professors, great innovators and inventors in life, and not just in the urban centers, but also in the rural areas. Thank you so much for coming this morning.
2: Thank you.
0: Well, my final message this morning, as we mark the International Day of the Girl Child tomorrow, let us remember that protecting girls is not a charity work. It is a national duty. And a girl who is safe can learn. A girl who is safe can be educated. She can also get to, you know, work. A girl who is healthy can lead. A girl who is heard can help change our immediate community. This year's message is very clear. End child marriage and invest in girls' rights. This is where I'll be stepping on the brakes on today's edition of National Affairs. I appreciate everyone that called this morning. Special thanks to my producer, Mr. Taiwo Adediran, the general manager, Mr. Michael Abiodun Olarinwaju, as well as the studio managers on duty. Thank you so much. My name remains Nedu Okorie. Have a wonderful weekend.
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7: I told you that, don't call me mommy. 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
7: How are you?
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8: Sese.
7: I said, do you dream on me?
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7: Are you sure? 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Obaku, I love you so much. Hey, doctor, talk to the call. I love you so much.
8: I love you too.
7: Obaku, I want you to do a video call.
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0: In the headlines, federal government denies giving fuel discounts for votes. Court orders arrest of Okorocha others for alleged criminal conspiracy forgery. Rescued graduates gets Southwest NYSC posting offer. World Mental Health Day, youth advocate urges end to mental health stigma. And on the foreign scene, Trump announces deal for Russian diesel as Zelensky calls it a gift to Putin. And in sports news, Nigerian striker wins Serie B goal award. A very wonderful afternoon to you, and thank you for staying with us on Diamond 88.7 FM Ilorin. This is News on the Hour. I am Nedu Okorie. We bring you details of the news after this break. Do stay with us.
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0: 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Now, the news in detail. The federal government has denied that its proposed 30 days fuel discount was announced to make Nigerians vote for the administration of the All Progressives Congress APC in the 2027 general elections. The Minister of Finance, Taiwo Oyedele, made the rebuttal on Friday while speaking with newsmen, noting that the federal government's intelligence did not make that announcement in that direction. He added that the gesture is to help the Nigerian people. This follows reactions from some figures in the opposition political parties who described the federal government's move as a campaign strategy to make Nigerians vote for the ruling APC in next year's polls. The Independent National Electoral Commission, INEC, has warned against vote buying as the country prepares for the 2027 general elections. The INEC resident electoral commissioner in charge of Anambra State, Dr. Queen Elizabeth Agwu, stated this on Friday during a stakeholders meeting attended by leaders and representatives of political parties, candidates, community leaders and media representatives. She insisted that INEC would pay attention to spendings by candidates in the 2027 general elections, stressing that those who engage in vote buying would be prosecuted. A senior magistrate court sitting in Abuja has issued a bench warrant for the arrest of former governor of Imo State, Rochas Okorocha, and a former senator representing Imo North, Ifeanyi Araraume, for criminal conspiracy, forgery, and tendering a false document. The arrest warrant came as the Independent National Electoral Commission, INEC, asked both the police and the DSS to investigate Okorocha for allegedly parading fake All Progressives Congress primary results. Also ordered to be arrested are Timothy Amachuks and Amen Okorocha, who conspired with Rochas Okorocha to forge and tender false APC results, claiming to have been won by the former governor. The bench warrant, however, authorized all police officers across Nigeria to seize Okorocha, Araraume, Timothy Chooks, and Amen Okorocha and produce them before the Senior Magistrate Court 3 at Jiwa, Abuja. The 20 prospective core members released by suspected kidnappers on Wednesday have reportedly been offered postings to any of the 6 southwest states. A parent who spoke to newsmen in confidence on Friday said the survivors were allowed to choose the states where they would continue their national service, adding that the families paid 6 million naira in ransom for each of the graduates. In the meantime, the recurring attacks have intensified debate over the relevance of the 53-year-old NYSC scheme, with critics questioning the policy of deploying young graduates far from their home state amid rising insecurity. And as the world marks World Mental Health Day today, October 10th, with the team Lived Experiences Heard, Real Voices, Real Change, an adolescent and youth health advocate in Ilorin, Ms. Oluwayemisi Fagboro, has called for greater public awareness and an end to the stigma surrounding mental illness in Nigeria, particularly among adolescents and youths. While speaking with Justin Dada, Diamond FM News intern, Ms. Fagboro identified peer pressure, difficulty expressing emotions, drug misuse and mood swing as challenges affecting young people between the ages of 10 and 25. She explained that the critical stage of development is the adolescent stage, where young people seek independence while still undergoing significant changes. Ms. Fagbor, however, called for improved public understanding of mental health, warning against misconceptions that associate mental health conditions with supernatural causes. She explained that mental health conditions can have medical and other underlying causes and should be approached with understanding rather than discrimination.
1: Of mental health, I would like to change that amongst Nigerians. Everybody is talking about mental health. You don't even know the depth of what mental health is. There is mental illness and there is mental health. And I also like to address Nigerians that mental illness is not from the village. When we talk about epilepsy, we talk about schizophrenia, talk about bipolar affective disorder, none of those things. It's not your village people affecting you. It's just, sometimes it might be chemicals in the brain. It might be some side effect of some things you did. It might be trauma. It might be postpartum depression. It might be so many things aside village people. So I would like to do more awareness around mental health system, how it operates, how it works, the stigmatization around it, so that there can be more acceptance of those that have mental health.
0: And that was Ms. Oluwayemisi Fagboro, a youth and mental health advocate here in Ilorin. 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We now go on a break, and when we return, we bring you foreign and sports news. Do stay with us.
2: Is there any opportunity in this country? 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

Welcome back from the break. You're still listening to the News on the Hour, reaching you from Diamond 88.7 FM Learning. We now move on to the foreign stars. Ukrainian President Volodymyr Zelensky has condemned US President Donald Trump's announcement of a deal to import Russian diesel into the US. Zelensky described this as a gift to Russian President Vladimir Putin that amounts to an investment in a war that must be ended and not prolonged. According to Trump, Putin had agreed to immediately release 300,000 tons of diesel to the American and the global marketplace, followed by 500,000 tons in November and another million after that. In the meantime, the U.S. Treasury is suspending sanctions on Russian diesel exports until 7th April as part of the deal, but other assets like those in American banks are still frozen. Still on the foreign scene, tens of thousands of security personnel have been deployed and roads barricaded in Delhi, India, to stop the latest cockroach Janta Party demonstrations. According to the demonstrators, their leader, Abhijit Dibke, is among hundreds reportedly detained since Friday evening. However, Dibke, who earlier said he was prepared to go to jail, started the movement in May, almost as a joke in response to a remark by India's Chief Justice, Surya Kant, who had likened jobless youngsters in India to cockroaches. Meanwhile, the movement is protesting against unemployment, school examination paper leaks, and demanding government accountability, electoral reforms, as well as the resignation of India's election chief. And that's it on the foreign scene. In our sports news, Nigerian striker David Okereke, who plays for the Serie B club Benevento, has been named the Serie B Goal of the Month winner for September. The Benevento forward clinched the individual accolade with a stunning 30-meter strike in his side's 3-1 victory over Hellas Verona. While the encounter was tied at 1-1, the 29-year-old received the ball outside the penalty area in the 59th minute before unleashing a powerful right-footed effort

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Hello and welcome. Oh, Monica Babatunde is my name. I'm your host. You're listening to You Talk on Diamond 88.7 FM in Loring. There's a popular saying that sets the tone for our conversation today. There's ability in disability. And you're right. This afternoon, we will be taking a brief but important look at the inclusion of persons with disability in our society. This year's International Day of Persons with Disability focuses on fostering disability inclusive society for advancing social progress. Here are the few realities that remind us that this conversation is very important. An estimated 1.3 billion people experience significant disability, that is, one in six people across the world. Some people with disability die up to 20 years earlier than those without disability. They are twice as likely to develop conditions such as depression, asthma, diabetes, stroke, obesity, or poor oral health. Many of these health gaps come from barriers like stigma, discrimination, poverty, exclusion from school and work, and challenges in the health system itself.

0: you'll be hearing the thoughts of Comfort, Terry, Kenny, and Amina as they share their view on two key questions. From your experience, are persons with disability treated equally in areas like employment, relationship, and cultural participation? And what practical step can young people and community take to improve inclusion?
1: In my opinion, I don't think they are treated equally in all these areas mentioned, because most often than not, they face barriers like unequal treatment, either in their relationships, their employment, or even like activities that they engage in the societies. There's always like that bias, and that people with disabilities end up getting. So yeah, it could be probably like inaccessible venues to that people in their condition can get to, or even accommodations, or even a lack of respect for them based on their situation. I mean, for the second question, what they can do is educating themselves about people living with disabilities, educating themselves on why it is essential for them to include them in all these activities, and make sure their activities in society are quite accessible to them. So when we do that and promote like equal opportunities, we are going to end up helping organizations or even the society at large. We can lend our support to organizations that are advocating for people living with disability rights, and basically just like coming together to ensure that we respect them and treat them equally.
2: From what I've observed, I would say no. They are not treated equally in so many areas. For example, in employment, there are certain assumptions that these people cannot perform some tasks, even though they are very well capable of performing them. And in relationships, you know, marriages, there are unfair stereotypes that these people face, and it makes them makes it very difficult for them to find partners. And, you know, in cultural participation, social events, and, you know, social activities, the environments haven't really built these things to accommodate those with disabilities. And so, you know, they find it difficult to engage in most of the social activities. And while I feel things are getting better, at the same time, it feels like we have a very long way to go. Young people and communities can take very simple but intentional actions that can challenge this problem. First and foremost is to challenge these stereotypes. You know, we should learn to speak out when people are saying negative things about people with disabilities. Challenge them and speak out for them. Another is to engage them in the decision-making process of any events, outings, you know, gatherings, whatever to do. Engaging people with disabilities gives them an avenue to speak out, to make us see things from their point of view, and also organize events in a way that will accommodate people with disabilities and also people with no disabilities alike.
3: I personally don't think people with disabilities are treated equally in terms of employment, relationship, cultural participation at all, because of stigma being attached to being disabled. It has already deprived them of equality in all ratifications. In order to ensure that equality is ensured, or is equal, everybody is equal, both disabled and able, I feel like the stigma aspect should firstly be taken care of. So the young people should try to show love, care, and also attention should be given to the disabled. They shouldn't be seen as non-entity and people without value. The community at large also play a crucial role by involving them in different initiatives that will enable them to be more active than educational activities, and also involving them in political activities. These are the things that will enable them to be able to be included and to be equal. When they indulge in activities with ABLE, then when they mix up in terms of relationship, we are going to find out that on the long run, they become equal through activities being carried out together.
4: In my own experience, I would say, you know, that they aren't treated equally. Yeah, because many people with disabilities, they face barriers that we actually don't think about, talk about often. Now, let's look at that employment aspect. People with disabilities are often judged by their disability before their skills. Yeah. And even in relationships and marriage, we sometimes assume that they are not capable of love or partnership, or they are not capable of being independent, which is wrong. The truth is that the people with disabilities, actually, they have to fight harder for opportunities that should be normal. Yeah, that's just the truth. They are not always treated equally. Okay, what practical steps can young people and communities take to support inclusion of people with disability? Okay, I'll say, firstly, build friendships with them. Like, real inclusion actually starts in everyday social life, so we need to socialize with them more. We need to include them more in decision making. We shouldn't be planning for them. We should plan with them. Yeah, we should plan with them. Include them more in decision making. We should learn to understand different types of people with disabilities and not assume. We should learn what type of disabilities they have and how to go about helping them, and not just assume that since a person is this way, he should not be able to do this. Yeah. That we should also speak up when we see them being excluded from things. You know, we should be a voice for them. Yeah.

0: I sat with Mama Jibore, who shared her life experience as a leader and hopes for more inclusive society. Mama Jibore is Mrs. Joy Bolari. She's the Executive Director, Jibore Impeccable Foundation, Women Leader, Joint National Association of Persons with Disability, Kwara State Chapter. Thank you for joining me, Ma.
1: You're really welcome.
2: All right, can we meet you, Ma?
1: My name is Mrs. Joy Bolari, fondly called Madam Jibore, the Executive Director, Jibore Impeccable Foundation, and also Women Leader, Joint National Association of Persons with Disability, Kwara State Chapter. Thank you, Ma.
2: All right, thank you so much for coming on the program, Ma.
1: You're welcome.
2: As fostering disability inclusive society for advancing social progress is the theme for the year. What would
1: you
2: break it down for people to understand what the theme for this year is all about?
1: Mm. You know, it's all about inclusion in every aspect.
2: All right.
1: Even including the digital world. Sure, you get it. Yeah. Digital world, because we know now in this age, now we are in the internet age.
2: Yeah.
1: So inclusion should even take place on the social media too. Yeah. There should not be bully. There should not be any negative thing against person with disability. Then every platform should be accessible where a person with hearing impairment will be able to participate. Mm-hmm. Sure, you get it.
2: Yeah.
1: Person with visual impairment will also know what is going on. So it will be a total society where both offline and online persons with disability are carried along and are able to maximize their full potential as member of the society without any form of discrimination, because any community that deny persons with disability, they are denying themselves of growth and progress.
2: All right, so based on your experience in terms of relation to people around now, what are the most common misconceptions or let's say the stigma about people with disability in Nigeria, and how has this impacted the daily lives of people with disability?
1: Okay. This question about stigmatization is a very common thing that have a limited person with disability. I have even personal experience in the area of a job.
2: Okay.
1: So this stigma in the aspect of job is well pronounced, because merely seeing you, people write you off that you cannot even perform without giving you the opportunity to showcase what you can do.
2: Mm.
1: It's very common, and I have personal experience when I applied for job. I passed the written interview. When it was time for physical appearance, they started giving me excuse that I don't have enough years of experience, so they cannot take me. Despite I passed both the written and the oral, I wasn't satisfied. I went to the owner of the school and asked, if you don't give me opportunity to work, how will I get that experience? Let me work and gather it, because what they were telling me was I don't have enough experience. So later my file was demanded to be seen. So when my file was brought, I was shocked to see written boldly with red pen on it that disability would be of disadvantage. Yep. But they were telling me another thing, that I don't have enough years of experience. That was why I wasn't given the job. So stigmatization in the area of a job is well pronounced, and it's really, really affecting many of us. It didn't allow people to maximize their potential. Somebody like me took up the challenge. Instead of being discouraged, I established my own school, and to the glory of God, I even employ people with that disability and pay their salary, which showcase ability and disability that when we are given opportunity, we can try.
2: All right, that's incredible. And now talking about the cultural norm, or let's say the societal attitude towards disability in Nigeria now, do you see it, what particular cultural now, in particular, do you see as the biggest obstacle that is, you know, obstructing inclusivity of persons with disability into our society?
1: To be honest, many see disability as a disease, and many communities see it as maybe because you are sinful or your parents have offended God. So that is why this is coming upon you. And I have a story of a person, we call them little, those who did not, who are very short, little people now. We don't call them dwarf, we call them little people. She's very good at braiding, very, very good. She relocates. You won't believe that when she pasted advert that she's into braiding. People are afraid when they come, when they see the flyer outside and they see her, they will run away. That how can this person play? So those cultural beliefs are really, really limiting. Now the people see disability as a disease or as sin. Even one woman was narrating how when a son with disability go out, people will not want to sit beside him, thinking it is something that can that is communicable. So all this wrong perception. Even in the area of job, one of us narrated that they say a person with albinism that they say, Orisha, if you employ this person, all those misconceptions are just so many.
2: And now, how effective are the awareness? You know, there are several awareness. One happened the 3rd of December. That's for, awareness for disability in Nigeria and even all over the world now. So how effective has this awareness campaign and programs that's been running, how effective has it been in changing people's perspective about disability, especially in Nigerian communities?
1: The awareness is really gaining momentum now.
2: Okay.
1: We are better than where we are before. Because at least in some aspects, we are better.
2: Okay.
1: Now, when people have seen a performance of a person with disability, some people now give them job. It's improving gradually. There is improvement. Let me say, but we are not there yet. I won't deceive you.
2: Okay.
1: Because a lot is because of time factor. It's marriage that we talk about. There are so many things that people are still somehow having all this stereotype kind of knowledge about person with disability, which still need to be changed. So we need more. There is improvement. I must definitely admit that. Yeah. But we still have a long way to go.
2: But what more can we do?
1: Okay. Like what I always tell people is more to do is stop looking at person with disability with that all they need is welfare, give them food to eat. No. Just okay. Yes, we need food to eat. Oh, yeah, donate wheelchair. Yes, we need wheelchair. But beyond that, we need empowerment of the mind. Not all about giving us just give them money, go and eat. And no, we need empowerment. When the mind is empowered, then we become self-reliant. Then we'll be able to contribute more meaningfully to the progress of the society. So what we need more is involvement.
2: Yeah.
1: So generally, what we need now is, more than anything, is to be empowered and be self-sufficient. Because when you are empowered and you are self-sufficient, you'll be able to speak boldly without fear of people.
2: And that inclusivity that you just mentioned now, how in particular can we include persons with disability into her, our daily tasks and activities and daily, living?
1: Thanks so much. Inclusion is the greatest demand because nothing for us without us.
2: Right.
1: Meaning that inclusion is not about having program and just invite us to come and participate.
2: Okay.
1: In the planning process, include person with disability when you are planning the program, because then another aspect is when they want to put somebody with disability to coordinate or lead, they will only limit your coordination to aspects related to disability. Those are the wrong things that are limiting. If we have somebody that is an accountant, let that person work as an accountant. If somebody is an engineer, allow the person to serve. If the person is a teacher, the only place person with disability can work is not limited to school for special needs. No, we can work in normal school. You know, this stereotype that, person with disability, carry him or her to school for special needs. No, let's change all those stereotypes. Inclusion, true inclusion means we are included on every table that decision is being made without exception. In politics, let our voice be, let us be voted for. That has been the biggest problem in politics. Our people are not given opportunity to be voted for us. Though we have, we thank God for appointing position, but beyond appointing position, we need elected position so that people will elect us. They will believe in us and vote for us. We have the right to vote and be voted for so that in any aspect, whether in the National Assembly, I don't think there's even any person with disability. And now, how can they defend us when, you know, there is this thing we call empathy. When you are not in our position, you might not be able to feel it. It is he or she who wear the shoe that knows where it pinches. So you get it.
2: Yeah.
1: Many organizations, they will organize program, there's no interpreter. And deaf, they want to benefit. So you get it. Radio program, any interpreter is there. But all those information, some billboard, we just mounted billboard and you assume everybody, she can blind read it. But if somebody with disability is there, the person will be able to duplicate all the means that will go around. It will be an inclusive one.
2: All right. But then there's Disability Act in place. Now, what are the challenges that's, you know, restricted the enforcement of these particular policies at the local, the state, and even the national level?
1: No, because normally the major problem in this country, we have many policies, very nice, robust, brilliant, but it's implementation. How many buildings have RAM that will give access to person with disability? Sure, you know, and it is there that every building now should have a RAM so that person with disability can easily have access. It is implementation to later. Then those who did not comply, they should punish them. But we haven't been seen and all this in place. You know, beyond paper commitment, we need the practical aspect of implementing it to later. And that one has to be intentional. So implementation is issue. I won't deceive you. Even one of us say, okay, we ate for a program at a hotel, as in seminar and in their hall. One of us on which I wanted to ease ourselves. We check all the toilets in that hotel. No single one is wide enough to occupy wheelchair. So wheelchair cannot enter. You know, but this with the Disability Act and the law, if it is being implemented, I'm telling you, all these all those buildings, we definitely have to be forced to do something about it. Even if it is one toilet, they will convert to an inclusive toilet. They will have done it. But all these things are just paperwork. So implementation is what we need. Implementation. There are good laws. There are good act, but the implementation is where the problem lies.
2: Right, but what can families, schools, even the local communities, and especially the youth, because this is a youth program, so what can they all do to better promote inclusive society for persons with disability?
1: I love this. I always tell people, government has role, individual has greater role. Because if from home, each family teach their children recent importance and why they should follow person with disability and see them as fellow human being without discrimination. You know, from home to get to the community, from community to the society, and it will be better. So youth especially should be vanguard, be voice for the voiceless, and write this news. When you see any information, anything promoting ability, disability, magnify it as youth. Be there, make sure you support inclusive program. Any program that is not inclusive, challenge the stereotype. You know, youth are very vibrant, they are energetic.
2: Yes.
1: When every youth starts challenging the stereotype, start calling attention, you go to any gathering, any program, you don't see person with disability, you question them. I always tell women that when you go to program and they say this is for women, and you did not see any woman with disability there, question them that this gathering is incomplete because women are women. Women with disability should be here. So just like that, family should start following person with disability, teach it, live it, practice it by treating them well, not out of pity, but empathy, put them in your position, treat them well. When they are qualified, let them do it. When they need, when the need arises for them to participate, allow them. So my that is the only way I believe that when every family starts practicing inclusion at home, then the community practice it, any program in the community, make sure a person with disability is represented, at least. So all those things, it will now go to the broader society. And when we participate, that's why I always advocate for participation. Yeah. And please, the participation is not about just picking any person with disability in your compound to come and represent person with disability. Maybe the person is not even knowledgeable, the person don't know left from right. No. Put competent hands that can defend the interest of person with disability. Let such sit at the table where decision is being made so that they can speak for their people. So if this begin from each society to local government to the state level to the federal level, when all Parasata has person with disability in place, but that will speak in their best interest. I think it will improve, because any policy that did not favor, immediately the person will be able to talk about it. You want to put a meeting on upstairs, somebody there with disability tell you that no, people on wheelchair will not access it. Sure, you get it. You have program, the person will tell you that what about interpreter? Deaf also want to benefit. You see, it will be better. Or you want to build ramp, some ramp that they say they build is right off because it's not useful. Because those who build it, they don't even really understand disability. So inclusion is include our professionals, include our people in every affair.
2: All right. Thank you so much, Ma. So what would be your word to every youth listening to you right now?
1: Okay. My message will go in two ways, to the youth and to the person with disability too. My message to the youth is, let us be the change we expect to see in the world. So if you want an inclusive society as a youth, start giving attention to support person with disability. And you cannot even support when you yourself you are not empowered. So let every youth empower their mind. And from your mind come wealth, because poverty starts from the mind, not the pocket. So when you empower and you enrich your mind, you'll be able to be rich in your pocket. So youths should not run after all this quick money, but they should empower their mind by seeking knowledge and the right skill. And they should also make sure they eradicate and be found for person with disability. And finally, for person with disability, please, whatever your disability did not stop you from doing, do it with all your might. Showcase the world that there is ability in disability.
2: Thank you so much, Ma. Thank you for coming on You Talk, Ma.
1: You're welcome, Ma. My name is Joy Bolani Asset, and I'm glad to be here.
2: Thank you so much, Ma. I'm most grateful, Ma.
0: Inclusion is not a privilege. It is a right. Persons with disability are not asking for special treatment. They are asking for equal access, dignity, and the opportunity to live full and meaningful life. Remember, there's truly ability in disability, but that ability can only shine when the world removes the barrier in its way. Sincere gratitude to you tuned in to listen today, to Engineer Raphael, to my producer, to Comfort, Terry, Kenny, Amina, and to Mama Jibori. I remain your host, and I'll be back next week with another exciting topic. Till then, keep listening to Diamond 88.7 FM in Lorry. Do have a great day.

0: Our voice matters. 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Oya, make una join body support women to stop to dey push them back from politics and allow women participate in government. 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Now Women Environment and Youth Development Initiative, WOYODEF, with the support of United Nations Women, bring una this message.
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1: 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Ni go gwojo abameta Saturday lago meta o sakwa gari gari. Si meri. 3 to 4pm every Saturday. Lo si ose. Odindi waka tika gba kole ovi man lafa. Nila te padi ala ye sports. Kom menwe. 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
2: Mommy.
1: I told you that, don't call me mommy. Call me sweetheart.
2: Sweetheart.
1: How are you?
2: I'm fine.
1: Are you okay?
2: Yes, I'm okay.
1: Yesterday you sleep well.
2: Mommy, not me too.
1: I said talk to the phone. You sleep well?
2: Yes, I sleep well.
1: Okay. Do you dream on me?
2: Sese.
1: I said, do you dream on me?
2: Yes, I dream on you.
1: Are you sure? Okay. Obaku, I love you so much.
2: Hey,
1: Dakwa, talk to Dakwa. I love you so much.
2: I love you too.
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All right, it's a wonderful weekend, music lovers across the world, across Nigeria, and right here in the city of Ilorin. 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Yes, welcome to the best music show on radio. It's the Diamond Naija Top 8 Music Countdown. Like I normally say, this is where music lives. All right, what we do normally on this program is to, you know, count down some of the top 8 trending music in the Nigerian music space. And it's not just any kind of music. New, fresh, banging Nigerian music. And I remain your humble host, Nedu Okorie. That's if you want to sign me a check. But you can also call me Mazio Dogu Ichie Bilibili, the lavish spender. All right, let's commence the program with our first song. That's at number 8. At number 8, we've got Nigerian singer, songwriter and producer Sadiq Onifade. Well, you all know him as Wald. He's back with a new tune he calls Dada. Dada is a smooth Afrofusion single that comes with a contemporary African production and with a little bit of R&B. And this is actually a continuation of Wald's experimental Afro-soul and electronic-influenced music run. And on this record, produced by Wald himself, he expresses deep attraction to a woman and promises unyielding loyalty. Well, at number 8, this is Dada by Wald.

All right, you're welcome back from that musical break, and that was Dada by World sitting at number 8. Well, let's move down to number 7. At number 7, Mr. Larry Ogunmefun, aka Vector the Viper, is back. It's been a while he dropped a song, but on this new one, it titles Dad and Dot. That is Daddy and Dot. Well, Vector teams up with Cynthia Ifie on this one, and Dad and Dot is a personal single released through Grap Entertainment and produced by Password. It's a deeply reflective song about fatherhood, about parental responsibility, about family legacy, and also being vulnerable as a father. This is Dad and Dot sitting at number 7. Let's go.

All right, that was That and Dot by Vector featuring Cynthia Ifie. Well, great soulful tune right there. Well, let's move down to number six. At number six, we've got Zoro, Swag Bag. He just dropped a new single and he calls this one Settings. And Settings is a very hard-hitting hip-hop record that is rooted in, you know, that signature indigenous Igbo rap that we all know Zoro for. And the track was produced by Easy Beats and Mastercraft, and it speaks about self-assurance, having an elevated lifestyle and the confidence that comes with success. And the record actually reinforces Zoro's continued connection with Igbo culture and also the contemporary Nigerian street rap, particularly the addition of that, you know, traditional Igbo flute known as Oja. All right, sitting at number six, we've got Settings by Zoro Swag Bag.

All right, wonderful tune right there. And that was Settings by Zoro Swagbag. All right, let's move down to number five quickly. At number five, we've got the energetic, the problematic, and the controversial, the ever consistent Portable Omolalomi. He has returned with a very raw street energy on this record. He calls Gbona. And you know what Gbona means? Very hot or peppery. And it was released through his Zen Nation imprint, and it was produced by Ika producer Shocker Beat. And Gbona, as the name implies, is an energetic street anthem that is centered on ambition, self-reliance, and the relentless drive for wealth. All right, sitting comfortably at number five is Gbona by Portable.

All right, you're listening to Bono by Portable, sitting at number 5. All right, welcome back. Well, before we continue, let's go on this commercial break. When we come back, we'll delve into the music deeper.

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3: 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All right, before we went on that break, we played you Gbona by Portable. 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And before that, we played you Dad and Dot by Vector featuring Cynthia Ifie. And at number 8, we played you Dada by World. Well, at number 4, we're playing you On God by T Dollar featuring Bad Boy OML. And this is a street-inspired record. And On God is actually a great, brilliant collaboration from these two personalities. And they stemmed from Dapper Music. It was produced by Africa, and it centers on having faith in, you know, in God, in one's hustle, having perseverance, and giving gratitude to God for all the good things of life. Well, this is On God by T Dollar and Bad Boy OML. Let's go.

All right, On Guard by T Dollar and Bad Boy OML sitting at number four. All right, great tune. Let's move down to number three. At number three, we've got Nigerian singer, songwriter, Adewale Atonda. We all know him as Raibina. He's back with a collaboration with Nigeria's Afro House star, Nini Ola, on this new record they call Carried Away, Oke Agba. And this is a smooth, danceable record that blends Raibina's street pop storytelling style with Nini Ola's Afro House energy. And the record was produced by Japhet Kenty, and it emphasizes on human success and survival and the reliance on divine grace. While sitting comfortably at number three, this is Carried Away by Raibina and Nini Ola.

All right, the central message of this song is very clear. Don't get swept away by the hype, by the pride, and by whatever achievements you've, you know, accorded yourself. All right, that was Carried Away by Ribena, featuring Niniola, the Afro House Queen. All right, let's move down to number two. At number two, we've got this great tune from Fino Fino. Yes, he opens the next phase of his upcoming album rollout with this new track, with this beautiful track he calls Beautiful. And if you've not seen the video, you are missing. I love the acting in the video. And the song was released ahead of his forthcoming full-length project titled LTSI, that is Let That Sink In. And it was produced by Nif Keys, and it is a heartfelt, tender love letter dedicated to a special woman who brings peace, comfort, and stability to one's life. This is Beautiful, sitting at number two by Fino Fino. Let's go.

Beautiful by Fino Fino right there. All right, we've, gotten to the last phase of the program, and let us delve down into our number one song for this week. At number one, we've got Fola, the reigning lover boy, and he's back with a follow-up of one of his old records that he released back in 2023. He calls this one Miss You, but this follow-up is called Miss You Part 2. Riri, that is, I've never seen this kind, and it was produced by his personal producer SB on the beat, and it was released as part of his 14 track album titled 9. And Miss You speaks about love, deep longing, and emotional vulnerability and attachment that you have for your woman. Sitting at number one, this is Fola, Miss You, Riri.

0: All right, you're listening to Miss You in Riri by Fola. And this is where I'll be drawing the curtains on today's edition of Diamond Naija Top 8 Music Countdown. And I remain your humble host, Nedu Okori Mazio Dogwiche Bilibili. Do stay tuned till next week when I bring you more beautiful tunes from the Nigerian music space. Keep on pushing out and keep on supporting Nigerian music. Have a wonderful weekend.
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1: Oh my God. Oh my God. Oh my God. Oh my God. Oh my God. Oh my God. Oh my God. Oh my God. Oh my God.
0: Yeah, that's right. 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

0: in the headlines. Shawarat demands independent probe into Ondo air crash. Petrol marketer seeks 30% share of federal government's discounted petrol. Require hospitals to replace paper records with digital system. And on the foreign scene, Iran accuses Netanyahu of using U.S. limes money to save himself. In entertainment news, Yinka Qadri says wife knew about his relationships with actresses. And from the world of sports, Nigerian striker wins Serie B Goal of the Month award. Good evening and many thanks for joining us for news across the world on Thyme at 88.7 of Femi Lori. I am Omonike Babatunde. 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On YouTube, Thyme at Femi Ilori. You can also download the app on Play Store, Thyme at 88.7 of Femi. We'll bring you details of the news after this break. Don't worry, please.
1: Oh my God, Jackpot.
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0: You're welcome back from that short break. Now the news in detail. African Action Congress presidential candidate Omoyele Sowore has called for an independent investigation into the Nigerian Air Force aircraft crash in Igbokoda, Ondo State, which claimed 25 lives. He made the call during a visit to the crash site, urging authorities to appoint independent expert to investigate the incident. Sowore criticized the handling of the wreckage and victims' remains, insisting that all parts of the aircraft must be recovered and examined to establish the cause of the crash. He argued that personnel involved in aircraft maintenance and procurement should not lead the investigation to avoid a possible conflict of interest. The Petroleum Product Retail Outlet Owners Association of Nigeria, PETRON, has asked the federal government to allocate at least 30% of its discounted petrol supply to its members. PETRON President Billy Gilizari said the move will improve nationwide distribution, increase availability, and make cheaper petrol accessible to more Nigerians. Gilizari explained that independent retailers would purchase the discounted petrol from the Nigerian National Petroleum Company Limited, NNPC, and distribute it through their outlet. He said the arrangement will reduce queues at NNPC filling stations and enable more retailers to sell petrol at lower prices while maintaining their operating profits. The World Health Organization, WHO, has urged government and health care systems to give people with mental health conditions a meaningful role in decisions affecting their treatment, recovery, and access to care. The call made on October 10 to mark World Mental Health Day 2026 is themed Lived Experience Heard, Real Voices, Real Change. WHO stressed that involving patients go beyond listening to their personal stories, requiring their participation in policy development, service design, and program evaluation. The organization said their experiences could help identify gaps in healthcare delivery, challenge stigma, and promote more humane, rights-based, and patient-centered mental health services. The organization also called for a carefully planned shift from long-stay psychiatric institutions to adequately supported community-based care. The Kwara State government is set to phase out paper-based medical records in state-owned hospitals and introduce an electronic medical record system to improve patient care and modernize healthcare delivery. The initiative, approved by Governor Abdulrahman Abdulrazak, will be implemented through the Kwara State Hospitals Management Board under the OPE PHC project, with staff training scheduled to begin in November 2026. The board press secretary, Adamu Sabi, said the initiative will build on an earlier digitalization pilot involving six hospitals. The electronic system is expected to improve access to patients' medical histories, strengthen information management, reduce administrative delays, and support continuity of care across public hospitals. Prominent Islamic cleric Sheikh Abdulrazak Aduagba Al-Dabiya has urged Muslims and people of other faith to reflect on the temporary nature of life and the inevitability of death. He made the call during a three-day Fridout prayer for the late Alhaji Abdulyakin Oganija at Sarumi Central Mosque, Ilori, on Friday, stressing that human existence compromises the body and soul while earthly power and possession remain temporary. Sheikh Aduagba identified forgetfulness, hope, and natural circle of departures and replacement as three phenomena that shape human existence. He explained that forgetfulness helps people gradually adjust to joy and sorrow, while hope motivates them to pursue a better future. He also cautioned those in position of authority against being carried away by power, reminding them that leadership and influence are not permanent. The news across the world is reaching you from VAM at 88.7. Our family, Laurie, we'll go on a break now. And when we return, we'll bring you foreign business, entertainment and sport news. Don't go away, please.
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0: You're welcome back from that break. 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Now we move on to the foreign stories. Iranian Foreign Minister Abbas Araghchi has accused Israeli Prime Minister Benjamin Netanyahu of using American lives and resources to protect himself from accountability. In a post on X, Araghchi described Netanyahu as a wanted war criminal with blood on his hands. Araghchi alleged that Netanyahu has little regard for his own people and is desperately seeking to avoid justice by drawing the United States further into conflict. He also claimed that some U.S. senators want to withdraw from the situation. And that ends our foreign news. Up next is our entertainment news.
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0: In our entertainment update today, veteran Nollywood actor Yinka Qadri has revealed that his wife was aware of his relationships with some actresses in the movie industry. He made the disclosure during an appearance on the Africana List podcast, where he recounted how some of the women eventually became friends with his wife. Qadri explained that some actresses would even discuss his alleged relationship with other women with his wife. He added that jealousy sometimes caused disagreement among the women he dated, with some leaving his own despite his wife's awareness of the relationships. And that ends our entertainment news. Up next is our sport news.
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0: And from the world of sport today, Nigerian striker David Okereke has been named the Serie B Goal of the Month winner for September following a spectacular long-range strike for Benevento in their 3-1 victory over Hellas Verona. The 29-year-old scored with powerful effort from about 30 meters to earn the individual honor. Okereke struck in the 59th minute with the match tied at 1-1, unleashing a right-footed shot into the top corner beyond the reach of goalkeeper Nicola Lely. The goal marked his first in 4 league appearances for Benevento this season. The Nigerian forward beat Modena striker Andrea Bellotti and Cremonese youngster Adin Lucina to the award. And that's it from the exciting world of sport.

0: With that, we've come to the end of news across the world. But before we go, here's a recap of the major highlights. Showered demands independent probe into Ondo air crash. Petrol marketer seeks 30% share of federal government's discounted petrol. Require hospitals to replace paper records with a digital system. And on the foreign scene, Iran accuses Netanyahu of using U.S. lives and money to save himself. In entertainment news, Yinka Qadri says wife knew about his relationships with actresses. And from the world of sports, Nigerian striker wins the Serie B Goal of the Month award. For today in history, did you know that on this day in 1992, the World Mental Health Day was celebrated for the first time by the World Federation of Mental Health, a global mental health organization? Now you know. For news coverage or information about happenings around you, kindly contact them at a FM newsroom number on 091-60-627526. The news across the world was edited by Adeyemi Adewale, and my name is Monique Babatunde. Thank you for listening to your Shining Supreme Station, and please stand by for the news in Yoruba language. Good evening.
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3: This is to invite all old girls of Queen's Elizabeth School, Ilori, to a meeting in preparation for the celebration of the 70th anniversary of the school, coming up between 19th and 21st November 2026. Date of the meeting is Sunday, 11th October 2026. Venue, Queen Elizabeth Assembly Hall. Time, 4 p.m. prompt. Come one, come all.
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0: 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Our speaker is Brother Akande Samson, and the interpreter is Brother David Adaraloye. We wish you a productive attention.
1: Let us pray.
2: Father,
1: Lord, we thank you.
2: Baba, adupe lowo yin.
1: Thank you for the gift of life.
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2: Abi wasu ni le yin lowo.
1: Lord, take control.
2: Oluwa egba isakoso.
1: Rebuke Satan in our minds. Let every listener be able to comprehend this word. And help everyone to be the doer of your word. For this we pray in Jesus' name.
2: Amen.
1: Listeners, good evening. We thank God Almighty for the gift of life. And for the grace he has given to us to continue our studies from God's, from his word. We have been considering a series of teaching. Which is all about managing crisis in our home.
2: Ele toni se ba se le dojuko esoro ninu idile wa.
1: And how to suppress crisis.
2: Ati lati le mu ki gbogbo awon esoro wonyi lo si apa kan.
1: So we've been talking about factors that cause crisis in the home.
2: Ati nfenu kan awon ohun tin fa esoro ninu idile.
1: And remember this point. That everything that Bible addresses about home or about lifestyle.
2: On konti bibeli ba dojuko nipa idile tabi nipa igbe aye eniyan
1: is general.
2: O wa fun gbogbo
1: ni. It is for everyone.
2: O wa fun gbogbo eniyan ni.
1: Whichever religion you believe you engage in or you choose.
2: Iru esin kese ike to lewu.
1: Or whichever tribe you come from.
2: Iru eya keya ike to lewu ka ti wa.
1: The word of God is for everyone.
2: Oro Olorun o wa fun gbogbo eniyan ni.
1: But take note of this point.
2: Sugbon e je mo koko oro yi.
1: It's only the wise that we be the doer of the word of God. It's only these wise people that accept the word of God. Let's swing into action by addressing the factors. So we have been talking about factors that cause crisis in the home. And note that this crisis can lead to a divorce or breakup. And God Almighty hates divorce. So the factors I will be talking about today that can cause crisis and can lead to divorce if not properly managed.
2: To le mu isoro waye to tabi to ti e le yori si ikora eni sile ta ba tete mojuto.
1: Yes. Different background of the couple.
2: O ne idile ototo tabi ibi ototo to lukuluku ti jade wa.
1: Yes. Everyone hail from different background.
2: Gbogbo eniyan idile kan tabi omiran.
1: The way some people were brought up is different from the way other people were brought up.
2: Bi ati bo embe bi ati ko enikan ninu idile kan o yato si bi ati ko enikeji ninu idile keji.
1: But this two people with different upbringing now have to come together.
2: Awon meji ta to ninu idile ototo won si gbodo parapo kan di okan.
1: They need to understand themselves.
2: Won gbodo ni oye ara won.
1: Oh, how did they live together peacefully?
2: bawo na se le gbe po pelu alaafia.
1: It's just for them to have certain understanding.
2: O wa fun won lati ni oye kan.
1: In with this different background,
2: awon ti won wa ninu idile ototo yi.
1: If you don't understand yourself,
2: ti a o ba ni oye ara wa,
1: there will be certain things that you will not, the two of you can never meet.
2: Awari wi pe awon kankan be to je pe a mejeje a oni le pade le lori.
1: So if you don't take your time to understand your partner,
2: ta ba wa faye sile tabi farabale lati moye ara wa,
1: you will just be fighting.
2: Awari wi pe ija lo ni ija lola ni.
1: Well, let us check the Bible.
2: Ejeka won ti beli we.
1: Check Colossians chapter 2.
2: We Colossi ori keji.
1: Verse 20 to 23.
2: Ese ogun si ketalilogun.
1: This is talking to those who have accepted the word of God.
2: Ibi ba en ba awon ti won ti gba oro Olorun gbo.
1: Wherefore, if ye be dead with Christ from the rudiments of the world, why as thou living in the world, as ye subject to ordinances, touch not, taste not, and do not, which all are to perish with the using after the commandments and doctrines of men. Now verse 23. Which things have indeed a show of wisdom in will worship and humility and neglecting of the body, not in any honor to the satisfying of the flesh.
2: Bi eyin ba ti ku pelu Christi kuro ninu ipile se aye e ati se ti eyin teri ba fun ofin bi eni pe eyin wa ninu aye, ma se fowo kan, ma se towo, ma se towo, ma se fowo ba gbogbo eyi ti yo ti pa lilorun gege bi ofin ati eko eniyan. 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
1: We are seeing certain events with some homes.
2: Ari awon ayeye kan fun awon idile kan.
1: Some occurrences.
2: Awon nkan kan tin sele.
1: That sometimes a particular man will say, in our lineage, we don't eat certain type of meat.
2: Ninu ile miran, oko le ma so pe nile ti wa o, a ki jeru eran bayi.
1: And that type of meat may be the favorite of your wife.
2: Iru eran yi o si le je eran ti awon iyawo re ti o je pe o na ngbadun ju.
1: And whenever she wants to cook, that will be the first thing that will come to her mind.
2: Logan to ba ti fe se obe iru nkan ti okoko wa si ni opolo re ni.
1: And can you imagine what will happen?
2: Ja mo ti o wa le sele,
1: the husband will flare up.
2: Iru oko be yo so ebinu kale ni.
1: This has led to crises of in many homes.
2: Eyi o ti da opolopo isoro sile ninu idile.
1: So if you don't take your time to understand each other,
2: ta ba faye sile lati gbora waye,
1: it will lead to serious crisis.
2: O le yori si oniruru wahala ninu ile,
1: not only in the area of meat,
2: ki se ni ti eran nikan,
1: even in the area of color.
2: Eyi waye nipa awo
1: an area of the type of clothing.
2: Iru aso,
1: somebody may like a particular color.
2: Eni kan le feru awo bayi laso,
1: and that color that wife likes may be the one that the husband hates so much.
2: O le jeru awo aso ile ti aya fe tabi toko fe leni keji korira.
1: The husband will not just know the reason why he feels negative about his wife whenever she's putting on a particular
2: oko
1: color of cloth.
2: Oko ni mo idi ti enu yawo won fi dun si nigba ti gba to ba woru aso be.
1: And even a particular type of dress
2: tabi iru imura kan.
1: So many things like that have led to crisis in some home.
2: Iru awon kan be lo ti da wuyewuye le ninu idile.
1: another one that I heard sometimes from somebody.
2: Ru omiran ta ti egbo lodo enikan.
1: Common toothpaste.
2: Igi ifoyin
1: cost a divorce in a particular home.
2: O da ikosile sile ninu idile kan.
1: How?
2: Lona wo.
1: Whenever the wife wants to apply toothpaste,
2: nigba kigba ti yawo ba fe fi ose ifoyin sori igi ifoyin,
1: she will press the toothpaste from the base of that tube.
2: Ati sale lo ti tete e.
1: But when the husband comes,
2: toko ba de to ba fe te,
1: he doesn't care.
2: O ti e bigita.
1: He has no time.
2: O ne ko lakoko.
1: He will just pick it.
2: Yo kan mo yo te ni bi to
1: ti. And press it from anywhere.
2: O sa ti jade ni.
1: And apply toothpaste.
2: Yo si fi sori igi ifoyin re.
1: And the wife always nag contrary against this attitude.
2: Eyi si iru iwa yi si bi aya ninu.
1: And why we say how long will I be telling you?
2: Igba melo ni ma ti ma so ru nkan wo yi
1: fun. Are you not supposed to change?
2: Se ko ye ko ti yi pada.
1: So when I mentioned this somewhere,
2: nigba ta so yi ni bi kan,
1: another person said another thing about toothpaste.
2: Eni kan na tun wa so ru nkan to jo be pelu yo ifoyin yi,
1: that it has it caused issue in a particular home too.
2: O ti e ti dai wi soro bayi bayi sile ninu idile bayi.
1: But in that home they were able to manage.
2: Niru no delay e won lori ofe lati yanju e.
1: What do happen in that home is this?
2: In to sele ninu idile yi ni pe
1: whenever the wife wants to apply toothpaste,
2: ti yawo ba fe fi ose ifoyin sori igi ifoyin,
1: she will apply it from the base.
2: Yo mo lati bere.
1: But the husband,
2: sugbon oko,
1: will press it from the top.
2: Yo te latoki.
1: And they have another one, housemaid.
2: Won si ni omo odo miran.
1: Whenever the housemaid wants to take care of their children,
2: omo odo ba fe fonu fa won omo,
1: she will just pick the toothpaste and press it anyhow.
2: Yo mu yo te bo te wu.
1: She will just squeeze it.
2: Yo kan run mara.
1: So the husband will always complain.
2: Oko ti ma n soro lori eyi.
1: Why are you like this?
2: Kilo de to ri bayi.
1: Why are you not pressing this toothpaste?
2: Kilo de to lati bi bayi.
1: So this led to the husband to buy her own toothpaste, I mean his own toothpaste separately.
2: Eyi mu ki oko ra kini ifoyin titi e.
1: He will buy the wife's toothpaste separately.
2: Yo ra ti yawo loto.
1: And another one for the generally for the home.
2: Omiran yo ti wa fa won omo.
1: Because the man wanted to manage the situation very well.
2: Tori pe oko o fe fi suru yanju isoro na.
1: So that shows certain little thing that you cannot think about can cause divorce or crisis in a home.
2: Eyi tumo si pe awon nkan kekeke ta foju si o le da isoro le.
1: And you
2: be pe yo yori si ko ikora ni sile.
1: Can you imagine common toothpaste?
2: Ewo bo se kere to ose ifoyin.
1: So this can cause crisis.
2: Yi le fa isoro.
1: And it happen as a result of background.
2: O eyi si nsele lati pase yi pe ibi ti olukoloku ti jade.
1: Even the type of clothing.
2: Koda aso ele ta nwo.
1: If not properly managed,
2: ti aba fi suru se,
1: it can cause crisis in the home.
2: O le da isoro le ninu idile.
1: The husband might say,
2: oko le wi pe,
1: I want my wife to be putting on body hug.
2: Mo fe ki iyawo mi ko ma aso to fun mara ni ko ma wo.
1: And the upbringing of the wife is not like that.
2: Bi asise to aya ninu ile re ko ri be.
1: So it can cause crisis.
2: Iyi le da isoro le.
1: So the first thing to observe is this.
2: Ohun akoko ta akoko gbodo akoko wo ni pe,
1: is that what is the will of God about my home?
2: Kini ife Olorun si idile mi?
1: And about this thing that I have issue about.
2: Ati lori awon nkan ti mo ni isoro le lori.
1: What is the will of God?
2: Kini ife Olorun si?
1: The will of God says,
2: ife Olorun wi pe,
1: applying certain taboo about color or about meat has nothing to do with your salvation.
2: Nipa fifi awon asa egun kan tabi kini kan si ti ko ni ere kankan to le se fun wa ko ni kankan se.
1: Go and write it down and read it again. I've read it now.
2: Eje ka ko kale ba se ka fun wa yi.
1: Colossians chapter 2.
2: Kolose ori keji.
1: Verse 20 to 23.
2: Ese ogun si ketalelogun.
1: Let's go to the book of Romans.
2: Eje ka lo sinu iwe Romu pelu.
1: Chapter 14.
2: Ori kerinla.
1: It's quite a long reading.
2: Yi jagun die.
1: Verse 13 to 22.
2: Ese ketala si kejilelogun.
1: But we are going to be reading it in two verses.
2: Meji.
1: So let's read Romans chapter 14, verse 13. Let us not therefore judge one another anymore, but judge this rather, that no man put a stumbling block or an occasion to fall in his brother's way. Verse 14. I know and I am persuaded by the Lord Jesus that there is nothing unclean of itself, but to him that esteemeth anything to be unclean, to him it is unclean.
2: Nitorina, ema si je ki a tun ma da da ara wa lejo mo sugbon e kuku ma se idajo eyi ki enikeni ma si fi o nkose tabi o idibolu si ona arakunrin re ese kerin la mo mo o si da mi loju ninu Jesu Oluwa pe ko si ohun ti o se aimo fun ara re sugbon eni ti o ba ka ohun si aimo only o se aimo fun.
1: Let's quickly explain certain thing here.
2: Eje asalaye bi bayi.
1: Verse 13 says
2: ese ketala wi pe
1: let us not therefore judge one another anymore.
2: Ka ma se da eni keni lejo mo.
1: That is what some people will uphold.
2: Eyi ni awon kan o di mo.
1: The Bible says we should not judge one another.
2: Bibeli wi pe e ma se da eni keni lejo.
1: Bible did not say we should not judge at all.
2: O so wi pe ka ma dajo rara.
1: If you read that passage further,
2: taba kasi waju,
1: but judge this rather,
2: oni sugba e kuku se idajo eyi,
1: that no man put a stumbling block or an occasion to fall in his brother's way.
2: Ki eni keni ma se fi o ikose tabi o edigbolu si ona arakunrin re.
1: That means anybody that put occasion to fall in the way of his brother.
2: To tumo si pe ti eni keni ba mo o ikose wa si ona eni keji re,
1: it can be judged.
2: Ru eniye ale si dajo fun
1: because it can lead him to hellfire.
2: Nitori pe o le muru eni be lo sorun apadi.
1: So stop following the people who are saying that just judge me because I say you should not judge. No,
2: ka ma si tele awon ti so pe e ma da mi lejo, e ma si kini kan.
1: The Bible never say you should not judge at all.
2: So pe ka ma dajo rara.
1: In the book of John chapter 7 verse 24,
2: John ori keje ese kerin lilogun,
1: he said don't judge in the outward manner but judge this rather. In the book of John chapter 7 verse 24,
2: John ori keje ese kerin lilogun,
1: he said judge not according to the appearance but judge righteous judgment.
2: Ema se idajo nipa ode ara sugbon ema se idajo ododo.
1: That means we are permitted to do righteous judgments.
2: So tumo si pe agba wa laye ka se idajo ododo.
1: So some people are fond of saying don't judge me, don't judge me, but we are permitted to judge.
2: Awon kan kun fun asa wi pe ma dami lejo sugbon agbodo se idajo ododo.
1: How can we do this righteous judgment?
2: Bawo la se le se idajo ododo yi?
1: Using the word of God to rebuke you say ever
2: come. Oni lati lu oro Olorun lati ba eni na to ba dese wi.
1: Now verse 15.
2: Ezekiel 15.
1: But if your brother be grieved with your meat, now walkest thou not charitably, destroy not him with your meat for whom Christ died. 16. Let not then your good be evil spoken of.
2: Sugbon bi inu arakunrin re ba baje nitori onje re nje iwo ko rin ninu ife mo eni ti Christi ku fun ma se fi onje re pa ku gbe ese kerin din logun nje e ma se je ki a ma soro ire yin ni buburu.
1: What are we then saying here?
2: Nta fe so bi ni pe
1: your own thing that is your favorite
2: in to je didara fun o,
1: you should observe your partner.
2: Obodo say agbeyewo eni keji re.
1: If you cannot offend him or her with that thing that is your favorite,
2: ti oba ni se vts dese si into dara ni ti e yi ko ma je o ikose fun ohun,
1: and try to strike a balance.
2: Gbiyanju lati se ohun gbogbo ni dede.
1: Your own favorite must not be a pressure on your partner.
2: Ohun to dara fun wo ma se je o je idena fun elomiran.
1: Let's continue our reading.
2: A tesiwaju nu kika wa.
1: Verse 17 and 18 now. For the kingdom of God is not meat and drink, but righteousness and peace and joy in the Holy Ghost. For he that in these things serveth Christ is acceptable to God and approved of men.
2: Nitori ijoba Olorun ki se jije ati memo bi ko se ododo ati alaafia ati ayo ninu ememema nitori eni ti o ba nsin Kristi ninu nkan wonyi le o se itewogba lodo Olorun ti o si ni eyin lodo eniyan.
1: Let us back it to verse 19.
2: Deka ka se kokan din logun pelu.
1: Let us therefore follow after the things which make for peace and things wherewith one may edify another.
2: Nitori nje nitori na ki awa ki o ma lepa o tin se ti alaafia ati on ti awa o fi gbe ara wa ro.
1: So you have to strike a balance.
2: An lati se on gbogbo ni won ton won si.
1: Not to look for your own satisfaction alone.
2: Ki se pe ka wa ohun alaafia tara wa nikan.
1: Try to please your partner too.
2: Eje ka gbianju lati te enikeji wa na lorun.
1: Whatever you can adjust so that your partner will flow along with you, try as much as possible to adjust it.
2: Onkon ta ba le se to le mu ki dede o wa laarin awa ati enikeji wa, eje ka gbianju re.
1: That is understanding.
2: Eyi ni gbigbora eniye.
1: Let's now read 10 to 22.
2: Kawaka ese ogun si kejile logun.
1: For meat destroy not the work of God. All things indeed are pure, but it is evil for that man who eateth with offense. Verse 21. It is good neither to eat flesh, nor to drink wine, nor anything whereby your brother stumbles, or is offended, or is made weak. Now the last verse, verse 22. As do you have faith, have it to yourself before God. Happy is he that condemn not himself in that thing which he allow.
2: Se ogun nitori onje ma se bi ise Olorun subo ohun gbogbo le o mo nitooto sugban ibi ni fun Oluwa re na ti o njeun lona o dara ki a ma tile je eran ki a ma mu wine ati ohun kan nipa eyi ti arakunrin re yo kose ati ti a o si fi so di alailera. 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
1: What are we trying to address with this?
2: Nta fe mu jade nbi bayi ni pe
1: you need understanding.
2: An fe imoye.
1: You need to apply understanding.
2: An lati fi oye si awon kan wonye
1: in certain area.
2: Ni awon ibi kokoko kan
1: such as in the area of meal.
2: Ni bi onje
1: clothing.
2: Aso
1: color
2: awo
1: and other key area.
2: Ati awon kan mi be.
1: Try to understand your husband.
2: Eje ka ni oye oko wa.
1: Know what he wants.
2: Ka ma to fe.
1: Try to understand your wife.
2: Kani oye aya wa.
1: Know what she wants.
2: Kama to fe.
1: And strike a balance.
2: Kasi mu ngbogbo ni dogba ndogba.
1: Then in striking balance,
2: nipa nini mimu dogba ndogba yi,
1: observe the will of God.
2: Eje ka se agbeyewo oro Olorun tabi ise Olorun.
1: So that you will not say it is because you want to please your husband, that is why you are committing sin against the will of God.
2: Kama si so pe tori pe a fe te enikeji wa Olorun. Torina awa lo fe Olorun.
1: So discuss about this between yourself.
2: E se agbeyewo yi laarin ara yin.
1: And let the will of God be upheld.
2: Ke si je ki ife Olorun bori.
1: If certain area is not clear to you,
2: ti ibi kankan ba wa ti oye wa to,
1: contact those who know the word of God more than you.
2: E je ka bere lowo awon tan mo oye ju wa lo.
1: And if you want to learn further,
2: ta ba wa fe keko siwaju si,
1: we are open for discussion.
2: Leko wa sisile fun ijiroro.
1: You can worship with any church of Christ near you.
2: A le jo si pelu ijo Kristi eyi keyi tin be ni agbegbe wa.
1: Or come to Church of Christ Amile.
2: Tabi ka darapo pelu ijo Kristi Amilegbe.
1: Behind Temida your bakery, Adesina Street off Adua Lere in Ilorin here. And at the same time, you can join the children of God at Church of Christ, Oshinolatunji, is at number 50 Surulere Community, beside Salem Secondary School, Oshinolatunji area in Ilorin. And you can join the children of God at Church of Christ, Budoya, by the railway line towards Umaro direction. At that Budoya beside that railway track. Also, Church of Christ, Uni-Ilorin, is at Tanke near Asu Luxury Quarters Junction behind Minaret Islamic Academy. Also, you can join the Children of God at Church of Christ. Sango is at off GSS roundabout behind Hagrik Mubo Phase 2 in Ilorin here. Also, the Children of God worship at Church of Christ Malete, the student at Kwasu. Or do you want to make inquiries or you want to reach us?
2: Abi efe bere onko tabi efe ba pade.
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3: Jump out. 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Jesus is Lord.
1: My body jump out. Say it. Praise God.
2: Hallelujah.
1: Let us pray. Eternal Rock of Ages, we thank you.
2: Thank you, Lord.
1: The Almighty God.
2: Thank you, Jesus.
1: The God that died for us.
2: Thank you, Lord.
1: The God that washed away our sins.
2: Thank you, Lord.
1: We give you all the glory.
2: Hallelujah.
1: Thank you for this season.
2: Thank you, Jesus.
1: You are the reason for this season.
2: Yes, Lord.
1: Glory be to your name in Jesus.
2: Amen.
1: Tonight, Lord, glorify yourself.
2: Amen.
1: Speak your word to us.

0: Amen.
1: Answer our prayers.
0: Amen.
1: At the end of everything this morning, this evening, Lord, let Jesus be lifted up.
0: Amen.
1: And the devil be put to shame.
0: Amen.
1: For in Jesus' wonderful name, we have prayed.
0: Amen.
1: Praise God.
0: Hallelujah.
1: Praise the living Jesus.
0: Hallelujah.
1: It is my pleasure to be with you tonight. And I'm trusting God that our meeting together, we give better testimony.
0: Amen.
1: In the mighty name of Jesus.
0: Amen.
1: I want us to look at a very special topic, which is the precious blood of Jesus. The precious blood of Jesus. Our reading will be taken from Matthew 26. We're going to read from verse 26 to 29. Matthew 26 from
2: 26 to 29.
1: As they were eating, Jesus took bread and blessed it and said, "Take," and gave it to the disciples and said, "Take, eat. This is my body." And he took the cup and gave thanks and gave it to them, saying, "Drink ye of all of it, for this is my blood of the New Testament, which is shed for many for the remissions of sins." Praise God.
0: Hallelujah.
1: Praise God.
0: Hallelujah.
1: The precious blood of Jesus. This precious blood of Jesus is the blood that the Almighty God used to establish covenant between man and God. This is the precious blood that God used to establish covenant between man and God. How strong a covenant is, how strong a covenant is, is determined by what is used to establish the covenant. What is covenant? Covenant is a binding agreement between two or more people. To establish a covenant, especially a spiritual covenant, blood is involved. So the blood of Jesus is the blood that the Almighty God used to establish covenant between man and God. This covenant guarantees a lot of things. This covenant gives a lot of things to mankind. So I'll be mentioning few of those benefits. Because of attack number one, the blood of Jesus or the covenant guarantees forgiveness of our sins. Guarantees the forgiveness of our sins. Praise the living Jesus.
0: Hallelujah.
1: In Luke chapter 23, if you read from 39 to 43, the Bible gave account of two robbers that were with Jesus. They've committed a lot of sins. They've killed a lot of people. They've committed a lot of atrocities. But at the dying minute, one of them accepted the lordship of Jesus Christ. One of them saw himself as a sinner. One of them saw himself as someone who is not qualified
2: to reign with Christ.
1: Lati ba Jesu
2: ba. But he told him. He said, remember me.
1: Oni ranti mi.
2: I believe you are the Lord.
1: Mo mo pe iwa ni Olorun.
2: I believe you committed no sin.
1: Mo gbagbo de se.
2: I believe you are dying, you die for us.
1: Mo gbagbo oku fun ese.
2: Remember me.
1: Ranti mi.
2: And Jesus Christ said.
1: Jesu si wi pe.
2: Today.
1: Loni.
2: Today.
1: Loni.
2: Today.
1: Loni.
2: Today.
1: Ani loni.
2: You will see me in paradise.
1: Iwo yo ri mi ni paradise.
2: It doesn't matter the sin you have committed. It doesn't matter the kind of atrocity you have committed. If only you can come to Jesus. This blood of Jesus is so precious to the Almighty God that it doesn't matter the level of your sin. If you can come to Him, the blood of Jesus has the power to cleanse you from all your sins. So blood of Jesus guarantees forgiveness of our sins. Number two, this precious blood of Jesus can deliver us from curses. All manner of curses. In Galatians chapter 3 verse 13. Galatians 3
1: 13.
2: The Bible says Christ has delivered us from the curse of the law. He has delivered us. It doesn't matter the curse that is running your family. It doesn't matter what is happening. It doesn't matter who has placed the curse. The power in the blood of Jesus, the death and the resurrection, is more than capable to deliver
1: us
2: from the curse of the law. Therefore, I'm believing God tonight. Any curse in operation in your life, hindering your going forward, hindering your glory, hindering your destiny by the power in the blood of Jesus, that curse shall be canceled.
0: Amen.
2: In the mighty name of Jesus.
0: Amen.
2: In the mighty name of Jesus.
0: Amen.
2: Number three, this covenant that was established by the blood of Jesus makes provision for our healing. Makes provision for our healing. You see, the Bible says in 1 Peter chapter 2 verse 24,
1: he
2: said, by his stripes we were healed. By his stripes we were healed. I don't know the kind of sickness you are battling with. Even in this season of the death and resurrection of Jesus, receive your healing.
0: Amen.
2: I say receive your healing.
0: Amen.
2: I say receive your healing.
0: Amen.
2: In the mighty name of Jesus.
0: Amen.
2: In the mighty name of Jesus.
0: Amen.
2: Number four. It is a covenant of blessing. It is a covenant of blessing. This covenant established by the blood of Jesus. This covenant that was established by the blood of Jesus is a covenant of blessing. In 2 Corinthians chapter 8 verse 9. 2 Corinthians 8:9. The Bible says, Christ became poor so that we can be rich. In 1 Corinthians chapter 10, 1 Corinthians chapter 10 verse 16, the Bible says, it says the communion that we take, he said, is the cup of blessing. In other words, the blood of Jesus is a blood that gives us, that blesses us. You can't have a connection with that blood and remain poor. I remember a family that came to our church. This person said he's not going to give his life to Jesus. He said, no. People have offended him in the church, so he's not going to church, he's not surrendering to Jesus. And his life was useless. He learned a particular work, but since when he has gotten freedom from the war.
1: Lati igba ti o ti gbe ominira ni
2: ise yi. He learned bricklaying work.
1: Abi ati se mole ni
2: ise. And he has never collected any work.
1: Ko si ti gba ise kan ri.
2: And I told him, I said, why don't you just give Jesus 3 weeks? 3 months. If Jesus does not pay
1: you,
2: if it's not working after 3 months, you can go and be serving other God. Or give him a trial. And he believed. He surrendered to Jesus. Within that 3 months, the kind of contract, the kind of work he has never received before, God gave it to him. God gave it to him. God transformed his life. He began to experience blessing of God. People of God, even if you are poor and you can connect to Jesus, you can never remain poor, because the blood of Jesus is a covenant. It's a blood that established covenant of blessing. That's why I'm praying for you. Any trace of poverty in your life, even as we celebrate the death and the resurrection of Jesus, every trace of poverty, the blood of Jesus take it away.
0: Amen.
2: I said the blood of Jesus take it away.
0: Amen.
2: I said the blood of Jesus take it away.
0: Amen.
2: In the mighty name of Jesus.
0: Amen.
2: Number 5. It is the blood that guarantees answer to our prayers. If you connect to this blood, there is a covenant of answer prayer. In Romans chapter 8, if we read from 31 to 34, The Bible says, God did not spare his only begotten Son. He gave him hope unto us. He said, what else shall we ask him that he will not do for us? So there is nothing you ask him. In fact, in 1 Corinthians chapter 2, if we read from verse 9, the Bible says, eyes have not seen, ears have not heard, it has not entered the heart of man what God has for those who love him. Inasmuch you are in Christ, if you have connection with this blood, nothing, there is nothing you have that you will not do. In fact, according to this scripture, the moment you can think it, the moment you can ask of it, it is far below what God has for you. Therefore, I'm believing God tonight. Even as we call upon him together, he will answer us.
0: Amen.
2: I said he will answer us.
0: Amen.
2: I say we answer us.
0: Amen.
2: In the mighty name of Jesus.
0: Amen.
2: In the mighty name of Jesus.
0: Amen.
2: Number 6. This covenant put us above every other force on earth. For example, in Ephesians chapter 1, if
1: you
2: read from 19 to 23, the Bible says Christ is seated in the heavenly places at the right hand of God, above powers, above principalities, rulers of the darkness of this world, spiritual wickedness in high places. When you now read further, you go further to Ephesians chapter 2, verse 5 to 6. The Bible says, those who are connected with that blood are seated in heavenly places in Christ Jesus. So if Christ is seated at the right hand of God, above powers and principalities, And we are also seated in Christ. That means we are also above powers and principles. You see, if you don't have Jesus, if you don't have Jesus, you are doing yourself a lot of harm. Because there are so many benefits when you have Jesus. Forces of darkness cannot torment you because they are under your feet. You are seated in Christ. And you know another thing about it is any power that will attack you must first attack Jesus. Because you are seated in Christ. Jesus. Above powers and principles. That makes you untouchable for the devil. That makes you untouchable for the enemies. That is the reason why the fire arrow and the arrow cannot get to you. That is why they make their incantation, it cannot work. The best place to stay and be saved is when you are in Christ. Is when you are in Jesus. That's why the Bible says, he that dwelleth in the secret place of the Most High shall abide under the shadow of the Almighty. I pray for every one of you. The last time the enemy attack you and they got you, that will be the last time.
0: Amen.
2: In the mighty name of
0: Jesus. Amen.
2: In the name of Jesus.
0: Amen.
2: So I want to give you an opportunity now. You have never surrendered your life to Jesus, or you have done it before, but one way or the other you are backslidden. You need to come back to him now. You can only be saved in Jesus. You can be saved from every forces of darkness. You can be saved from any form of attack. You can be saved from poverty. Your healing is guaranteed. Your blessing is secured. Certain. If only you can be in Christ, you can be sure of answer to your prayers. I'm giving you an opportunity now. You want to surrender to your life to Jesus. Wherever you may be listening to me, put your right hand on your chest and say, Lord Jesus.
0: Lord Jesus.
2: I come to you.
0: I come to you.
2: Just as I am.
0: Just as I am.
2: As a sinner.
0: As a sinner.
2: I believe you died for me.
0: I believe you died for me.
2: I believe you rose the third day.
0: I believe you rose the third day.
2: Forgive me all my sins.
0: Forgive me all my sins.
2: I open the door of my heart.
0: I open the door of my heart.
2: Come to my heart.
0: Come to my heart.
2: Hold me with your right hand of righteousness.
0: Hold me with your right hand of righteousness.
2: Don't let me go back to the world.
0: Don't let me go back to the world.
2: Help me to grow in you.
0: Help me to grow in you.
2: And make me terror to the kingdom
0: of darkness. Make me terror to the kingdom of darkness.
2: Thank you, Father.
0: Thank you, Lord.
2: In Jesus' mighty name we are praying.
0: Amen.
2: My Father, my God, I thank you.
0: Thank you, Lord.
2: For as many that have heard your word and have accepted you. Remember your word that says, whosoever will come unto you shall by no means cast away. Please accept them all.
0: Amen.
2: In the name of Jesus.
0: Amen.
2: Write their names in the book of life.
0: Amen.
2: In the mighty name of Jesus.
0: Amen.
2: Father, all these benefits we have mentioned and the one we could not mention because of our time, as we begin to pray together with those who just surrendered their lives to you and we that were already in you before, let every one of us begin to enjoy all these benefits.
0: Amen.
2: In the mighty name of
0: Jesus. Amen.
2: Thank you, Father.
0: Thank you, Lord.
2: In Jesus' wonderful name we have prayed.
0: Amen.
2: In Jesus' mighty name we are praying.
0: Amen.
2: I want us to pray now. If we have enough time, you may permit some people to call him so that we can pray with them. But we want to pray now. You know, the number one thing I said, or the second thing I said, the blood of this delivers us from curses.
1: I'm
2: going to cry to the Almighty God. Say, Father.
0: Father.
2: Say, my Father.
0: My Father.
2: In the mighty name of Jesus.
0: In the mighty name of Jesus.
2: Any cause.
0: Any cause. any cause
2: walking against my progress,
0: walking
2: against my moving forward, Lord of Jesus,
0: take it away
2: in the name of Jesus. Open your mouth only to pray,
0: Lord of Jesus. Every cause hindering my progress in life, stop me from moving forward in life, in the name of Jesus.
2: Blood of Jesus.
0: Take it away.
2: Blood of Jesus.
0: Every cause working against my life.
2: In the name of Jesus.
0: Working against the movement of my destiny.
2: Blood of Jesus.
0: Take it away.
2: Blood of Jesus.
0: In the mighty name of Jesus.
2: In the name of Jesus.
0: Every cause I know, the one I don't know. Working against me. Working against my problem. Working against my destiny. Working against the work of my hand. Oh Lord. Father, take it away from me. Blood of Jesus. Take every cause away from me. Take every cause away from my husband's life. Take every cause away from my children's life. In the mighty name of Jesus.
2: In Jesus' mighty name we are praying.
0: Amen.
2: The Bible says, by the stripes of Jesus, we were healed. If Jesus could take all these stripes, and you are still sick, and you're a child of God, that means the stripes is a waste. And it can never be a waste. I want you to cry to the Almighty God. If you are sick in your body, put your right hand there. Say in the mighty name of
0: Jesus. By the stripes of Jesus.
2: I am healed. By the stripes of Jesus.
0: I am healed.
2: By the stripes of Jesus.
0: I am healed.
2: Open your mouth and into prayer.
0: I am healed. In the name of Jesus.
2: By the stripes of Jesus, I am healed. If you know the name of that sickness,
0: in the name of Jesus,
2: mention it. By the stripes of Jesus, I am healed from cancer. By the stripes of Jesus, I am healed from diabetes. By the stripes of Jesus, I am healed from high blood pressure. By the blood of Jesus,
0: I am healed. By the stripes of Jesus, I am healed. In the name of Jesus, I receive my healing. Amen.
2: You can know Jesus and be permanently poor. Even if you are poor before, in your walk with God, blessing will manifest. Because the blood of Jesus, this blood of Jesus guarantees our blessing. He became poor so that we can be rich. I want you to say in the name of Jesus. Say, I refuse to be poor.
0: In the name of Jesus, I refuse to be poor.
2: Every power of poverty.
0: In my life.
2: Lose your hope. In the name of Jesus. Open your mouth and
0: open every power of poverty.
2: I refuse to be poor.
0: Lose your hope in my life. In the name of Jesus.
2: Lose your hope.
0: I refuse to be poor.
2: Over my life.
0: Lose your hope over my life.
2: Lose your hope.
0: In the name of Jesus. Lose your hope over my life. Lose your hope over my destiny. In the mighty name of Jesus. I refuse to be poor. In the name of Jesus. Power of poverty. Use your words over my life. Amen.
2: I said, when you are in Christ, you are both powers and principalities. Say in the name of Jesus.
0: In the name of Jesus.
2: Every power of darkness. Walking against me. I exercise dominion over you now. In the name of Jesus.
0: In the name of Jesus.
2: Lose your hopes.
0: Lose your hopes.
2: Be destroyed. In the name of Jesus.
0: In the name of Jesus.
2: Open your mouth and into prayer.
0: By the power in the blood of Jesus, I exercise dominion over every power of darkness in my life. Lose your hopes over my life and destiny now. By the power in the blood of Jesus, by the precious blood of Jesus, lose your hope now. Amen.
2: While the prayer is going on, if you want to call him, we can quickly pray with you. 091-36-55-69-52. Good evening. God bless you, sir. God bless you, Daddy. I decree in the name of Jesus, what you desire from God. May the Lord release it unto you.
0: Amen.
2: Even as we celebrate the death and the resurrection of Jesus, may your heart desire be granted.
0: Amen.
2: May the Lord prosper your family.
0: Amen.
2: May he lay his hands upon you.
0: Amen.
2: In Jesus' name.
0: Amen.
2: Hello, my one, 3655. 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God bless you, man. Okay, God bless you, man. 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
0: Amen. Jesu.
2: God bless you. Hello. God bless you, ma.
1: Honorable,
2: ma. Yes, ma. Yes, ma. God bless you, ma. 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Mo gbadura loruko Jesus.
1: I pray in the name of Jesus.
2: Kidile yin ra anu.
0: Amen, Jesus.
1: Your family receive mercy.
2: Loruko Jesus ke ra anu.
0: Amen.
1: God's mercy.
2: Ogun ojo pipe ni dile yin k'Olorun se.
0: Amen, Jesus.
1: I pray in your family.
2: K'Olorun se lase wo.
0: Amen.
1: Completely. The Lord
2: agbara ti nbe nu eje Jesus.
0: Eje Jesus.
2: Sise iyanu.
0: Amen.
2: Ke ra anu.
0: Amen.
2: Jesus Oluwa wa.
0: Amen. Amen loruko Jesus.
2: Hello. Ekalema, God bless you, ma. Yes, ma. Loruko Jesus.
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0: Amen.
2: Jesus Oluwa wa.
0: Amen. Amen Jesus.
2: Okay. Hello. God bless you, ma. Yes, ma. Mo gbadura fun yin loruko Jesus kera no gba.
0: Amen.
2: Loruko Jesus awon to niyin lara k'Olorun ni won la.
0: Amen Jesus.
2: Oya ki itura de ba.
0: Amen.
2: Loruko Jesus ki itura de ba.
0: Amen.
2: Loruko Jesus ki itura de ba.
0: Amen.
2: Gori f'Olorun.
0: Hallelujah.
2: Jesus Oluwa wa.
0: Amen. Amen loruko Jesus. Because of our time, we'll not be able to take more call. So you can call on this number, 070-66-36-96-37. And if you want to join us in tomorrow's service at Faith Redemption Way Ministry, our church is located at Checking Point. After the airport, when you get to the Affection College, opposite the Affection College, there are some Okada people there. Just tell them that you are going to Pastor Shugo's church by 9 a.m. tomorrow. We'll be expecting you. My husband and myself will be looking forward to see you tomorrow.
2: God bless you.
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10: In the beginning, God created the heaven and the earth. He made everything by his word, including you and me. Yes, he sent his word and healed them and delivered them from their destructions. His word is full of power. His word is yes and amen. Hallelujah.
11: A very good evening to everyone hearing my voice at every part of the world. I want to thank God for another time that God has enabled us to meet again. Glory, honor, and adoration be unto his name. This is welcoming you all to this week's edition of the program called The Bread of Heaven. And it's my pleasure to be on here to go through this edition with you again. I want to thank you for the weekly availability you have decided to be offering to this program. With all your schedules, you still decided to always be part of this program. And if you are joining us for the first time, I want to thank you for joining this family. Thank you for at least tuning to this station and being part of this program. It is my prayer that the blessings that your life needs to make a change for the better, even through this program as well, you will receive it in Jesus' name. This is the voice of your son in the Lord. I am Pastor Olalu Adeyemo. And I'm a member of the Cherubim and Seraphim Church, especially of the Movement Church. I worship at the Loring District Headquarters, located along Marital and Mohammed Way in Loring. Once again, it's my pleasure having you on the program. Thank you very much. So, Ekwasikoi, Ekale, Akabose, Orietu, Ti, Yorono, Tufi, Oriofe, Fung, Bubua, Nibikibiti, Ebatin Gomi, Jaki, Jaduagbai, Latin Tupadi, Lorietu, Tankwini, Onjiono. 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word of grace. We'll continue in it, and if by God's enablement we're able to conclude on it, we'll pick another word today. But in case we have people joining us for the first time, we are actually considering image, outward semblance we share with God. And we have been coming from the past on this issue. We have gotten to a point where discussing the mouth, the tongue, or the words coming out of our mouth. So what we are currently dealing with is the kind of words that when we hear it from someone, or from you, or from myself, we would definitely know that you are a God-fearing person or you are a godly person. So we started by considering the words of peace. We also discussed the words of wisdom, words of exhortation, or word of encouragement. It's the same thing. And then last week, we discussed two, but we could not conclude on the second one, the word of truth and the words of grace. So we concluded on the word of truth, but we are still on the word of grace. And as a brief on where we pinned it down last week, as we regard the word of grace, from Acts chapter 20, verse 32, we actually emphasize what word of grace must achieve in the life of the hearers. At least, word of grace is a word that must beautify the lives of people who are hearing or speak them. It must not crush their lives. It must not deteriorate their life, it must make it better. And I rounded off by saying that there are three things of function that we must see, that the words of grace coming from our mouth must achieve in people's life. Number one, it must build them up. I'm speaking from Acts of Apostles chapter 20, verse 32. Chapter 20, verse 32, okay? So, it must build them up. Number two, it must help them to become sanctified. And number three, it must give them inheritance and identity among those who are being sanctified. So, it helps them to belong to the sanctified souls. Are we sure the word of grace we are speaking and achieving this from people, in people's life? Or are you sure the words coming out of your mouth are achieving this? The moment it is doing this, then that specifically is word of grace. The Lord will help us. So we move from there tonight. Ateswaju latibe ejeka lo wo nu kitoni orori ofe tabi ori ofe kilo gbodo tun ko wa yato si meta ti mo so ti mo fi enu eto gun ori re lose to koja kitoni nkan ti ori ofe le se to je pe ta ba soro e saye awon eyan abi si awon eyan a ri ise yen ninu won orun no si ri re latibe. So having said those three things where I stopped last week, we are going to the book of Titus to see what other thing the word of grace or grace itself should achieve in people's lives. 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
12: 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captures what we have discussed in Acts chapter 20 verse 32 in the last edition the Bible reads verse 11 of Titus 2 for the grace of God that bringeth salvation hath appeared to all men. So, bringing salvation, what does it mean? It means that what we have, the three things we highlighted in last edition are combined to be called salvation. What are they? Building a life up. Two, helping the life to become sanctified and granting an identity and a connection and a relationship between that person and all others that have been sanctified. That's what we call inheritance. So this now means that it works out salvation in a man. That's what verse 12, 11 help us to see. What do we now have further in verse 12? What will this word of grace or grace will do in a man's life? Verse 12, teaching us that. So grace or the word of grace will teach us that denying ungodliness, that's number one teaching. So anything that is unlike God, that will not impress God, that will not satisfy God. We must be taught by such a word to keep our distance from them. Now, I want to call your attention to something. Our dear sister, you are seen as big auntie in that area, and the younger ladies and girls are trying to move close to you. But from what you are telling them, are you sure your words to them are helping them to keep distance or stand aloof from ungodliness? Are they not gradually turning to commercial sex workers? Are they not turning to careless girls that throws all cautions to the wind? They live carelessly. They engage and involve in debauchery just based on what you're telling them. That's the first lesson. It must teach us to keep our distance from ungodliness. The second lesson, and we must also keep our distance from worldly lust. Okay, let me put that as still one. Keeping our distance, teaching us to keep our distance or denying what I called ungodliness and worldly lusts. Number two teaching, teaching us to live soberly. That's number two. You live soberly. You don't overdo things. You exercise self-control, caution, discipline. All right? Are we sure what we tell them? Oh, our dear brother in that environment on that street, they see us big brother on that street. But all the young boys, your counsel to them, your words to them, are fast turning them to fraudsters. And some of them are even so eager to indulge in diabolic activities in addition to the fraudulent hearts, courtesy what you are saying to them. They are casting off restraints. They are so rough, rushing and hastily joining bad gangs, cult groups, because you told them that they just need to look for ways of getting power. No thanks to you, anyway. Now, that's the second lesson. It teaches us to live soberly. What is the third lesson? It teaches us to live righteously. So, what is righteousness? Doing what is right, the way God approves it. Don't forget, I think 1 John chapter 3, is it verse 7? Yeah, it says, dear children, or little children, do not be deceived. He who does what is right is righteous. I've just quoted NIV. Okay, so righteousness is doing what is right according to God. So grace will also teach us that. Okay, now number four, and it also teaches us to live godly even in this present world. So regardless of the decadence we are experiencing in the present age, at the present, grace will teach you not to be partaker of that decadence, deterioration, corruption. So words that we speak to people, for it to be called the word of grace, must be able to instill these teachings in people. Now, let's go to verse 13 so that I can round that part up. Verse 13 reads, then we can get to that level, looking for that blessed hope. Look, there is no way you will be catapulted to verse 13 directly, dodging verses 11 and 12. It's not possible. You cannot get or experience what is in verse 13 if you don't go through verse 11 and verse 12. After you have gone through these two verses, 11 and 12, then you will find yourself in verse 13 saying, looking for that blessed hope. So you can then put your focus and expectation on the blessed hope and the glorious appearing of the great God and our Savior Jesus Christ. So look at the bunch of things that the word of grace will do in your life and the pedestal where you will be placed or catapulted to. So you will find yourself on a platform where you are confidently hoping for the blessed appearance and the glorious appearance of our great God and His Son, our Savior, Jesus Christ. So, Christians, can we put our energy in developing word of grace, dashing it out in this generation non-stop, ceaselessly, so that souls can be drawn to the prophet of our Maker? 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So let's say another word tonight. I was hoping we'll be able to pick another two tonight, but let's pick one. The words of prayer. The words of prayer. I promise tonight I'm going to allow people to call in. 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

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The words of prayer for those who have been lucky to be, have been hearing my message long time ago. I dedicated time to speak on prayer. What are the principles that Jesus gave us as regard prayers? What should be the content of prayers? But when you carefully listen to what some people call prayer, you actually see that there are only few words of prayer there. Much of the words they speak are kind of negative words, pronunciations. They are cursing others. They call it prayer and they are calling God to kill, to destroy, to send. In fact, some will even use some funny words. Oh, thunder in heaven, come out of your room. Which room have you rented to thunder? That thunder is staying there. And it must kill all of them in my family. I kill them in this, because they are responsible for my pathetic situation. By the time you call on thunder and thunder kills all of them in all those areas you are mentioning, what will be your account to God that you are responsible for their destruction? Now, if you don't want to agree with what I'm saying, can you point at where Jesus spoke the way you are speaking in prayer? Can you point to where Jesus prayed like that? That fire will come and destroy. Even when his disciples said, let us do that, he said, no. The Bible says he rebuked them. Your children are not even hearing, they are not familiar with hearing words of prayer from you to them. But regularly, they are loaded with curses and negative words from you. Some, you have workers under you. Before we say Jack Robinson, you're already cursing them, abusing them. Some are so engrossed in this attitude that they didn't even know when they are already called, cursing and abusing, casting spells on their own children. Before you say one or two things to your husband, you're already cursing him. Before you address your wife, you're already cursing him, or cursing her, rather.
even your children.

0: 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So what is verse 2 of Psalms 54 saying? Hear my prayer, O God. So what is that prayer that the writer is pleading with God to listen to? He said, give ear to the words of my mouth. So the words of his mouth are definitely prayers. Are the words of your mouth are prayers? They may be prayer to yourself, they may be prayer to your loved ones, but those you think are disturbing you, frustrating you, is this still the words of prayer towards them? The way Christ prayed and instructed us to pray, he said, love your enemy, pray for those who curse you. Are we actually holding on to that? Because that tells us Christ is of God and is from God. 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I just heard that and I want to know if there is words of patience. 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
0: 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Yes, sir. Thank you, sir. Yes, sir. Thank you, sir. 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
0: 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Yes, sir.
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0: okay sir all right
2: you get me
0: all right sir
2: now oluworo ori ofe te ni ti o ye te n ten ba so lo ro fe nsin
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0: okay okay
2: e ya tu de level kan ka le soro suru
0: okay okay all right, you need provoking. All right, thank you very much. Thank you very much. That's Alagba Remo from Ofa Garage. He believes there is what we call the words of patience. Hello.
3: Hello, sir.
0: Yes, sir. Ekale, sir.
3: Oluwa
0: lo sise re, sir. Thank you, sir. Ami Jesus.
3: If I get this call, I will not answer it, sir.
0: Oda baba. Eshun, sir.
3: Oro suru wa, sir.
0: All right, sir. Okay. Yes, sir. Okay. All right, sir. Lenny. Okay. 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
4: e ku program sir
0: thank you sir eshun sir
4: ola mo ta gba yin si sir
0: ami jesu
4: ayo le ko te ni so
0: baba o era sir
4: ta oro suru wa
0: yeah okay sir
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0: yes sir
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5: 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If you want to call in English, please, you're free. 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
5: 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Our Father in heaven, we thank you for tonight's discussion. Thank you for what you have exposed our hearts to. 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In Jesus' name we have prayed. Amen. Thank you. 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
7: In the beginning, God created the heaven and the earth. 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

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Give your child a sound and quality education.

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0: To you, our donors.
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0: That which you have been doing in the secret,
1: ele ti e tin se ni koko,
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1: Ni oruko Jesu.
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1: Mo si gbadura.
0: That you will record many increase upon your businesses.
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1: Ni oruko Jesu.
0: You will speak about the Lord's goodness and testimony of his love.
1: El soro nipa didaro Olorun ati ife re.
0: In the name of Jesus.
1: Ni oruko Jesu.
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0: And your children's children
1: ati awon aromodomo yin
0: shall continually experience the love of God.
1: Won ma ni iriri ife Olorun.
0: In the name of Jesus.
1: Ni oruko Jesu.
0: I started this series last week.
1: Abere se ranse ni ose to koja.
0: Wonderful story of love.
1: Itan iyanu ti ife.
0: Wonderful story of love.
1: Itan iyanu ti ife.
0: And I began it last week.
1: Mo bere ni ose to koja.
0: With the title.
1: Pelu akuri.
0: Love promised.
1: Ife ti a se ileri.
0: Love promised.
1: Ife ti a se ileri.
0: Tonight,
1: ni asale yi,
0: we are reading Genesis chapter 3, verse 15.
1: Anka ninu we Genesis ori iketa ese ikarundinogun.
0: Where we read last week.
1: Ibi ti agbe ka ni ose to koja. Genesis chapter 3, verse 15. And I will put enmity between you and the woman, and between your offspring and hers. He will crush your head, and you will strike his heel.
0: Anka latinu Genesis ori keta ese kedogun ti o wi pe o da ota si arin iwo ati obirin na ati si arin atomodomo re ati atomodomo re o ma fo lori iwo na o si ma bu won ni gigi session. 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
0: In the name of Jesus.
1: Ni oruko Jesu.
0: Let your word that is going to be shared tonight.
1: Eje ki oro yin ti opin ni asale yi.
0: Let it be well understood.
1: Eje ki oye wa daradara.
0: And grant unto all the spirit of application.
1: Ke si fun wa ni emi ta fi mo oro na lo.
0: In the name of Jesus.
1: Ni oruko Jesu.
0: In Jesus mighty name I have prayed.
1: Ni oruko Jesu ni mo gbadura.
0: Amen.
1: Amen.
0: As I said earlier on, I started this message last week. Wonderful story of love. And I did say that every great story begins somewhere. Every great story begins somewhere. It was there and then that we took our journey.
1: Nibe na ni asitun tetiwaju.
0: Into the first point.
1: Lo sori koko akoko.
0: That was last week.
1: Ni ose to koja.
0: I said the story begins with a broken world.
1: Mo so wi pe itan na bere pelu aye ti o ti fo.
0: The story begins with a broken world.
1: Itan na bere pelu aye ti o ti fo.
0: And then the Lord himself came down.
1: Oluwa fun rara re wa wa.
0: Looking for the lost.
1: O si n gba awon ti o ti nu kiri.
0: And I proceeded to the second point.
1: Mo si tun tesiwaju si lo sinu koko keji.
0: That even in judgment, God gave a promise.
1: Ipe koda ninu idajo Olorun se ileri kan.
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1: Koda ninu idajo Olorun se ileri kan.
0: By the grace of God.
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0: Tonight.
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0: I will proceed from where I stopped last week.
1: Mo tesiwaju lati bigbe ti mo gbe danu duro lose to koja.
0: That is to say, we are moving straight to the third point tonight.
1: An lo sinu koko keta lasale yi.
0: The promise became clearer.
1: Ileri na wa han kedere.
0: The promise became clearer.
1: Ileri na han kedere.
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0: God's promise becomes increasingly clear.
1: Ileri Olorun o wa di ohun ti o han kedere.
0: Isaiah speaks.
1: Isaiah soro.
0: Micah speaks.
1: Micah soro.
0: Other prophets speak.
1: Awon woli miran na soro.
0: Generation after generation waits for the promise.
1: Lati iran de iran duro de ileri Olorun.
0: Isaiah chapter 7 verse 14.
1: Iwe Isaiah ori ikeje ese kerinla.
0: Point towards a miraculous birth.
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0: Isaiah chapter 9 verse 6.
1: Iwe Isaiah ori ikesan ese ikefa.
0: Gives us those magnificent words.
1: O fun wa ni awon oro titobi wonyi.
0: Listen to it.
1: Eje ka gbo.
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1: Nitori abi omo kan fun wa. Afunwani omokunrin kan.
0: And Isaiah gives him remarkable names.
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0: Wonderful counselor.
1: Iyanu oludamoran.
0: Mighty God.
1: Olorun alagbara.
0: Everlasting Father.
1: Baba ayeraye.
0: Prince of Peace.
1: Omo alade alafia.
0: The promised child.
1: Omo ti Olorun se ileri yi.
0: Will not simply be another baby.
1: Ko kan ni je omo lasan o.
0: The promise.
1: Ileri naa.
0: Was pointing towards someone extraordinary.
1: O n toka si enikan ti ki se eniyan lasan.
0: Isaiah's prophecy
1: sotele Isaiah
0: also connects this child with an everlasting kingdom.
1: O tun so mo omo yi po mo ijoba ayeraye kan.
0: The kingdom of God.
1: Ijoba ayeraye.
0: Our word needs counselor.
1: Oro wa o nilo oro iyanu.
0: Our word needs counsel rather.
1: Aye wa o nilo imoran.
0: Families need counsel.
1: Awon ebi nilo imoran.
0: Young people need counsel.
1: Awon odo nilo imoran.
0: Leaders need counsel.
1: Awon oludari nilo imoran.
0: Husbands need counsel.
1: Awon oko nilo imoran.
0: Wives need counsel.
1: Awon iyawo nilo imoran.
0: Parents need counsel.
1: Awon obi nilo imoran.
0: Business people need counsel.
1: Awon onisowo na nilo imoran.
0: And sometimes
1: ati pe nigba miran,
0: our greatest problem,
1: isoro wa ti o ga julo,
0: is not that we lack information. It is that we don't know what to do with the information we have. But Jesus is called Wonderful Counselor. Wonderful Counselor. When you do not know which way to go, look to Jesus. Look to Jesus. Do you want to embark on any business?
1: Bere ise kan.
0: When you are confused,
1: nigbati iporuru ba mu o,
0: look to Jesus.
1: To Jesu lo.
0: When you are making an important decision,
1: nigbati o ba nse awon ipinu kan to se pataki,
0: say Jesus.
1: Wa oju Jesu.
0: The Wonderful Counselor.
1: Iyanu oludamoran na.
0: The Wonderful Counselor.
1: Iyanu oludamoran na.
0: Isaiah doesn't merely call him a counselor.
1: Isaiah ko kan pe ni oludamoran lasan.
0: He also calls him,
1: o si tun pe ni,
0: Mighty God.
1: Olorun alagbara.
0: Mighty God.
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0: The baby in Bethlehem,
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0: was not merely a helpless human child.
1: Ki kan se omo eniyan lasan ti ko ni olurannlowo.
0: Christian faith teaches that
1: igbagbo ti omo leyin Christi o nko ni pe,
0: the eternal son entered human history.
1: Omokunrin ayereyin na o wo inu itan eniyan.
0: The Gospel of John chapter 1 opens by,
1: Injilere ti Johanu ori kini o bere pelu,
0: declaring the world's existence with God.
1: Kikede wiwa pelu Olorun oro na.
0: It declares the world's existence with God.
1: O kikede o kede wiwa pelu Olorun oro na.
0: And his divine identity.
1: Ati bi oro na bo se je Olorun.
0: Then tells us that the word became flesh.
1: Lẹyin na wa so fun wa wi pe oro na wa di ara.
0: Hallelujah.
1: Hallelujah.
0: This is nothing but a mystery of incarnation.
1: Eyi ni aditu Olorun bi o se di eniyan.
0: This is the mystery of the incarnation.
1: Eyi ni aditu Olorun bi o se di eniyan.
0: The Bible also calls him
1: Bibeli si tun pe ni
0: Prince of Peace.
1: Omo Alade Alafia.
0: Prince of Peace.
1: Omo Alade Alafia.
0: Look at the world around us today.
1: E kesi awon ti o yi wa ka loni.
0: Conflict.
1: Rogbodiyan.
0: Division.
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1: Eru.
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0: Broken homes.
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1: Ipinle wa nilo alafia.
0: Jesus is called
1: Jesu ni ape ni
0: Prince of Peace.
1: Omo Alade Alafia.
0: Prince of Peace.
1: Omo Alade Alafia.
0: And the peace of Christ.
1: Mo si gbadura pe alafia Olorun.
0: Reign supremely in our hearts.
1: Ko wa ni okan aya wa.
0: Reign supremely in our nation.
1: O joba ni orilede wa.
0: The peace of Christ reign in this state.
1: Ki alafia Olorun ki o joba ni ipinle yi.
0: In the name of Jesus.
1: Ni oruko Jesu.
0: Amen.
1: Amen.
0: Not merely the prince.
1: Ni omo Alade Alafia lasan.
0: Who talks about peace?
1: To nsoro nipa alafia.
0: The prince.
1: Omo Alade.
0: Who brings peace with God?
1: E ti o mu alafia wa pelu Olorun.
0: Peace within the heart.
1: Alafia ninu okan.
0: And ultimately.
1: Ati ju gbogbo re lo.
0: The peace of God's kingdom.
1: Alafia ti ijoba Olorun.
0: The peace of God's kingdom.
1: Alafia ti ijoba Olorun.
0: Number 4.
1: Oh, caring.
0: God's timing is perfect.
1: Akoko ti Olorun lo dara julo.
0: God's timing is perfect.
1: Akoko ti Olorun ni o dara julo.
0: Galatians chapter 4 verse 4 says.
1: Ninu we Galatia ori ikerin ese ikerin o so wi pe.
0: But when the fullness of the time was come.
1: Sugbon nigbati o to akoko ti o wo.
0: God sent forth his son.
1: Olorun ran omo re.
0: Notice those words.
1: E kesi oro won yi.
0: When the fullness of the time was come.
1: Nigba ti akoko ti o to ti o wo.
0: God had not forgotten his promise.
1: Ki se pe Olorun ti gbagbe ileri re.
0: God was not late.
1: Olorun ko peju.
0: God was preparing Israel.
1: Olorun palẹ mo itani.
0: In your life as well.
1: Ninu aye ti re na.
0: God is not late.
1: Olorun o pe o.
0: You may be seeking for the crown of your head.
1: O le ma wa di ori ti re na.
0: You may be seeking for your own wife.
1: O le ma wa aya ti re.
0: You may be seeking for admission.
1: O le ma wa lati wo ile iwe giga.
0: You may be seeking for one thing or the other.
1: O le ma wo ohun kan tabi omiran.
0: God is not late.
1: Olorun ko pe.
0: God was preparing Israel.
1: Olorun palẹ mo itani.
0: Think about the centuries of waiting.
1: Ronu nipa awon egbegberun odun eti a fi duro.
0: Generation after generation.
1: Iran kan lo, iran kan si tun bo.
0: Abraham lived and died.
1: Abraham o wa saye o si ku.
0: Isaac lived and died.
1: Isaac o wa saye o si ku.
0: Jacob lived and died.
1: Jacob o wa saye o si ku.
0: David lived and died.
1: David wa saye be na lo si tun ku.
0: Isaiah lived and died.
1: Isaiah wa saye o si ku.
0: Micah lived and died.
1: Micah wa saye o si ku.
0: But God's promise continues.
1: Ṣugbọn ileri Olorun tẹsiwaju.
0: God has not forgotten you.
1: Olorun ko gbagbe re.
0: God has not forgotten you.
1: Olorun ko gbagbe re.
0: And at the right time.
1: Ni akoko to ba to.
0: That miracle will take place in your life.
1: Iyanu yen yo sele ninu aye re.
0: In the name of Jesus.
1: Ni oruko Jesu.
0: Then.
1: Leyin na.
0: At the appointed time.
1: Ni akoko ti Olorun ti yan.
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1: Ni akoko ti Olorun ti yan.
0: Jesus came.
1: Jesu de.
0: Jesus came.
1: Jesu de.
0: Your day of joy shall come.
1: Ojo ayo re yo de.
0: In the name of Jesus.
1: Ni oruko Jesu.
0: A farmer plants a seed.
1: Agbe kan o gbin eso kan.
0: The next morning.
1: Ni owuro ojo keji.
0: He does not dig it up and say.
1: Ko wu eso na jade ki o si wi pe.
0: Nothing is happening.
1: Ko si ohun ti o nsele.
0: The farmer waits.
1: Agbe na duro.
0: Days pass.
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0: Days pass.
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0: Rain comes.
1: Ojo de.
0: Sunshine comes.
1: Orun de.
0: The seed develops beneath the ground.
1: Irugbin na wan dagba labe ile.
0: Eventually.
1: Aseyin wa aseyin bo.
0: The plant appears.
1: Irugbin na wa wu jade.
0: Your glory will appear.
1: Ogo re yo wu jade.
0: When the time shall come.
1: Ni akoko to ba to.
0: In the name of Jesus.
1: Ni oruko Jesu.
0: Then the fruits.
1: Leyin na ni awon omu eso wa.
0: There is a season for planting.
1: Akoko kan wa fun irugbin.
0: A season for growing.
1: Akoko kan wa fun didagba.
0: A season for harvest.
1: Akoko kan si tun be fun ikore.
0: I pray.
1: Mo si gbadura.
0: As you have planted weeping.
1: Bi e ti gbin ekun.
0: I pray.
1: Mo gbadura.
0: You will harvest with joy.
1: E kore pelu ayo.
0: Before the end of this year.
1: Ki odun ito pari.
0: In the name of Jesus.
1: Ni oruko Jesu.
0: The fact that.
1: Otito na ni wipe.
0: You cannot see the process.
1: O ko le fi ojuri ohun ti o nsele ninu ile.
0: Does not mean nothing is happening.
1: Ko tumo si wipe ko si ohun ti o nsele o.
0: Someone listening to me right now.
1: Eni kan gbo ohun mi ni bayi.
0: Is waiting on God.
1: O nduro di Olorun.
0: You have prayed.
1: O ti gbadura.
0: You have cried.
1: O ti sunku.
0: You have asked God.
1: O ti bere lowo Olorun.
0: When?
1: Nigbawo.
0: When will this situation change?
1: Nigbawo ni ayipada yo de.
0: When will my family situation improve?
1: Nigbawo ni oro idile mi yo jipada.
0: When will the door open?
1: Nigbawo ni ilekun na yo si.
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1: Nigbawo ni won gbo esi ayo na.
0: I pray for you tonight.
1: Mo gbadura fun ni asale yi.
0: The doors shall be opened.
1: Awon ilekun na yo si.
0: Your answers will come speedily.
1: Awon idahun si ebi adura ye yo wa ni kia kia.
0: In the name of Jesus.
1: Ni oruko Jesu.
0: The story of Jesus reminds us that.
1: Isan Jesu ran wa leti wipe.
0: God knows the appointed time.
1: Olorun mo akoko ti o dara julo.
0: God knows the appointed time.
1: Olorun mo akoko ti o dara julo.
0: But let us be careful.
1: Sugbon je kia kia sara o.
0: This does not mean that.
1: Eyi ko tumo si pe.
0: God has promised every specific outcome we desire.
1: Olorun ti se ileri gbogbo ayorisi ti awa nfe ni pato.
0: It only means that
1: o tumo si wipe
0: God's faithfulness
1: jije olododo Olorun
0: does not depend upon our ability to see his timetable.
1: Ko da lori agbara re lati ri ate akoko Olorun.
0: Our responsibility is to trust him.
1: Oju se ti wa ni lati gbekele.
0: Trust and obey.
1: E gbekele ke si gboran.
0: Trust and obey.
1: E gbekele ke si gboran.
0: A Yoruba proverb says.
1: Owo Yoruba kan so wipe.
0: Suuru ni baba iwa.
1: Patience is the father of character.
0: Suuru ni baba iwa.
1: Patience is the father of character.
0: Waiting can develop something in us.
1: Diduro le mu ohun kan jade ninu wa.
0: That immediate answers cannot.
1: Eyi ti dahun lese kese ko le mu wa.
0: And I pray.
1: Mo si gbadura.
0: As you patiently wait upon the Lord.
1: Bi e se fi suru duro di Olorun.
0: The Lord will answer you.
1: Oluwa yo da yin lohun.
0: In the name of Jesus.
1: Ni oruko Jesu.
0: And you will have testimonies.
1: Elsi ni eri.
0: In the name of Jesus.
1: Ni oruko Jesu.
0: It shall be well with your
1: soul.
0: Yo
1: dara fun okan yin.
0: In the name of Jesus
1: Christ. Ni oruko Jesu.
0: That which you have been expecting.
1: Eleyi ti en reti yen.
0: Before the end of this quarter.
1: Ki o quarter ito pari.
0: Before the end of this year.
1: Ki odun ito pari.
0: That miracle will take place.
1: Iyanu yen yo sele ninu aye yin.
0: And you glorify the name.
1: Elsi ni Oluwa logo.
0: Do not forget.
1: E ma se gbagbe.
0: Since last week.
1: Lati ose to koja.
0: I have been talking about the wonderful story of love.
1: Mo tin soro nipa itan iyanu ti ife.
0: I started the story of our Lord Jesus Christ.
1: Mo bere itan Jesu Oluwa wa.
0: And by the grace of God.
1: Ni agbara lowo Olorun.
0: I will continue from here next week.
1: Mo tesiwaju lati bi ni ose tun bo.
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1: oni Olorun yo tu won ka,
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1: ati awon ton fi yin sesin tele,
0: they shall gather together,
1: wo parapo,
0: at the end of this year,
1: ni opin odun yi,
0: to celebrate with you,
1: lati wa ba yin se aje,
0: in the name of Jesus
1: Christ,
0: I pray for you tonight that the power of God
1: will
0: envelop you,
1: will
0: envelop your household. There shall be divine protection for you, in the name of Jesus Christ. Thank you, blessed Redeemer. In Jesus' mighty name, I have prayed. Amen.
1: Amen.
0: See you next week by the grace of God. Amen.
1: Amen.

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0: Okay, check in it.
1: Abony.
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1: 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Cup meji. Flat plate meji.
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0: anbe.
1: 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Shadi plate yi. Te ba si le ra. 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
0: To le benu wole.
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0: Okay.
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0: Si
1: 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Gbogbo awon toxins e ri pa awon je sin fertilizer caffeine ko no fi pin gbogbo awon toxins yen ini fa orisirisi won ni cancer won ni kinikan won ni awon aisan lalalala iyen di bye bye
0: okay
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0: okay
1: omi to ba se njade nbe omi yen ti ko ni dead water o ti di living water
0: okay
1: be ni
0: okay
1: so omi de ni Tobatin mummy adding to my son on the ling.
0: Okay.
1: Egg back be.
0: Bye bye no.
1: So quantum ceramic plate on my recommend for everybody wa.
0: Latin.
1: Come out with you.
0: Okay.
1: But one new read the bullice. No by a lot of one.
0: Okay, come out with you.
1: Come out with you.
0: Okay.
1: Come out copy mummy.
0: Okay.
1: And they like if I do. Cop we get my moon.
0: I want to
1: plate here is 340,000.
0: 340,000.
1: Me funny.
0: Okay.
1: No one way. Now LKG.
0: Yes, sir.
1: Only quantum polarized eyeglasses.
0: Glasses, thank you.
1: That's in solar to joy.
0: Okay.
1: Ain't any glaucoma. Ain't any cataract. But glasses, he say, a log being a jewel.
0: Okay.
1: You ain't about to do your batty for.
0: Yeah.
1: But you talk about it, log.
0: Okay.
1: My debate.
0: Okay.
1: The machine, the dear, in the 12 when you put quantum polarized eyeglasses.
0: Only she share.
1: Oh, my share.
0: Okay.
1: The other zero. Era detox tip omo detox se ni fo gbo agwa idot se ilu idot nu agwa ra yin nu so ti e ba pe mi bi te ti lora glass yen ilu ilorin
0: okay
1: ma so fun yin
0: elo ni glass yen sir
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0: okay
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1: There is tendency ko ni prostate
0: okay
1: ise boxer yen ni pe o ma n se amojuto arin yen
0: okay
1: that is maintain healthy prostate
0: iyen ni pe yo di awon
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0: kunu agwara okay
1: yo improve energy be yen yo improve blood flow be yen
0: okay
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1: Hey yo, I'm not even gonna lie. I used to call myself an ugly you, but I'm not even an ugly you. I'm a sexy you, you understand?

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1: Oh my God. Oh my God. Oh my God. Oh my God. Oh my God. Oh my God. Oh my God. Oh my God. Oh my God.
0: Yeah, that's right. 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

0: wanna do the right thing. You find this too exciting. Your friends tell you could detune to come in mini high risk. Throw that shit behind me. Come sit beside me. If you got too much class, then do me like assignments.
1: Relationships shouldn't be this stressful.
2: Opoku.
3: Mommy.
2: I told you that don't call me mommy. Call me sweetheart.
3: Sweetheart.
2: How are you?
3: I'm fine.
2: Are you okay?
3: Yes, I'm okay.
2: Yesterday you sleep well.
3: Mommy, not me too.
2: I said talk to the phone. You sleep well?
3: Yes, I sleep well.
2: Okay. Do you dream on me?
3: Sese.
2: I said, do you dream on me?
3: Yes, I dream on you.
2: Doctor, are you sure? Okay. Opoku, I love you so much. Hey, Doctor, talk to the call. I love you so much.
3: I love you too.
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1: 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We won't bring you so much drama, because we're the perfect lover you've never had. 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

0: to the matter.
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